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2: These are your news headlines. I'm Shilpa Shades. Hazy conditions in Singapore could worsen in the coming days as dry weather fuels more regional hotspots. Authorities say haze could thicken if fires intensify and southerly winds persist. Dense smoke haze has been observed over parts of Sumatra and Kalimantan since late August, while air quality in eastern Malaysia has reached hazardous levels. Singapore is expecting below average rainfall in the first half of September, with temperatures reaching 35 degrees Celsius. The National Environment Agency will issue daily advisories if the 24-hour PSI enters the unhealthy range. Meanwhile, health authorities say there is no sign influenza infections in Singapore are becoming more severe, despite rising cases. The Communicable Diseases Agency says around 37% of community samples tested positive from August 16 to 22nd, up from 24% the previous week. That remains below the January 2025 peak of 44%. People with respiratory symptoms should seek medical attention, stay at home until they recover, and wear a mask when out. Vulnerable groups, including the elderly, are advised to get vaccinated at least once a year. Thailand has reduced the visa-free stay for tourists from 60 days to 30, with effect from this month. The change applies to visitors from 60 countries and territories, including Singapore, Malaysia, the US, and Taiwan. The previous 60-day exemption, introduced in 2024, also covered short-term work and business visits. Under the new rules, visa-exempt travelers may enter through land borders no more than twice a year. However, this restriction does not apply to citizens of Singapore, Malaysia, Brunei, or Indonesia. In world news, the United States has launched new airstrikes on Iran, targeting Islamic Revolutionary Guard Corps sites. U.S. Central Command says the strikes followed attempted attacks on commercial shipping in the Strait of Hormuz and American forces in the region. The renewed hostilities follow U.S. strikes on Larak Island on August 30th and Iranian missile attacks on two U.S. air bases in Jordan. Tehran has warned it could prevent oil exports from the Gulf if pressure intensifies. Oil prices had already risen following the weekend exchange and reports that two tankers were hit leaving the Strait of Hormuz. The United Nations has warned that millions of people across the Himalayan region could be at risk from future glacial floods. Researchers have identified dozens of potentially dangerous glacial lakes across Nepal, China, and India, with the number now believed to be significantly higher. The warning comes as the death toll from last week's floods in Nepal surpassed 1,000, while critical hydropower infrastructure projects were damaged or stalled. The August 26 disaster was triggered when part of a glacier near the Langtang Lirung Mountain collapsed, sending a flood wave down the Trishuli River.
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2: In football transfer news, Manchester City have agreed a joint British record £125 million deal to sign Chelsea midfielder Enzo Fernandez on deadline day. City have also signed Everton winger Iliman Ndiaye for an initial £60 million, while Chelsea have agreed a £47.1 million deal for Monaco midfielder Lamine Kamara. Aston Villa have completed two signings, bringing in Paris Saint-Germain forward Ibrahim Mbaye and Southampton centre-back Taylor Howard-Bellis. Newcastle have signed Matias Fernandes Pardo from Lille for £51 million, while Nick Voltimade leaves on loan just a year after joining Newcastle for a then-club record £69 million. Gabriel Jesus has joined Barcelona from Arsenal for £8.6 million, signing until June 2029. The Brazilian scored 32 goals in 123 Arsenal appearances, but only made three Premier League starts last season. At the US Open, fifth seed Flavio Cobolli recovered from two sets down to beat Francisco Comenzana 3626636464. Taylor Fritz also advanced, beating American Darwin Blanche 6-3, 6-2, 6-4. In the women's draw, world number 2 Elena Rybakina beat 17-year-old American Thea Froden 6-3, 6-2, saving both break points she faced. Rybakina, the Australian Open champion, is chasing a third Grand Slam title. And finally, Madison Keys beat Alina Kornieva 7-5, 6-4 in a match featuring 10 breaks of serve. And that's your sports update. I'm Shilpa Shades.
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10: Good morning, Singapore, and thank you very much for having us on. We are The Big Show.
11: Good morning.
10: So sun.
11: It's a bit foggy. And then, come on, go on.
10: Vanakkam.
4: Buenos dias.
11: Let's prove just how multilingual Glenn Ong is.
10: Ohayo gozaimasu. Okay, that's it.
11: All right, that's your talent. You're so talented, you can say good morning in multiple language.
10: I'm sure you could have as well.
11: Not as many. Okay. All right. So speaking of talents, mm-hmm. I think that's what we're going to talk a little bit about today. We believe everybody's got talents. Maybe we could call them superpowers. Some of these superpowers maybe not so relevant in day-to-day lives. That's why we call them useless superpowers or useless talents. What would your useless superpower be?
10: I can put my legs behind my head.
11: Oh.
4: Okay.
11: So wasted, you're a guy.
10: What do you mean exactly? Please expound.
4: Yeah,
10: what?
4: Expound.
11: Well, I mean, you know, most dancers or more of these contortionists that we see, most of the ones that I've seen are all females.
10: Oh,
11: so you don't see too many male contortionists. At least I haven't seen too many male contortionists.
10: Okay.
11: Yeah.
10: So how would a woman, like, you know, be better? Let's say if she can put her legs behind her head.
11: It opens up a completely new industry. I mean, you know, you can jump in, become a contortionist at the next Cirque du Soleil.
4: Contortionist.
10: I can be a contortionist also at Cirque du Soleil.
11: All right, let's make that happen.
4: Get you some tight pants. Oh, wait, you're already wearing them. Okay, so we're talking about useless talent?
11: Oh, yeah, useless superpowers.
4: Useless superpowers. What's yours, Tim?
11: I can raise my eyebrow, flare my nostrils, and wiggle my ears.
4: All at the same time?
11: I haven't tried yet. We could put that to the test later on.
4: Okay. Whistling. Whistling is not useless, though.
10: Useless!
4: Oh, really?
10: It's a useless talent also.
4: I can call people. I can call my dog. I can call people from across the road. They hear me all the time when I whistle. See, and I can entertain myself with whistling songs. See, it's not useless at all.
10: It's useless. It's only useful to you.
4: You know why it's useless? Because you can't whistle.
10: Okay, no. Everybody, yes? Do we want to hear Angel whistle right now?
11: Wait. I need to check on how full my bladder is, because you know sometimes people whistle, it makes you want to pee, right?
4: You just went.
11: Okay, all right,
4: little boy.
11: Hey. Okay, you better get a water bottle ready, okay?
4: Oh, there you got one right there. Okay, no, I'd say my useless talent would be being able to put my pinky finger down on my right hand without any other fingers moving. Try it, honestly. It's not that easy.
10: This is like that Star Trek thing that Dr. Spock does.
4: Bend your last finger, your pinky finger, like literally bend it so it touches your palm. Ooh. Without the rest of your fingers moving.
11: Okay, so the rest of the fingers have to remain straight. Yeah?
4: Straight.
11: Okay.
4: Everyone's trying this.
11: Oh, I can't do that.
4: Careful.
11: No.
4: Put both.
10: I saw someone do that exactly like post-stroke, by the way.
4: Wow. My goodness. Let's not make fun of people, okay? All right. Let us know what your useless talent is. We have a $150 bundle from Give Me just for you. Drop us your voice note, 8855-0920. Better yet, why don't you drop us a video of your completely useless talent to our WhatsApp number? That'll be cool.
11: Keep it PG.
10: Okay. Meantime, yeah, tell yourself that.
11: Hey.
10: Meantime, here's Ariana Grande. We can't be friends on KISS 92.

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4: 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Also on the CTE towards the AYE, a broken down vehicle after Ang Mo Kio Avenue 5. 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

0: Benny with Super Lonely right here on Kiss 92. All the great songs in one place. It's Glenn, Angel, and the bro.
1: Woo!
0: Timo, and today we want to showcase your useless talent.
2: That's right. We've actually posted our useless talents up on our Instagram stories. So go to Kiss 92 on Instagram and you'll see how useless we are. Okay, we're also asking you, what is your useless talent? We want to give you a prize for telling us and sharing with us a bundle worth $150 from Give Me, which includes one Give Me ergonomic pillow as well as one Give Me nasal strips. They are a Singapore-based sleep and wellness brand. You can find out more at givmi.co.
1: All right, so great getting to know you guys a little bit better this morning. Sham says, morning, guys. My useless talent is I can hiccup for days nonstop.
2: Oh, I mean, that must be so painful.
1: Yeah.
2: Oh
1: my
0: Just God. Take some toilet paper and put it on your forehead.
2: That's okay. Glenn's solution.
0: You'll stop hiccuping straight away.
1: Nas says, morning, guys. I'm already at work, so I cannot send you a voice note. But my stupid little talent is that I can somehow get my tongue to touch my nose.
0: Ooh.
2: That is actually does not require you to say anything, Nas. So we insist on a video because we're not asking for a voice note. No proof if there is no
0: video.
2: But
0: that is a talent. Yeah. That is not a useless talent. That I wish I could do that.
1: At the very least, you need to send us a picture.
2: Eddie says, morning, useless talent. I have two. One is cracking my wrist bone, like how we crack our knuckles. Oh, continuously without pausing and bending my thumb to touch my hands.
0: Oh, there. Like me? Like what I...
2: Thumb?
0: Yeah.
2: Oh, okay, thumb. The back of the hands, the back of the hand.
0: Like
2: right,
0: you
2: okay.
0: Break your thumb and then you push it down.
2: Like
0: what I did.
2: Sounds painful. All right, drop us pictures, videos, voice notes of your useless talents, 8855-0920.
0: Like what Mel Gibson did in Lethal Weapon.
2: That was right,
1: dislocate the shoulder, pop it back into place.
0: Yeah, but that's just the shoulder. I can do it with my thumb.
1: Oh, okay. That means you are Singapore's Mel Gibson, bro.
0: I think so. It's 8:23.
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2: Okay, taking a look at what's happening on the roads while we showcase our useless talents. On the SLE towards the CTE, an accident after Lento Avenue, avoid lane 2. On the AYE, a broken down vehicle has been spotted after Clementi Avenue 6. And on the AYE towards Tuas after Jurong Port Road, avoid lane 3. Another accident has been spotted. Avoid lanes 2 and 3, actually. Wherever you are, stay safe.
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1: 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Today is World Coconut Day. It is September the 2nd.
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1: On the BKE towards the PIE after Mandai Road, avoid lanes 3 and 4 because of an accident. I think this is what's causing the heavy traffic on Upper Bukit Timah Road towards the city before Jalan Anak Bukit and Dairy Farm Road. Also, if you are on the SLE towards the CTE after Lentor Avenue, avoid lane 2, an accident. Wherever you are, stay safe.
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6: These are your news headlines. I'm Shilpa Shades. Hazy conditions in Singapore could worsen in the coming days as dry weather fuels more regional hotspots. Authorities say haze could thicken if fires intensify and southerly winds persist. Dense smoke haze has been observed over parts of Sumatra and Kalimantan since late August, while air quality in eastern Malaysia has reached hazardous levels. Singapore is expecting below average rainfall in the first half of September, with temperatures reaching 35 degrees Celsius. The National Environment Agency will issue daily advisories if the 24-hour PSI enters the unhealthy range. Meanwhile, health authorities say there is no sign influenza infections in Singapore are becoming more severe, despite rising cases. The Communicable Diseases Agency says around 37% of community samples tested positive from August 16 to 22nd, up from 24% the previous week. That remains below the January 2025 peak of 44%. People with respiratory symptoms should seek medical attention, stay at home until they recover, and wear a mask when out. Vulnerable groups, including the elderly, are advised to get vaccinated at least once a year. Thailand has reduced the visa-free stay for tourists from 60 days to 30, with effect from this month. The change applies to visitors from 60 countries and territories, including Singapore, Malaysia, the US, and Taiwan. The previous 60-day exemption, introduced in 2024, also covered short-term work and business visits. Under the new rules, visa-exempt travelers may enter through land borders no more than twice a year. However, this restriction does not apply to citizens of Singapore, Malaysia, Brunei, or Indonesia. In world news, the United States has launched new airstrikes on Iran, targeting Islamic Revolutionary Guard Corps sites. U.S. Central Command says the strikes followed attempted attacks on commercial shipping in the Strait of Hormuz and American forces in the region. The renewed hostilities follow U.S. strikes on Larak Island on August 30th and Iranian missile attacks on two U.S. air bases in Jordan. Tehran has warned it could prevent oil exports from the Gulf if pressure intensifies. Oil prices had already risen following the weekend exchange and reports that two tankers were hit leaving the Strait of Hormuz. The United Nations has warned that millions of people across the Himalayan region could be at risk from future glacial floods. Researchers have identified dozens of potentially dangerous glacial lakes across Nepal, China, and India, with the number now believed to be significantly higher. The warning comes as the death toll from last week's floods in Nepal surpassed 1,000, while critical hydropower infrastructure projects were damaged or stalled. The August 26 disaster was triggered when part of a glacier near the Langtang Lirung Mountain collapsed, sending a flood wave down the Trishuli River.
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0: Balu Brigada from Indonesia. Bedhead right here on Kiss 92, all the great songs in one place.
1: Balu Brigada is from Indonesia.
0: Where is Balu from?
2: I would have guessed that he was Portuguese.
0: He's from Australia.
1: Balu Brigada is a rock band.
0: He's from Australia.
1: New Zealand.
0: Okay. New Zealand.
2: We were
0: sorry
2: close.
0: About that.
2: Next guess.
0: Right.
2: All right. That's our super talent. We can come up with random countries that you come from just based on your name.
0: Okay. I mean, come on. Balu Brigada.
2: Yeah, it sounds Portuguese. It really
0: I would have
2: does.
0: Said Portugal
2: yeah.
0: as well.
2: All right, so useless talents. Actually, no, we don't want to call them useless talents, la. Okay, uncommon talents today, and we've been receiving quite a few. I think we've got quite a talented bunch of listeners on the big show.
1: Talentless.
2: Did I say talentless?
1: Yes, you did.
2: Oh, sorry, talented. Oh, sorry, slip of the tongue.
1: I meant talentless. Okay, anyway, someone said I can make a squishy sound with my cheek. I just made the sound while waiting for the MRT, and the person in front of me gave me a strange.
0: I can make
1: look.
0: A sound like.
1: Yeah, me too.
0: Donald Duck, everyone.
1: Lynn says I can cramp my feet anytime I want. Why?
0: Ouch.
1: Yeah.
2: Well, I mean, like, maybe fits into certain types of shoes.
1: Cramp them, okay.
2: Well, yeah. I mean, I've always heard, right, a lot of ladies, they put, like, fashion over comfort.
0: Or cramp as in she can squeeze her feet or squish her feet. Not so much cramp.
1: Like a cramp, like a pain cramp, right?
0: Right.
1: Maybe.
2: Josephine
1: no
2: says,
1: idea.
2: Good morning.
0: Maybe she means clamp.
1: Maybe, okay.
2: Show
1: well.
2: Us. You need to. This yes. is what you need to send us videos, la. Okay, Lynn? Josephine says, good morning, guys. My stupid talent is I can recognize most songs from the first 3 seconds, but sometimes I cannot remember someone's name after meeting them a few times. Josephine, I feel like you are giving Timo
1: a challenge.
2: Idea for the next music contest I do.
0: No, I think she will do so well. What was that game you had? O Solo Mio, is it?
2: O Solo Mio is just the instrumental.
1: Instrumental, yeah.
0: Okay. Mm.
2: And then but she's saying that, you know, just the first 3 seconds of a song.
0: Faster.
2: The intro.
0: No.
2: But faster is not necessarily the intro.
1: He doesn't have a game like that.
0: Yeah. Okay. Yeah.
2: Not yet.
1: All right. So drop us your voice notes, your videos, anything you can. We, just like Alex the Tongue did, we're calling him that because he can literally stick his tongue out and touch his nose. He proved it with a video. 8855-092.
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8: Kiss 92 weather.
2: Partly cloudy skies, says the Met Service. Although, depending on the website I'm looking at, also says sunny day. All right, so sunny day or partly cloudy, take your pick. Temperatures 28 degrees.
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1: On the PIE towards Changi after Lornie Road, avoid lane 3, a broken down vehicle. And on the BKE towards the PIE after Mandai Road, avoid lanes 3 and 4 because of an accident. This is causing congestion all the way to the SLE. Wherever you are, stay safe.
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0: Chapel Roan Pink Pony Club right here on Kiss 92. All the great songs in one place. Good morning, Cheyenne.
1: Good morning. All right, we're talking about useless talents. Ezra says, I can force a very long burp without fail each time. Again, Ezra, we need proof, yeah?
2: Yeah.
1: And Cow says, this is to you, Glenn. Mm. The thumb and wrist thing that you can do sounds more like a medical condition than a talent. Yeah.
2: Okay. We need to read this one from JC, which I think is really, really funny. He says, I have a useless talent, which I don't think Angel can do.
1: Uh-huh.
2: Okay? Because, I mean, your talent is you can whistle.
1: Yeah.
2: All right. So, JC says, I can brush my teeth and whistle at the same time.
1: No way, that's impossible. I can't even like suck on a sweet and whistle at the same time.
2: But he's willing to share his secret. He's got a secret to doing this.
1: Okay.
2: He says he uses his false teeth.
1: Oh, so dentures don't count, dentures.
0: Wait.
1: Oh my gosh.
0: Hold on.
1: What?
0: Wait, which means he has no teeth.
2: Which means it's easy for him to whistle because his teeth are not in his mouth at
0: the
2: same time.
0: Yeah, but the thing is, you need teeth to be able to whistle, right?
1: But his dentures may not be a full set as well. They could be like bits and, you know, bits and bobs and stuff like that.
2: But that is a good question. I've never thought, are teeth integral to whistling?
1: Mm. I think it's more your mouth and your lips and your tongue.
0: Like, all I want for Christmas is my two front teeth. And then somewhere along the way, it's like, I want to whistle. Okay. Right, you know, but he cannot whistle because he doesn't have his two front teeth.
1: Mm. Yeah, I'm not sure if teeth have much to do with whistling, but yeah, okay, we'll try and figure that out later. Miko says, I have this nonsense talent. I can make a gecko sound. Promises to send us a video for that as well.
0: You know what?
2: That sound is it?
0: No, gecko. Gecko is a lizard, right?
1: Yeah.
2: The chicha. Oh my God, what kind of lizards do you live with, bro?
1: Oh my goodness. Drop us a voice note, a video, everything, pictures. We need them. 8855-0920.
2: No. That's not a lizard either.
1: It sounds more like a monkey.
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2: These are your news headlines. I'm Shilpa Shades. The Singapore Red Cross warns that AI-generated images of the 9 Singaporeans missing in the Nepal floods could hamper such efforts. It says the fake images circulating online could divert attention from credible information, create false leads, and potentially misdirect rescue resources. Experts say such images can also deepen the affected families' distress, with one relative calling the fake images and their circulation very disrespectful. The 9 Singaporeans have been uncontactable since last Wednesday, when flash floods swept through parts of Nepal and Tibet, killing at least 1,000. Thousands more are still missing. 18 bus services, including 10, 36 and 106, will be diverted for a few hours over the next 3 nights due to urgent roadworks in the city centre. From today till Friday, the diversions will run from 10 p.m. until the last bus. This means some services could skip stops in the Civic District and along Beach Road, Nickel Highway, Raffles Avenue and Raffles Boulevard. For details of the affected services, please refer to StraitsTimes.com or the SBS Transit and SMRT websites. Marina Bay Sands has raised a record $7 million for local charities through its annual Sands for Singapore Charity Festival. The 3-day event featured performances by local acts, food and games, with proceeds supporting various community programs. Since the festival began in 2013, it has raised more than $52 million for charity. This year's fundraising will support programs including AWAS Initiative helping people with disabilities live more independently and school support for students at Northlight School. In world news, Russia says it's winning the war in Ukraine, claiming Russian forces captured 270 square kilometers of Donetsk in August. President Vladimir Putin says troops are also advancing towards Slovyansk and Kramatorsk, two cities that form the core of Ukraine's remaining defense line in the east. However, he acknowledged that Ukrainian drone attacks have caused damage inside Russia. Meanwhile, President Putin, U.S. President Donald Trump, and Chinese President Xi Jinping could hold a 3-way meeting at the next APEC summit. A Kremlin spokesperson said the possibility has been discussed, with all three leaders expected to attend the Asia-Pacific Economic Cooperation gathering. If the trilateral meeting takes place, it could be the first time the three leaders are meeting together since Russia's war with Ukraine began in February 2022.
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2: In football transfer news, Manchester City have agreed a joint British record £125 million deal to sign Chelsea midfielder Enzo Fernandez on deadline day. City have also signed Everton winger Iliman Ndiaye for an initial £60 million, while Chelsea have agreed a £47.1 million deal for Monaco midfielder Lamine Kamara. Aston Villa have completed 2 signings, bringing in Paris Saint-Germain forward Ibrahim Mbaye and Southampton centre-back Taylor Howard-Bellis. Newcastle have signed Matias Fernandes Pardo from Lille for £51 million, while Nick Voltimade leaves on loan just a year after joining Newcastle for a then-club record £69 million. Gabriel Jesus has joined Barcelona from Arsenal for £8.6 million, signing until June 2029. The Brazilian scored 32 goals in 123 Arsenal appearances, but only made 3 Premier League starts last season. At the US Open, 5th seed Flavio Cobolli recovered from 2 sets down to beat Francisco Comenzana 3-6, 2-6, 6-3, 6-4, 6-4. Taylor Fritz also advanced, beating American Darwin Blanche 6-3, 6-2, 6-4. In the women's draw, world number 2 Elena Rybakina beat 17-year-old American Thea Froden 6-3, 6-2, saving both break points she faced. Rybakina, the Australian Open champion, is chasing a 3rd Grand Slam title. And finally, Madison Keys beat Alina Kornieva 7-5, 6-4 in a match featuring 10 breaks of serve. And that's your sports update. I'm Shilpa Shades.
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11: Good morning, Singapore. It's Glenn, Angel and the bro.
12: Woo!
11: Timo.
12: Woo-hoo.
11: Together with Shalini, Susan and Shaista.
13: Yeah. I have to throw out an apology, though, okay?
12: Why?
13: Okay, today's game, which we're about to play,
11: Faster,
13: is going to be a little bit tricky. And my measuring stick when it comes to this contest is always Shalini, Susan, okay? 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No matter how difficult it is for the rest of the world, she always seems to be able to figure it out. But today is the first time she went, ooh, today is quite hard.
12: Okay.
11: Which means it's going to be extra hard for everyone else.
13: Yeah.
12: Take a deep breath.
13: All right, it's time to play.
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11: Faster.
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13: All right. So for those new to the game, we've taken the chorus of a very popular song and we have sped it up by 300%. So much so that it now sounds like this.
12: Something about survival.
13: No. But you recognize the tune?
12: Something about survival.
13: No, absolutely.
11: I think
13: not.
11: This is the tune at the end of this new Bollywood movie that I just watched. It's called Alpha, by the way, on Netflix. At the end of the movie, there was a dance scene.
13: Was it an English song?
11: No.
13: Okay, then it's not the answer to this contest. Okay, okay. Shaista,
17: yes.
13: do you have an inkling?
17: I do.
13: Okay, would you like to give a clue?
17: Oh, I think I'm going to be wrong, but off the top of my head, it sounds like...
13: Okay. Well, there is a part of, you know, that in the song.
12: What is that song?
13: Okay.
11: Sean Paul song.
13: Mm. Yeah. Okay. All right. Well, we'll play it one more time, see if you can figure it out.
11: That means to say, at the end of the movie Alpha, they were playing the song, I think.
13: You think so?
11: Yeah, and Alia Bhatt was, you know, dancing.
13: Okay.
12: Okay. Is it a Sean DePaul song?
13: No, it is not.
11: Oh. Sean DePaul?
12: I don't know.
11: Sean
12: DePaul?
11: Don't get mixed up with St. Vincent DePaul.
13: No, different. That one different. Very different. It'd be quite a thing
11: Sean
13: if you
11: Paul,
13: went to Vincent
11: Sean
13: DePaul
11: Paul.
13: And they were playing
12: that
13: song.
12: But she's like, Sean DePaul.
13: Yeah.
12: That's how she was singing it. Sing it again, Shaista.
17: So in his songs, his name is Sean Paul, but he goes, Sean Paul.
13: All right. I feel like our clues are now just making it harder for people. All right. What do you think today's answer is? We need the title as well as the singer. Drop it to us via WhatsApp 88550920.

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4: 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Other than that, it's peak hour traffic all over the place. 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
7: We're calling Jaja.
8: Jaja Binks?
7: No.
9: Me so lucky.
7: No, Jaja Sweets.
8: Jaja Sweets. What a name.
10: Jaja's reading
8: her. Good morning.
7: Good morning, Jaja.
11: Good morning.
7: Wow, we love your name. Is that really your name, Jaja?
11: Nickname.
10: What does Jaja stand for?
11: Because my last name is Za, so people very hard to pronounce Za, so I just use Ja.
7: You should be Zaza, not Jaja. All right. Anyway, today we want to give you a prize, but you first have to climb the mountain, which is Faster Faster, to identify this song. All right, so you are very good. The whole reason we're calling you is because you managed to identify it. So tell everybody, what is the song? Who is the singer?
11: Rockabye by Clean Bandit.
8: Rockabye.
10: I know the song.
7: How does this part go? Shaisa?
8: That's the one. Congratulations, Jaja. You have $150 worth of vouchers to spend at Audio House. Happy shopping.
11: All right. Thank you.
10: Thanks for playing Faster Faster. That's what she said.

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0: Okay, let's see what's happening out there on the roads. On the TPE towards the PIE after the exit to Tuas, look out for a broken down vehicle. Also, heavy traffic warnings all over the place. Actually, that's it when it comes to trouble spots. If you have any other news, you can drop us a WhatsApp 8855-0920.
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1: Her portrayal of painter Frida Kahlo in the biopic Frida, which she also produced, made her the first Mexican actress to be nominated for the Academy Award for Best Actress. Salma Valgama Hayek Pino, professionally known as Salma Hayek, turns 60 today. It is Wednesday, the 2nd of September.
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1: On the TPE towards the PIE after the exit to Tuas, look out for a vehicle having a bit of trouble there. Other than that, it's peak hour traffic all over the place. It is peak hour after all. Let us know if you spot anything. 8855 0920.
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6: These are your news headlines. I'm Shilpa Shades. The Singapore Red Cross warns that AI-generated images of the 9 Singaporeans missing in the Nepal floods could hamper search efforts. It says the fake images circulating online could divert attention from credible information, create false leads, and potentially misdirect rescue resources. Experts say such images can also deepen the affected family's distress, with one relative calling the fake images and their circulation very disrespectful. The 9 Singaporeans have been uncontactable since last Wednesday, when flash floods swept through parts of Nepal and Tibet, killing at least 1,000. Thousands more are still missing. 18 bus services, including 10, 36 and 106, will be diverted for a few hours over the next 3 nights due to urgent roadworks in the city centre. From today till Friday, the diversions will run from 10 p.m. until the last bus. This means some services could skip stops in the Civic District and along Beach Road, Nickel Highway, Raffles Avenue and Raffles Boulevard. For details of the affected services, please refer to straitstimes.com or the SBS Transit and SMRT websites. Marina Bay Sands has raised a record $7 million for local charities through its annual Sands for Singapore Charity Festival. The three-day event featured performances by local acts, food and games, with proceeds supporting various community programs. Since the festival began in 2013, it has raised more than $52 million for charity. This year's fundraising will support programs including AWAS Initiative, helping people with disabilities live more independently, and school support for students at Northlight School. In world news, Russia says it's winning the war in Ukraine, claiming Russian forces captured 270 square kilometers of Donetsk in August. President Vladimir Putin says troops are also advancing towards Slovyansk and Kramatorsk, two cities that form the core of Ukraine's remaining defense line in the east. However, he acknowledged that Ukrainian drone attacks have caused damage inside Russia. Meanwhile, President Putin, U.S. President Donald Trump, and Chinese President Xi Jinping could hold a three-way meeting at the next APEC summit. A Kremlin spokesperson said the possibility has been discussed, with all three leaders expected to attend the Asia-Pacific Economic Cooperation Gathering. If the trilateral meeting takes place, it could be the first time the three leaders are meeting together since Russia's war with Ukraine began in February 2022.
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0: All the great songs in one place. Kiss 92.
7: We're back. It's Glen Angel and Tim. Good morning, Singapore.
1: Good morning.
7: You've put such a big smile on our faces with your useless talents.
8: That's right. Although, no lie, I don't want to call them useless, la.
7: What? It's better than stupid.
8: There are no stupid things.
7: Exactly.
1: Well, yeah. Dave thinks his talent is stupid because he says, good morning, The Big Show. My stupid talent is that I can make my irises disappear so his eyes are just white.
7: Oh.
1: Yeah, I know.
7: That is cool.
1: That's quite cool.
7: Especially since Halloween is approaching.
1: Yeah.
8: You know, we want to say, thank you very much to so many of our Kiss 92 listeners who've just been sending us pictures and videos. Mm. I realize
7: joints
8: is quite a recurring superpower that y'all have. You know, your weird joints, some can bend their thumbs backwards.
1: Some can do right angles. Yeah.
8: Exactly.
1: Oh my gosh.
8: Is that what you do on your first date? How you impress your partner?
1: Well, Glenn, is that your party trick? What you're showing us right now?
7: No.
1: Oh,
8: no.
1: Oh. Your party trick is like behind closed doors.
7: Yes.
1: Yeah, okay.
8: Okay, well, you know, we did a video earlier on. We put it on social media about what our superpowers were, okay? And bro, yours had to do with your joints.
7: Mm-hmm.
8: You showed
7: my thumb?
8: Yeah, yours look a bit creepy.
7: How many times am I going to, like, dislocate it and then, you know?
8: Like Mel Gibson and his shoulder.
7: Yeah. So anyway, I did it once already. You can check it out on our Insta story.
8: Okay. I had three. I featured one, the raising of eyebrow, bouncing the eyebrow, the flaring of nostrils, and the wiggling of the ears.
1: Yeah, and
7: how
1: I can...
7: How is that a talent, though? just raising the eyebrow? I can do it also.
1: I can raise my eyebrows. Well.
8: I didn't... Well, you know, it's not a unique talent.
1: No, that's true.
8: Do both of them. Do one. Just the one.
1: Come on, Glenn.
7: Okay, try here we go.
1: No, they're both coming up.
8: Yeah, you just look shocked.
1: mine is lowering my pinky on my right hand without the rest of my fingers moving. Apparently, not many people can do that. Neither can my left hand do it.
8: Okay.
1: So,
8: yeah. Let's put that to the test. If you can replicate that talent of Angel's, please send us a video. Okay? Otherwise, we will just assume she is the only person in the world that can do that.
7: I don't think it's that difficult.
1: You can't do it, Glenn.
8: None of you can do it. No.
1: Among the five of us? Only
8: without keeping the rest of the fingers absolutely straight. No.
1: All right. Let us know what your secret special stupid talent is. 8855-0920.
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2: I know you moved on to someone new. 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I just want to say thank you.

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And every once in a while, I start texting, write a paragraph, but then I delete the message. Think about you like a pastime, I could cry.

0: Rudimental these days, right here on Kiss 92. All the great songs in one place. So we're highlighting our useless talents. And I think one thing that we are very good at, or at least Shaista, I realize, is really good at, is making a certain animal sound. And okay. I think for all of us, you know, we specialize in a particular animal sound as well. But I've never heard anyone sound this good. So Shaista, just make that sound and then get people to figure out
1: what it is.
0: What animal it is.
2: Is that a
0: goat?
2: Duck. It's a duck.
1: What is that? Is that like, a frog?
3: It's a duck.
0: I knew it. I knew it.
1: Right.
2: Yeah. Did you just steal my thunder? I was the only one that said duck.
1: He was, though.
0: Okay.
1: You said something else.
0: I said goat.
1: Yes. You said goat.
2: Then she said it's a duck, and you went, I knew it.
0: Oh, I see. Yeah.
1: What's your animal talent?
2: Oh, wow.
1: What is that?
2: The lizard.
0: A bat, everybody.
2: Oh, okay.
1: Okay.
2: All right, Angel. Chicken. Shalini.
4: Meow.
0: Oh, so cute.
1: Such a sweet cat.
0: Okay.
2: Mine is
0: that cat and this cat, you know, if they come face to face, okay, I count to three, we do it together, okay? One, two, three.
2: Wow.
1: You said yours was a bat. How come it became a cat?
0: No, now it's a cat. Oh, just now it was a bat.
1: Right, oh, okay, it's multi. Okay.
0: You mean it's the same?
1: No.
0: Does it sound the same?
3: It sounds the same, yes.
1: You only have one animal sound.
2: Yeah. What is this? What is this?
1: Dog.
2: No.
1: In heat.
0: A pig.
2: No, that was meant to be a monkey, a gorilla.
0: Gorilla.
1: Oh.
3: Oh, I think a chimpanzee.
2: That's a gorilla chasing the chimpanzee.
1: Those together? Okay. All right, so
2: mighty business.
1: I think we digress. Are we asking for animal sounds now? Are we still continuing with the pig?
2: Pig.
1: You're a warthog.
0: No, it's a lizard.
1: Oh. Okay.
2: I need to check out the wildlife around his house.
1: No, he needs to start watching some Disney movies. Make sure he knows what the animal sounds are actually like. Okay, we're continuing with what your useless talent is, and we had someone who dropped us an audio note. What's
2: what
1: that?
2: What the heck is that?
3: He made this song with his cheek.
0: With his cheek?
3: Yeah.
0: Okay, that's not bad. That's quite a useless talent, but yeah, good. Thank you for that.
1: Which is what we're asking for, right? Drop us a voice note, a video, a photo, whatever it is. 8855-0920.
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2: Sunny skies today, says the Met Service, with temperatures between 26 to 35 degrees.
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1: Every time you say sunny skies, I want to break out into Sesame Street. Okay. On the PIE towards Tuas after Jalan Yunus, avoid lane 3 because of an accident. Also, if you're around Ang Mo Kio Avenue 2's pedestrian crossing near Horizon Gardens, those traffic lights are faulty. Wherever you are this morning, if you spot anything at all, you can let Carrie Chong or the rest of our jocks know at 8855-0920.
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0: Missy Elliott, sounding very masculine there. Lose Control on Kiss 92, all the great songs in one place. It's Glenn Angel and Tim.
1: I don't think that was her finishing it off.
2: That was actually a guy.
1: That was a guy.
0: Yeah, but I mean, she's sounding, you know, her voice is rather low as well, Missy
2: Music
0: Elliott.
2: Makes me lose control.
0: There you go. That's exactly like Missy Elliott right there.
1: All right, we're talking about stupid talents. Oh, sorry, useless talents. We've had a lot of people that have messaged in. Andrew says, my stupid talent is I putt better with my eyes closed, and it irritates the hell out of my flight mates.
0: Oh, I've seen some people do that. Yeah? And you know what? I think there's a science behind
1: they
0: that.
1: They see it in their head.
0: Yeah.
1: They see that line in their head.
2: Actually, I'm going to ask you, because you golf, right?
0: Mm-hmm.
2: Okay. Have you seen people who play better after they've had a drink than before they've had a drink?
1: Glenn.
2: I'm just wondering.
1: He's laughing at you.
0: I cannot not drink when I play golf.
2: Yes, yes, yes. But what I'm saying is, where you've seen people when they're sober and when they've actually had a few drinks, yeah, and you're like, actually, you play better after a few drinks.
0: All the time.
2: Because what? They're more relaxed, is it? With
0: yes.
2: their swing. Okay.
0: Yeah.
1: Less inhibited.
0: Definitely.
1: All right.
0: More relaxed and steady in every sense of the word.
1: Until it comes past that second bottle.
2: Yeah.
0: You know, you feel fearless.
2: Okay, but yeah, let's not do three bottles and then expect to hit a hole in one.
0: Yeah, but some people can't do it also. Yeah, okay. You know, heart palpitations.
2: All right, so thank you very much. Do we have any more things to play? No?
1: No, okay. Just the winners.
2: And so let's award the winner.
1: All right, so... Chun says, good morning, Kiss 92. Here is my useless talent. Haha, I can whistle while smiling.
0: Oh.
3: I got one useless talent. I can smile and whistle.
2: Okay.
1: Oh, Pink Pony Club. He was whistling to Pink Pony Club. And you know what? He actually sent us a video. And we're going to be posting that up. Thank you for the permission, Chun. And congratulations. You have won a wonderful prize from Give Me, a $150 bundle, which includes their ergonomic pillow and their nasal strips. Congratulations.
0: You know, we actually have his video, right? Okay, we're going to put something together very soon. We'll let you guys know when we put this out. But we're getting our social media team to put together some of the wonderful videos that you've sent in this morning.
2: We should have our talent show. Right. I mean, the talent shows all around the world, every country, every network, they've all got their own talent shows. Why can't we have our own talent show?
0: Yes,
2: we
0: can. Because the big show got talent.
1: Oh. Yes, absolutely.
0: The big show got talent.
1: I like that. BS.
0: I think we've got
1: BG.
2: What spelling is
0: we,
2: not
0: we
2: your
0: have
2: talent.
0: Something there.
1: Big show got talent.
2: Okay.
1: BSGT.
0: Big show got talent.
1: Yes.
2: Make it so.
0: Okay. All right, it's time for us to check on
2: No.
1: Yes.
2: We still have weather and traffic.
1: No, we're
2: completely done.
1: Bye bye.
2: Really?
1: Yes.
2: This is the goodbye?
0: He just threw me off.
2: Yeah.
0: So, Shalini Susan, confirm. It's time for us to check on out of here.
4: Yes, Carrie just
2: guaranteed. Okay.
0: All right, it's time for us to check on out of here. Thank you very much for tuning in today. And a big thank you to Shalini Susan as well as Chaista. Up next, we have Carrie Chong, your company till 1 p.m. today. So keep it right here on KISS 92.
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I wouldn't be calling if I didn't feel this heavy. I keep telling myself I'm fine, but every quiet moment pulls me back to you.

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2: These are your news headlines. I'm Shilpa Shades. Singapore says it does not want the Pacific to become an arena for proxy competition between major powers. Foreign Affairs Minister Vivian Balakrishnan says Singapore supports a strong Pacific-led regional architecture that allows small states to preserve their autonomy and strategic choices. Speaking at the Pacific Islands Forum in Palau, he also announced that Singapore is extending two capacity-building programs for Pacific Island states. They cover areas including leadership and governance, financial management, and AI for public services. Singapore will also seek to strengthen ties between ASEAN and the Pacific when it chairs ASEAN next year. Hazy conditions in Singapore could worsen in the coming days as dry weather fuels more regional hotspots. Authorities say haze could thicken if fires intensify and southerly winds persist. Dense smoke haze has been observed over parts of Sumatra and Kalimantan since late August, while air quality in eastern Malaysia has reached hazardous levels. Singapore is expecting below average rainfall in the first half of September, with temperatures reaching 35 degrees Celsius. The National Environment Agency will issue daily advisories if the 24-hour PSI enters the unhealthy range. A 30-year-old Indian national who stole a diamond worth nearly $200,000 from a Singapore jewellery store has been jailed for 2 years, 2 months and 2 weeks. Sarasya Milan Ramnikbai and an accomplice swapped the 4.95-carat diamond with a counterfeit, matching the real stone specifications and serial number. Sarasya hid the genuine gem in his mouth after making the switch. The pair were arrested about 5 hours later at Changi Airport as they tried to leave Singapore. His 41-year-old accomplice received the same jail sentence in July. Bodies from Nepal's devastating floods are washing up in neighboring India as authorities struggle to cope with the rising death toll. A senior official in India's Uttar Pradesh state says 21 bodies have been recovered from the Gandak River, which flows from Nepal's Trishuli River. The bodies traveled more than 160 kilometers downstream, some 5 days after the August 26th floods. In Nepal, meanwhile, authorities have begun temporarily burying unidentified victims after photographing the bodies and collecting DNA samples, so families can identify their loved ones later. Most Americans oppose President Donald Trump's higher tariffs on Canadian goods and his decision to rename Lake Ontario as Lake America. A Reuters Ipsos poll found nearly 6 in 10 oppose the tariff increase, while only 2 in 10 support it. Similarly, over 60% of respondents oppose renaming Lake Ontario, with only about 15% agreeing with the change. The poll comes amid worsening U.S.-Canada trade relations, which include tit-for-tat tariffs.
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4: Never mind spicy, what about hazy? I mean, I can't quite decide whether it's the haze or that it's going to be a rainy day with all that cloud coverage and that fog going on. If you are on the roads right now, maybe traveling to work, you'll know what I mean. Just look out of your window. All right, good morning. Carrie Chong with you on a hazy, cloudy midweek Wednesday. Really glad you could join us. Coming up next, our hot take of the day and some Taylor Swift as well. This is MIA and Bad Girls right here on Kiss 92. Good morning.

0: Mal Smith, right here on Kiss 92, one called Gold. Good morning, it's Carrie Chong with you on a Wednesday.
1: You know what?
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0: All right, here's something for the pedestrians. Looking at your phone while crossing the road should count as a survival game. Because you've seen it happen before, right? It's like they step onto the road and think there's this invisible force field. No, it is basic survival instincts, which somehow just gets thrown out the door when you are on your phone. You get sucked in. You're so distracted. And it is dangerous. So today's hot take of the day, get in with your 2 cents, 5 cents, 10 cents. Looking at your phone while crossing the road should count as a survival game. Talking to you, 888-550-9220. 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
4: It's your boy Sean Rick Ho, the food owl, with one thing you didn't know about Tau Huay. 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
0: All right, don't let this haze fool you, okay? It's still going to be a hot day. Temperature high of 35 degrees and a low of 26. Mostly cloudy.
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0: Mariah Carey and Obsessed right here on Kiss 92. All the great songs in one place with me, Carrie John. Good morning, good morning.
1: You know what?
2: The hot take of the day.
0: Okie doke. So today we're talking about pedestrians crossing the road while looking at their phone. It should count as a survival game. Can you imagine though? Main quest. Reach the opposite side of the road with your body and your screen completely intact. The enemy, drivers, motorcyclists, and EVs acting as stealth assassins. So, yeah. Do you ever do that though? Let's be honest. I have seen quite a number of people do it. And you'd think that it's common sense, but as we know, common sense is not so common these days. And then, of course, there are those moms or helpers. Oh my gosh. Pushing the stroller and then looking at their phone, crossing the road, not looking up, not being aware. I get a panic attack just looking at them. Now, in the event, the unfortunate event that something does happen, who should be at fault? There are netizens who say, you know, those who are distracted by their phones deserve at least half the blame. What do you think? 8855-0920, that's our hot take of the day. Got this one, an impassioned plea from Mr. G himself.
3: Oh my God, Kerry, survival of the fittest indeed, and also, you know, natural selection. So if these people looking at the phones, not paying attention to what's around them, get hit by something, well, too bad. You know, Singapore's losing its population, but we shouldn't lose it like this, lah. And also, even if you're just standing at a traffic light waiting for the light to change, you should not look at your phone and look around, because it won't be you getting you in trouble. It'll be other people who make mistakes on the road and come crashing into you. So look out!
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7: These are your news headlines. I'm Shilpa Shades. Singapore says it does not want the Pacific to become an arena for proxy competition between major powers. Foreign Affairs Minister Vivian Balakrishnan says Singapore supports a strong Pacific-led regional architecture that allows small states to preserve their autonomy and strategic choices. Speaking at the Pacific Islands Forum in Palau, he also announced that Singapore is extending two capacity-building programs for Pacific Island states. They cover areas including leadership and governance, financial management, and AI for public services. Singapore will also seek to strengthen ties between ASEAN and the Pacific when it chairs ASEAN next year. Hazy conditions in Singapore could worsen in the coming days as dry weather fuels more regional hotspots. Authorities say haze could thicken if fires intensify and southerly winds persist. Dense smoke haze has been observed over parts of Sumatra and Kalimantan since late August, while air quality in eastern Malaysia has reached hazardous levels. Singapore is expecting below average rainfall in the first half of September, with temperatures reaching 35 degrees Celsius. The National Environment Agency will issue daily advisories if the 24-hour PSI enters the unhealthy range. A 30-year-old Indian national who stole a diamond worth nearly $200,000 from a Singapore jewellery store has been jailed for 2 years, 2 months and 2 weeks. Sarasia Milan Ramnigbai and an accomplice swapped the 4.95-carat diamond with a counterfeit, matching the real stone specifications and serial number. Sarasia hid the genuine gem in his mouth after making the switch. The pair were arrested about 5 hours later at Changi Airport as they tried to leave Singapore. His 41-year-old accomplice received the same jail sentence in July. Bodies from Nepal's devastating floods are washing up in neighboring India as authorities struggle to cope with the rising death toll. A senior official in India's Uttar Pradesh state says 21 bodies have been recovered from the Gandak River, which flows from Nepal's Trishuli River. The bodies traveled more than 160 kilometers downstream, some 5 days after the August 26th floods. In Nepal, meanwhile, authorities have begun temporarily burying unidentified victims after photographing the bodies and collecting DNA samples, so families can identify their loved ones later. Most Americans oppose President Donald Trump's higher tariffs on Canadian goods and his decision to rename Lake Ontario as Lake America. A Reuters Ipsos poll found nearly 6 in 10 oppose the tariff increase, while only 2 in 10 support it. Similarly, over 60% of respondents oppose renaming Lake Ontario, with only about 15% agreeing with the change. The poll comes amid worsening U.S.-Canada trade relations, which include tit-for-tat tariffs.
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0: Doja Cat right here on Kiss 92 with Woman. It's me, Carrie Chong, your woman all the way till 1 o'clock.
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0: Technically, I'm not wrong because I'm not a man. All right, today we're talking about pedestrians looking at their phones while crossing the road. It should count as a survival game. You've seen it happen before. They think there's this invisible force field. Yeah, but it's not safe. Do you know of anyone who does it? Please tell them to stop. Or maybe yourself. 8855-0920. Derek, who says, even when you're aware of the surroundings, there are other vehicular idiots like lorries, buses, cars, PMDs, and especially food delivery drivers. Ouch. Out there, I know of someone who almost got run over by a distracted driver. Luckily, she was attentive, even though the green man was in her favor. So never assume, because when you assume, you make an ass out of you and me. Yes. And luckily for your friend, I think, because she wasn't on her phone, I guess. This one from CL who says, ooh, using mobile phone while walking is a skill. Much I'm like, you know, using it while driving. Hoi! Illegal, huh? Don't do it. But, you know, poor drivers, he says, needs to be aware of these pedestrians. I think it's a two-way street. You know, as drivers, we have a responsibility to be safe, be aware, and not be using our phone. Just the other day, I saw this lady holding her phone while driving, and I'm like, oh, you obviously never read the news, right? It is now illegal. But as pedestrians, I think we need to practice safe habits while crossing the road and some common sense. Don't look at your phone. That can wait. The text message can wait till later. Like, you know, 5 seconds or what, 10 seconds. That's all it takes. And then, of course, I had to look it up. According to the Singapore Police Force, it is not an offense as of now to be looking at your phone while you're crossing the road, but it is strongly discouraged as an unsafe practice. Now, assuming that something does happen, right, in the event, I know legally, technically, officially, the driver is to blame always, right? But what if the pedestrian was distracted? Oh! 8855-0920, WhatsApp, or drop me a voice note.
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0: All right, on the roads this Wednesday morning, let's see, we've got a couple of situations to look out for. A breakdown on SLE, this is towards CTE after Mandai Avenue. And an obstacle has been spotted on lane 2 of Temasek Avenue towards Raffles Avenue after Raffles Boulevard. Roadworks to look out for, AYE towards Tuas on lane 4, this is after Buona Vista. And finally, roadworks on KJE towards BKE after Choa Chu Kang Way.
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0: Kiss 92, Damiano David, and Born With a Broken Heart. I suddenly hope that's not the case for you on a midweek Wednesday. Got me Kerry Chong till one.
1: You know what?
2: The hot take of the day.
0: Okay, so crossing the road while looking at your phone should count as a survival game. Talking to anyone really, even if you're a driver, I'm sure you use the roads as a pedestrian sometimes. Hing, good morning to you. I think that smartphones are the worst inventions of the 21st century. Can I just say, I agree. I mean, gone are the good old days where we just invested in ourselves or we were present, right? But these days around the dinner table, friends, family, constantly on their phones, myself included, okay? I'm guilty. But you say LTA has set traffic rules and regulations for drivers and motorists. I think there should be rules for pedestrians and cyclists who use their phones on the move. So many are engrossed in their games, dramas, FaceTime with whoever. And if something happens, mostly the drivers are at fault. But really, yeah. For now, though, there's no, like, you know, it's not an offense to be using your phone while you're crossing the road. But in all fairness, maybe there should be. Okay, Chris brought up a very good point. He says, it's like using your earphones, your AirPods, your headphones while crossing the road. Your hearing is compromised. Looking at phone, visual compromise, you do both, you're just courting disaster. You know what? I didn't even think about that. Yeah, and that's why I've told my kid, right? Don't use her phone, you know, don't listen to music while you're traveling to school, because you're unaware, right? And something could happen. Riggs

0: listen to music while you're traveling to school because you're just, you're unaware, right? And something could happen. Riggs, good morning. Whenever I see someone who does this, I really wish I could smack the back of their head and scold them to look ahead and not down into their phones. 8855-0920. That's what we're talking about today. Weigh in, you know, whether you're a driver or a pedestrian.
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2: These are your news headlines. I'm Shilpa Shades. Singapore says it does not want the Pacific to become an arena for proxy competition between major powers. Foreign Affairs Minister Vivian Balakrishnan says Singapore supports a strong Pacific-led regional architecture that allows small states to preserve their autonomy and strategic choices. Speaking at the Pacific Islands Forum in Palau, he also announced that Singapore is extending two capacity-building programs for Pacific Island states. They cover areas including leadership and governance, financial management, and AI for public services. Singapore will also seek to strengthen ties between ASEAN and the Pacific when it chairs ASEAN next year. The Singapore Red Cross warns that AI-generated images of the 9 Singaporeans missing in the Nepal floods could hamper search efforts. It says the fake images circulating online could divert attention from credible information, create false leads, and potentially misdirect rescue resources. Experts say such images can also deepen the affected family's distress, with one relative calling the fake images and their circulation very disrespectful. The 9 Singaporeans have been uncontactable since last Wednesday, when flash floods swept through parts of Nepal and Tibet, killing at least 1,000. Thousands more are still missing. Meanwhile, AI is taking center stage at the G20 meeting in North Carolina, with governments and tech leaders debating how to balance innovation, regulation, and the huge infrastructure needed to power the technology. The U.S. is pushing countries to take a hands-off approach to AI regulation, while tech leaders, including Elon Musk and Mark Zuckerberg, are calling for more data centers and electricity to support AI development. The discussions come as global debate grows over how to govern the technology, its impact on power supplies, and the intensifying competition between the U.S. and China for AI leadership. Singapore is set to become the first Asian country outside Japan to host the Yu-Gi-Oh! World Championship, the global tournament for players of the popular trading card game. It follows the Republic hosting the 2026 Qualifier Asia's English edition in May. The dates and other details of the 2027 tournament have not been announced, but the annual championship has typically been held in August or September. The announcement comes a day after Singapore was named host of the Pokemon World Championships 2027, taking place in August. And finally, 18 bus services, including 10, 36, and 106, will be diverted for a few hours over the next 3 nights due to urgent roadworks in the city center. From today till Friday, the diversions will run from 10 p.m. until the last bus. This means some services could skip stops in the Civic District and along Beach Road, Nickel Highway, Raffles Avenue, and Raffles Boulevard. For details of the affected services, please refer to StraitsTimes.com or the SBS Transit and SMRT websites.
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4: Happy Hump Day. Yes, so that's what we call a midweek Wednesday. Almost across the hump. I'll take you there. Don't worry. Show you there myself. All right, Carrie Chong with you till 1. What's for lunch? How about the chance to win 2 tickets to Rainforest Wild Adventure and Exploria? It's worth more than $180. Tell you how in just a bit. So stick around. Radio on Kiss 92. The band Perry coming up next. This is Shawn Mendes. And If I Can't Have You.

0: Friday this week on our playlist, that one car from Cara Delevingne, something called Crazy Baby. Good morning, it's Carrie Chong with you all the way till 1 o'clock today. Now, earlier we did talk about how pedestrians should not be looking at their phones while crossing the roads. I want to mention this one from Ariel. Good morning, my dear. Sometimes I wish we had licensing in place for pedestrians. Stay home until you learn the pavement code. That should totally be a thing. Thank you very much. Shall I make you Minister of Transport, Ariel? Okay, how would you like to take the kids, the family, you know, to Rainforest Wild Adventure and Exploria? I mean, it is the September school holidays next week, 1 week break. We've got tickets, two tickets worth $186 to give away. All you have to do is just head over to our Instagram at Kiss92FM and look out for a post of Glenn and Angel sending two BFFs through dark caverns, dizzying heights, and prehistoric walls. It's quite a sight. And then tell us in the comments, of course, which Mandai Wildlife Reserve experience would you dare your bestie to try? Contest closes 7th of September, so you've got a bit of time. 5 days more? Yes, at 11:59 p.m. So head over to our Instagram right now at Kiss92FM. This is in partnership with Mandai Wildlife Reserve. Okay, coming up next in Glow Up and Go, forget anti-aging products for your skin. No, I'm not going to recommend anything, okay? Just, you know, if you want to look younger, all you need is one thing, an everyday tool that will beat any serum hands down. Can you guess what it is? The answer up in a bit. Time right now, it's 11:15.
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4: Coming up at the sounds of Avril Lavigne and Doechii. For now, though, check on the weather for today. It's fair, occasionally windy, very hot and muggy as well, so stay hydrated. 35 degrees at its highest.
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0: Still one of my favorites from The Weeknd, that one featuring Daft Punk, and I Feel It Coming. He's going to be coming down to Singapore for two nights, October 2nd and October 3rd, for his After Hours Till Dawn tour. I really want to go watch! Hopefully, fingers crossed, he doesn't cancel like Post Malone does. Yeah. All right, Carrie Chong with you on Hot Takes today. And every Wednesday we do this.
1: Glow up and go.
0: All right, forget anti-aging products. This is one tool you need, okay? That will beat any serum hands down. It's what a lot of people actually do. I don't. Maybe I should, you know, after reading this article. The single biggest cause of visible aging isn't neglect or bad genes. It is the sun. And of course, you know, you put on sunscreen every day, but do you know that actually you need to reapply your sunscreen every 2 hours? And who does that? I try to, but it's impossible with the makeup on and all that. So what do you do? Bring in the umbrella. At this point, Rihanna goes, Ella, Ella, eh, eh. Okay, it blocks almost all of the sun if you get a proper UV umbrella. Okay, rated UPF 50 or higher. Blocks out 98 to 98% of UV. So you need to get one with proper UV protection. The ones that you use for the rain, okay, doesn't really work quite as well. So you need a sun-specific brolly. And it keeps you cooler, according to studies that they've done in Korea. Head surface temperature under direct sun hit 53 degrees, but then dropped to 40.3 degrees Celsius under an umbrella. Nearly 13 degrees cooler. I guess it's time I become a Ajuma and bring along my umbrella everywhere I go. I know I used to laugh at the aunties who do it all the time. I'm like, that's super uncool. It's not me. But if I want to stay 28 forever, I guess that's something I have to do now. It is a midweek Wednesday, the 2nd of September.
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4: A traffic update from ICA. Heavy departure traffic at Woodlands Checkpoint due to tailback from Malaysia. Delays are expected and motorists are advised to check traffic conditions before embarking on their journey. Follow ICA Facebook for more updates.
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6: These are your news headlines. I'm Shilpa Shades. Singapore says it does not want the Pacific to become an arena for proxy competition between major powers. Foreign Affairs Minister Vivian Balakrishnan says Singapore supports a strong Pacific-led regional architecture that allows small states to preserve their autonomy and strategic choices. Speaking at the Pacific Islands Forum in Palau, he also announced that Singapore is extending two capacity-building programs for Pacific Island states. They cover areas including leadership and governance, financial management, and AI for public services. Singapore will also seek to strengthen ties between ASEAN and the Pacific when it chairs ASEAN next year. The Singapore Red Cross warns that AI-generated images of the 9 Singaporeans missing in the Nepal floods could hamper search efforts. It says the fake images circulating online could divert attention from credible information, create false leads, and potentially misdirect rescue resources. Experts say such images can also deepen the affected family's distress, with one relative calling the fake images and their circulation very disrespectful. The 9 Singaporeans have been uncontactable since last Wednesday, when flash floods swept through parts of Nepal and Tibet, killing at least 1,000. Thousands more are still missing. Meanwhile, AI is taking center stage at the G20 meeting in North Carolina, with governments and tech leaders debating how to balance innovation, regulation, and the huge infrastructure needed to power the technology. The US is pushing countries to take a hands-off approach to AI regulation, while tech leaders, including Elon Musk and Mark Zuckerberg, are calling for more data centers and electricity to support AI development. The discussions come as global debate grows over how to govern the technology, its impact on power supplies, and the intensifying competition between the US and China for AI leadership. Singapore is set to become the first Asian country outside Japan to host the Yu-Gi-Oh! World Championship, the global tournament for players of the popular trading card game. It follows the Republic hosting the 2026 Qualifier Asia's English edition in May. The dates and other details of the 2027 tournament have not been announced, but the annual championship has typically been held in August or September. The announcement comes a day after Singapore was named host of the Pokemon World Championships 2027, taking place in August. And finally, 18 bus services, including 10, 36, and 106, will be diverted for a few hours over the next 3 nights due to urgent roadworks in the city centre. From today till Friday, the diversions will run from 10 p.m. until the last bus. This means some services could skip stops in the Civic District and along Beach Road, Nickel Highway, Raffles Avenue, and Raffles Boulevard. For details of the affected services, please refer to StraitsTimes.com or the SBS Transit and SMRT websites.
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0: Adele and Someone Like You, right here on Kiss 92. All the great songs in one place with me, Kerry Chong. Happy Midweek Wednesday and happy lunching pretty soon. Yes, akan datang. So, time to start planning that lunch menu in your head right now. All right, coming up, your chance to win those dining vouchers to Noah Lounge by Olivia. All part of Eat Spain, Drink Spain. So, if you love Spanish food, your chance to win it right here on Hot Takes. Okay, Gen Z. Love them or hate them, they're here to stay. They have found a new way of guessing your age just by looking at your email address. When I read this, I was like, lol. Laugh out loud because it is kind of true. I do that as well. Judge a person's age by their email address. So what is it exactly about your email that gives it away? The answer up in a bit, but you want to take a stab in the dark. Guess the answer. 8855-0920.
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0: Okay, on the roads, CTE towards SLE at Amokyo Avenue 1 exit. There's been an accident. Look out for that. Quite a number of breakdowns. PIE towards Changi at two different spots. First up, Pioneer Road North, and then also after Bedok North Avenue 3. So take an alternative route. KPE Tunnel towards the ECP at PIE towards exit. It's slow moving as well. Another vehicle broken down on the AYE towards MCE after PIE. Buckle up. Drive safe.
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hate to give the satisfaction asking how you're doing now. How's the castle built of people you pretend to care about? Just what you wanted. 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I see the parties and diamonds sometimes when I close my eyes. 6 months of torture, you sold to some forbidden paradise. I loved you truly,

0: Phantom L and Caitlin and Demi on grrr. I gotta work on this grrr business. Alrighty, on Kiss 92 with me, Carrie Chong. Happy midweek Wednesday. Alright, Gen Zs say they have found a way of guessing your age based on your email address. And I think I'm gonna agree with them. Okay, so according to something that's gone viral across Reddit and other platforms, if your email is just your first and last name with no extra numbers or letters, it likely means you claimed it early back when Gmail was invite only, making you old by Gen Z standards. That means you, CL, because, you know, he gave me his full email address. Yeah, yeah. Mark, who actually brought up something interesting. Last time we used to put like year of birth at the end. It's quite silly. Okay, it was never me. So I'm young. Hing, who guessed Hotmail. Oh my days. Now that you mentioned it, I had an Hotmail like account with a really cute email address. Okay, but I stopped using it because I don't know, it just seemed a little bit uncool after I've got my Gmail. But yeah, I love that email address. Maybe I should start using it. That too, Hotmail is kind of ancient. So check your email address right now. Do you have your full name as your email? Well, congratulations. You old.
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5: Wow.
4: What is that?
6: The
5: a
6: lizard.
5: Bat, a bat, everybody.
7: No, okay.
4: Okay.
7: All right, Angel. Chicken. Shalini.
8: Meow.
9: Oh, so cute.
4: What a sweet cat.
9: Okay.
7: Mine is very
9: that cat and this cat, you know, if they come face to face. Okay, I count to three, we do it together, okay? 1, 2, 3.
7: Wow.
4: You said yours was a bat. How come it became a cat?
9: No, now it's a cat. Oh, just now it was a bat.
4: Right, okay, it's multi.
9: You mean it's the same?
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9: Does it sound the same?
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4: You only have one animal sound. Yeah.
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12: A traffic update from ICA. Heavy departure traffic at Woodlands Checkpoint due to tailback from Malaysia. Delays are expected and motorists are advised to check traffic conditions before embarking on their journey. Follow ICA Facebook for more updates.
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2: These are your news headlines. I'm Shilpa Shades. Singapore is setting aside $112 million over the next 5 years for research and innovation in the built environment. National Development Minister Chee Hong Tat says the funding will support solutions that can be deployed in Singapore and overseas, including safer and more productive demolition techniques. It will also fund smarter ways to maintain aging buildings and reduce carbon emissions from the built environment. Mr. Chee says companies are encouraged to co-develop and test new technologies, with the first call for grants under the new Research, Innovation and Enterprise 2030 plan expected later this year. A district court has warned against unmeritorious defamation claims over negative online reviews, saying such reviews are part and parcel of doing business online. The warning came as the court dismissed a defamation suit by Shopee seller Asia Excel against customer Chua Po Hyok. Chua had criticized the appliance retailer's delivery and refund policies after buying a cooker hood through its Shopee store. The court found her comments were based on facts communicated by the seller and reflected views a fair-minded person could honestly hold. Asia Excel was ordered to pay Chua $4,000 in costs. Singapore's success in suppressing mosquitoes and dengue through Project Wolbachia has attracted the interest of European Union health officials who are in Singapore to study the approach. Their visit comes as dengue cases in Europe surged 300% between 2015 and 2024. Project Wolbachia involves releasing lab-grown male Aedes mosquitoes infected with Wolbachia bacteria, which curbs their ability to reproduce. The approach has proven effective. Since 2016, populations at project sites have fallen by 80-90%, while dengue risk has dropped by more than 70%. In Penang, 21 people have been injured after a collision between a passenger ferry and an oil tanker. The Teluk Bahang ferry was carrying 140 passengers from the island to the mainland when the incident took place at about 8:40 last night. All the injured were taken to hospital for treatment. The Penang Port Commission says the extent of the damage is still being assessed, but ferry operations will continue as usual. Apple has a new chief executive, and one of the first things John Ternus did on his first official day on the job was to open social media accounts on X and China's Weibo. His first post on both sites was simply, "Hello," with the Weibo post also in Chinese. The 51-year-old former head of Apple's hardware engineering team took over as CEO on September 1st. Tim Cook, who held the role for 15 years, remains with the tech giant as executive chairman.
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3: Lunchtime officially. And I just want to say, earlier we talked about how Gen Zs can tell your age by your email address, right? If you've got your full name in it, it means you're an oldie. Riggs, who admitted to being one. And of course, Mark, who says, "Oh, mine was Rodman 91Z3, named after Dennis Rodman's Bulls jersey number." Dude, I think you just got an identity crisis. All right, back to the show. Coming up next, your chance to win those dining vouchers worth $100 to Noah Lounge by Olivia when we play Wrong Answers Only to enjoy some really good Spanish cuisine. So stick around with me, Carrie Chong, right here on Kiss 92. This is Katy Perry and Snoop Dogg. In the meantime, California Girls.
4: Greetings, loved ones. Let's take a journey.

0: Two, that's the title track of the album that dropped last year, Midnight Sun, Zara Larsson. Hopefully she's going to be performing that one when she comes down to F1, yeah, on October the 10th, if I'm not wrong, performing at the Zone 4 Padang stage. That is on a Saturday. If you've not gotten your tickets yet, head over to singaporegp.sg to grab them right now. Okay, it is a midweek Wednesday, and all this week I'm taking you to Spain with the return of Eat Spain, Drink Spain, which is ongoing right now and all through till 15th of September. Lots of different restaurants and bars taking part. Noah Lounge by Olivia, which is a partner of Eat Spain, Drink Spain, offers a dinner menu that's beautiful. You know, it's celebrating Spain's culinary traditions. If you've never been, you gotta go. It's $100 worth of dining vouchers to win right here.
1: Wrong answers only.
0: Today we celebrate World Coconut Day. There is such a thing. 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So where do they go when they need a vacation? It's totally ridiculous. But yes, that's the question for today. Wrong answers only to win. WhatsApp 8855-0920 right now. Good luck. 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
1: KISS 92 weather. Cloudy mostly, but still fairly warm and occasionally windy. Temperature will range between 26 and 35 degrees.
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0: Lily Eleanor right here on Kiss 92 with the Fia. It is coming close to 12:30 with me, Carrie Chong, on Hot Takes. And today, we're going to give away those dining vouchers to Noah Lounge by Olivia. It's located within Mondrian Hotel itself, which is a swanky, fancy place. And if you love Spanish cuisine as much as we do, go check them out.
1: Wrong answers only.
0: All right, to win those dining vouchers worth $100, the question was, where do coconuts go when they need a vacation? 8855-0920. Jeremy says to Coco Chanel for a makeover. I like that. And let me see. They have a few properties, says Winnie, around the world. So they actually go relax at Palm Springs condo and golf resorts in Batam. I have a feeling that's a real place. Let me see. Hawaii. Quite a few of you said Hawaii. Why would they go to another island? Because that's where they come from. They go to the Mama Coffee Shop and rest, because nowadays most of Mama Coffee Shop have coconuts on the table. Wait, since when? The only place coconuts can go to is this one.

0: Oh, that's a classic. Yeah, so many of you gave me this answer. I guess we're all fans of the Beach Boys. It's not a real place, by the way. It's fictional. This place called Kokomo that they're describing. So, Clarence says, Coconut will definitely want to go to cold countries for a change. That's true, too. Best way to spend a vacation. Talk nonsense, share gossip with fellow nuts to de-stress, is Crystal. And then Caroline says, to jail for cracking under pressure. Ha! Xia, I like this one. Coconut would like to go to places that have no monkeys because monkeys will eat them. So true. All right, 8855-0920. Looking for the best wrong answer for today in order to win those dining vouchers to go to Noah Lounge by Olivia. Once again, where do coconuts go when they need a vacation? It is a midweek Wednesday, 2nd of September.
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4: A traffic update from ICA. Heavy departure traffic at Woodlands Checkpoint due to tailback from Malaysia. Delays are expected, and motorists are advised to check traffic conditions before embarking on their journey. Follow ICA Facebook for more updates.
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6: These are your news headlines. I'm Shilpa Shades. Singapore is setting aside $112 million over the next 5 years for research and innovation in the built environment. National Development Minister Chee Hong Tat says the funding will support solutions that can be deployed in Singapore and overseas, including safer and more productive demolition techniques. It will also fund smarter ways to maintain aging buildings and reduce carbon emissions from the built environment. Mr. Chee says companies are encouraged to co-develop and test new technologies, with the first call for grants under the new Research, Innovation and Enterprise 2030 plan expected later this year. A district court has warned against unmeritorious defamation claims over negative online reviews, saying such reviews are part and parcel of doing business online. The warning came as the court dismissed a defamation suit by Shopee seller Asia Excel against customer Chua Po Hyok. Chua had criticized the appliance retailer's delivery and refund policies after buying a cooker hood through its Shopee store. The court found her comments were based on facts communicated by the seller and reflected views a fair-minded person could honestly hold. Asia Excel was ordered to pay Chua $4,000 in costs. Singapore's success in suppressing mosquitoes and dengue through Project Wolbachia has attracted the interest of European Union health officials who are in Singapore to study the approach. Their visit comes as dengue cases in Europe surged 300% between 2015 and 2024. Project Wolbachia involves releasing lab-grown male Aedes mosquitoes infected with Wolbachia bacteria, which curbs their ability to reproduce. The approach has proven effective. Since 2016, populations at project sites have fallen by 90%, while dengue risk has dropped by more than 70%. In Penang, 21 people have been injured after a collision between a passenger ferry and an oil tanker. The Teluk Bahang ferry was carrying 140 passengers from the island to the mainland when the incident took place at about 8:40 last night. All the injured were taken to hospital for treatment. The Penang Port Commission says the extent of the damage is still being assessed, but ferry operations will continue as usual. Apple has a new chief executive, and one of the first things John Ternus did on his first official day on the job was to open social media accounts on X and China's Weibo. His first post on both sites was simply "Hello," with the Weibo post also in Chinese. The 51-year-old former head of Apple's hardware engineering team took over as CEO on September 1st. Tim Cook, who held the role for 15 years, remains with the tech giant as executive chairman.
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0: Hello.
1: Good afternoon. Can I speak to Eric, please?
0: Yes.
1: Hi, it's Carrie from Kiss 92.
0: Oh, hello, Carrie.
1: Hello, Eric. How are you today?
0: I'm good.
1: Yeah, surprise?
0: Yes, I am.
1: Okay, so I want to give you those vouchers so you can enjoy some great Spanish cuisine, all thanks to Noah Lounge by Olivia. You ready?
2: Wrong answers only.
1: So where do coconuts go when they need a vacation?
0: They go on long cruises.
1: Cruise, you say? How come?
0: Because they can actually put at sea for over 100 days and drift over 4,800 feet.
1: And you would know this because you're a coconut expert, is it?
0: I had to do some research for one of my projects.
1: I see. Congratulations! Yay! I don't know if they serve coconuts over at Noah Lounge, but one thing for sure, you'll definitely get to enjoy some really exquisite Spanish cuisine. What are you up to right now?
0: Oh, I was just about to go for a break.
1: Ah, I see. From work, huh?
0: Yeah, maybe get some coconut now.
1: Good, the weather is too hot, so you must jialiang a bit. You know, coconut's good for that. All right, take care. And of course, thank you so much for tuning in to Kiss 92, Eric.
0: Thank you.
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1: All right, two accidents that's just occurred on the roads. So listen up very carefully. AYE towards MCE at the PIE entrance, and second accident on CTE towards AYE before Amokyo Avenue 5. This is on lane 5. Breakdowns in the KPE tunnel towards ECP after Tampines Road, as well as PIE towards Tuas. This is after Jalan Eunos. Coming up next, Big Bang, the boys who are going to be in town, sold out concerts here in October this year, performing at the National Stadium. They're back with a brand new track called Big.
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0: Elijah Woods at Radio Kiss 92 with 24/7/365. All right, before that, Big Bang, like I mentioned, they're coming down for their world tour in October. 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My name is Carrie Chong. Thank you so much for all your wonderful entries for Wrong Answers Only and for joining me on the show these past couple of hours. Loved every minute of it. Be back tomorrow, same time, 10 to 1. I'll catch you then.
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4: I didn't know there were Marina Square kids.
5: There were Marina Square kids. I mean, there were Centerpoint kids, there were Far East kids, there were Marina Square kids. And I think it all goes according to like generation. His was because it opened in 1986. Yep. That was fairly a newer mall at the time, yes. Right?
4: Cool you spot. Were what kid?
5: I would as a Far East kid, 100%. I hung around at Far East more than any
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6: 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Oh,
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4: 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I was watching The Bold and the Beautiful in the afternoon with my mom.
6: No, that's I was going to say, like, you at home with which girl, bro?
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1: 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All the great songs in one place.
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2: These are your news headlines. I'm Shilpa Shades. Singapore's greener buildings are saving more than 4.6 billion kilowatt hours of electricity each year, enough to power more than a million four-room flats. National Development Minister Chee Hong Tat says it translates into $1.6 billion in annual cost savings and about 1.9 million tons of carbon emissions avoided. Two-thirds of Singapore's buildings, measured by gross floor area, are now green. Mr. Chee says there is still more to do. Singapore has achieved a 72% improvement in energy efficiency for best-in-class green buildings, with the aim of reaching 80% by 2030. Humanitarian organization Mercy Relief will deliver $120,000 in emergency aid to flood-hit communities in Nepal from this weekend. It includes food, water, hygiene supplies, shelter kits, and other essentials. A team will also be deployed from Sunday to next Thursday to oversee the aid distribution to about 1,800 people in Rasuwa District, one of the worst-hit areas. The floods near Nepal's border with Tibet on August 26th killed at least 1,000 people, with about 4,000 still missing, including 9 Singaporeans. A 43-year-old man has been sentenced to 22 years in jail and 24 strokes of the cane for repeatedly raping his teenage stepdaughter. He pleaded guilty to 4 counts of rape involving the girl, who was aged 16 to 17, with 9 other charges taken into consideration. He admitted raping her at least 12 times over 9 months between 2023 and 2024. He also sent her lewd messages and used cloud access to remotely delete them from a phone. He is not named to protect the girl's privacy. 8 pet businesses in the Animal Lodge in Sungai Tengah will not have their leases renewed after failing to show how they would improve animal welfare beyond existing requirements. The Animal and Veterinary Service says the 8 includes 7 breeders and 1 boarder. The remaining 27 tenants have been approved for renewal when their leases expire in December. AVS says tenants were assessed on their proposed welfare improvements, regulatory track record, and ability to maintain standards. These could include more frequent health checks and improved living conditions for animals. In southern Iran, 5 people have been killed and at least 50 wounded in a strike near the Strait of Hormuz as the conflict with the U.S. escalates. The Iranian Red Crescent says victims were attending a wedding near Sirik, a coastal area along the key oil shipping waterway. Meanwhile, the U.S. military says it has completed its latest wave of strikes on Iran, hitting air defense and radar systems, maritime assets, mine-laying capabilities, and communication sites. Iran retaliated with strikes on U.S. assets in Jordan, Bahrain, and Iraq.
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3: Going to take you all the way till 4 here on Kiss Cafe. It is Charmaine Foy with you on this Wednesday, and I will have your midday munchies coming up. Stay tuned to find out which dishes I'm talking about. Also on the way, the sounds of Justin Timberlake, some Charlie Puth on the way, Taylor Swift as well. Right now, let's start things off with the Chainsmokers, Paris. Enjoy the tune here on Kiss 92, all the great songs in one place. We were staying in

0: That's Stella Lefty. Fresh this week here on Kiss 92. Summer, you were mine. It is Charmaine Pua with you here on Kiss Cafe. And you know what I always do on midweek Wednesdays, right? 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
0: Yes, getting hungry up in here once more. Talking about Teochew porridge today, or as my dad calls it, Teochew mui. What do you want to pick if you could only pick one of these two dishes to accompany it? Salted egg or salted vegetable? And also, where do you go in Singapore for a great bowl of Teochew porridge? Okay, I know the key part is not the porridge itself, it's all the other things that come along with it. It's almost like Teochew tapas, right? Tell me, where do you go in Singapore for Teochew porridge? What are the dishes you always order? And if you had to pick one between the two, which would it be? Salted egg or salted vegetables? Let me know. Drop me a WhatsApp. It could be a voice message. It could be a text message as well. The number to WhatsApp to is 88550920. And I'm going to share more about it later on the show. 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
5: It's your boy Sean Rick Hu, the food owl, with one thing you did not know about mee siam. It used to be a dry noodle dish stir-fried with tamarind and shrimp. The version that we slurp today only came later, who preferred something a bit more hearty. Either that or someone added too much water by accident and everyone just agreed to, hey, actually sedap, huh? I'll catch up with you at 8 p.m. tonight. Don't siam, huh?
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0: It's fair and occasionally windy today. Temperature a high of 35 degrees Celsius, a low of 26.
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0: That's Charlie Puth and Selena Gomez. We don't talk anymore right here on Kiss 92. All the great songs in one place. It is Charmaine Pua with you here on Kiss Cafe. And soon we're going to talk about Spanish food in celebration of the Eat Spain, Drink Spain campaign. And we've got $100 worth of dining vouchers to give away, all thanks to Esquina. So if you want a chance to pick that one up, you stay tuned. Okay, it's coming up soon. 10 minutes or so, your chance to win it here on Kiss 92.
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4: These are your news headlines. I'm Shilpa Shades. Singapore's greener buildings are saving more than 4.6 billion kilowatt hours of electricity each year, enough to power more than a million four-room flats. National Development Minister Chee Hong Tat says it translates into $1.6 billion in annual cost savings and about 1.9 million tons of carbon emissions avoided. Two-thirds of Singapore's buildings, measured by gross floor area, are now green. Mr. Chee says there is still more to do. Singapore has achieved a 72% improvement in energy efficiency for best-in-class green buildings, with the aim of reaching 80% by 2030. Humanitarian organization Mercy Relief will deliver $120,000 in emergency aid to flood-hit communities in Nepal from this weekend. It includes food, water, hygiene supplies, shelter kits, and other essentials. A team will also be deployed from Sunday to next Thursday to oversee the aid distribution to about 1,800 people in Rasuwa District, one of the worst-hit areas. The floods near Nepal's border with Tibet on August 26th killed at least 1,000 people, with about 4,000 still missing, including 9 Singaporeans. A 43-year-old man has been sentenced to 22 years in jail and 24 strokes of the cane for repeatedly raping his teenage stepdaughter. He pleaded guilty to 4 counts of rape involving the girl, who was aged 16 to 17, with 9 other charges taken into consideration. He admitted raping her at least 12 times over 9 months between 2023 and 2024. He also sent her lewd messages and used cloud access to remotely delete them from a phone. He is not named to protect the girl's privacy. 8 pet businesses in the Animal Lodge in Sungai Tengah will not have their leases renewed after failing to show how they would improve animal welfare beyond existing requirements. The Animal and Veterinary Service says the 8 includes 7 breeders and 1 boarder. The remaining 27 tenants have been approved for renewal when their leases expire in December. AVS says tenants were assessed on their proposed welfare improvements, regulatory track record, and ability to maintain standards. These could include more frequent health checks and improved living conditions for animals. In southern Iran, 5 people have been killed and at least 50 wounded in a strike near the Strait of Hormuz as the conflict with the U.S. escalates. The Iranian Red Crescent says victims were attending a wedding near Sirik, a coastal area along the key oil shipping waterway. Meanwhile, the U.S. military says it has completed its latest wave of strikes on Iran, hitting air defense and radar systems, maritime assets, mine-laying capabilities, and communication sites. Iran retaliated with strikes on U.S. assets in Jordan, Bahrain, and Iraq.
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0: That's Moonwalkin' right here on Kiss 92. All the great songs in one place. It is Charmaine Pua with you here on Kiss Cafe. Your company until 4 here on Kiss 92. And I did promise I'm giving away $100 worth of dining vouchers from Esquina, which is located at the corner of Jiak Chuan Road. They've been there for 15 years and they are a partner of Eat Spain, Drink Spain. This campaign that's ongoing all the way until the 15th of September. All these Spanish restaurants showcasing the best of Spanish produce and cuisine as well. And over at Esquina, until the 12th of September, they're going to showcase the exclusive Spanish bluefin tuna specials menu. Not only does it include bluefin, they also do yellowfin tuna as well, sourced from Cadiz. It is a region with a very long tradition of tuna fishing. So they're going to showcase some dishes starting from just $8. So if you want to pop by and check it out, it's esquina.com.sg. And if you want to score yourself this prize from me, $100 worth of dining vouchers from Esquina, just tell me, okay? For this season of Eat Spain, Drink Spain campaign, over at Esquina, you can enjoy Spanish what prepared in 7 different ways. What is this particular fish I'm talking about? Let me know your answer together with your full name, your email address. WhatsApp me right now at 88550920 and the prize could be yours. Good luck.
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0: Okay, we're taking a look at the roads right now. First of all, an accident on Whitley Road happened. As you headed towards PIE, watch out for it. After Bukit Timah Road, avoid lane 2. Another accident happened on ECP, headed towards Changi. This is after Sillin Avenue, avoid lane 1. If you're on Bendemeer Road, headed towards the city, another one happened. Accident after Geylang Bahru, avoid lane 1 as well. Also, on the PIE, headed towards Changi, a vehicle has broken down after Tampines Avenue 5. TPE as well, headed towards PIE. Another one broke down at Changi North Crescent exit. Drive safe.
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0: You're listening to Kiss 92, all the great songs in one place. It is Charmaine Pua with you here on Kiss Cafe, giving away the prize. $100 worth of vouchers for one of my favorite Spanish restaurants, Esquina, as they celebrate Eat Spain, Drink Spain, the campaign that's happening until the 15th of September. On the line with me right now is Feng Yi. Feng Yi, tell me, what are you up to on this midweek Wednesday?
1: Well, I'm just heading back to work after popping in home to see my kids.
0: Oh, that's so sweet. Wow, you must be such a busy person, you know, running around everywhere. You need your special treat as well. So I've got $100 worth of dining vouchers to give away for Esquina. Hopefully you can go for a nice date night or bring your family too. Just tell me, okay, if you want to score this prize at Esquina. Okay. During the Eat Spain, yeah. Drink Spain campaign, you can enjoy Spanish what? Prepared in 7 different ways.
1: Spanish tuna.
0: Yes, there's bluefin, there's yellowfin too. And it's definitely tuna you're looking forward to over at Esquina. So congratulations, Feng Yi. The prize is yours.
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6: What's your animal talent?
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8: The lizard. A bat, everybody.
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7: All right, Angel. Chicken. Charlene.
9: Meow.
8: Oh, so cute.
6: What a sweet cat.
8: Okay.
7: Mine is
8: that cat and this cat, you know, if they come face to face. Okay, I count to three. We do it together, okay? 1, 2, 3.
7: Wow.
6: You said yours was a bat. How come it became a cat?
8: No, now it's a cat. Oh, just now it was a bat.
6: Right, oh, okay, it's multi.
8: You mean it's the same?
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8: Does it sound the same?
10: It does sound the same, yes.
6: You only have one animal sound. Yeah.
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2: These are your news headlines. I'm Ahmad Akhtar. Singapore is introducing a new accreditation regime for firms supervising major construction projects. From 2028, developers and builders in Singapore will have to engage licensed site supervision firms for projects worth more than $75 million. Firms wanting to operate under the new regime will first need to be accredited. National Development Minister Chee Hong Tat says firms looking to take on larger projects should start preparing early ahead of new requirements. The accreditation scheme will begin from this month. The move is aimed at strengthening site supervision and raising standards across the built environment. A bus driver who ran over a construction worker in Tanjung Pagar in June 2024 has been sentenced to 3 weeks' jail. Mohammed Adi Abdullah, who was driving an SMRT bus, failed to notice the 35-year-old Indian national when he made the right turn on Anson Road. The collision caused the victim to fracture his right ankle and suffer a meniscus tear on his left knee. Adi will also be disqualified from driving for 5 years after his release from prison. About 7,000 cats were licensed within about a day as owners rushed at the 11th hour to register their pets for free under the cat management framework. The late scramble came despite cat owners being given 2 years from September 1, 2024 to microchip and license their pets. On August the 31st, as the clock ticked closer to midnight, some lamented online about the long wait time on the AVS license application portal. Authorities say there were close to 3,000 applicants in the virtual waiting room at around 11 p.m. The timeline was extended until 3 a.m. yesterday for cat owners to complete the process. In Malaysia, parts of Sarawak are facing critically low water reserves, even as the state battles extreme haze conditions. After 4 months with hardly any rain, the reservoir level at a water treatment plant in Simunjan has dropped to less than a meter. The plant supplies over 3,200 domestic and commercial consumers in the town and surrounding villages. This comes as Sarawak experiences its worst air quality since 2019. At one monitoring station, the air pollution index hit 475, near the threshold for an emergency declaration. Members of the public can freely explore the Joo Chiat area on foot on October the 3rd when a part of the district goes car-free. From 3:30 p.m. to 9:30 p.m. that Saturday, the section between Dunman Road and East Coast Road will be closed to traffic to mark World Car-Free Day. This is the first time that an area outside of the CBD will be off-limits for cars and other vehicles for the annual event. The occasion is celebrated on September the 22nd, but the LTA says it is working with partners to host a series of activities until November.
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3: I'm going to take you all the way till 4 here on Kiss Cafe. It is Charmaine Pua with you. And coming up for you this hour, going to give you some Colby Calais, the script, and Cardi B on the way as well. So is Rita Ora too. Right now, this is Our City featuring Adam Levine, Locked Away, right here on Kiss 92. All the great songs in one place.

0: Kiss 92, all the great songs in one place. It is Charmaine Pua with you here on Kiss Cafe, your company till 4 here on Kiss 92. And it's a Wednesday, so we are going to do this.
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0: After all the Dear You hype, I decided I'm going to talk about Teochew porridge today. And the question is, if you had to pick only one of these two dishes to accompany it, would you rather go for salted egg or salted vegetable? Now, weigh in on it. Tell me which you prefer between the two so we can figure out which one Singapore loves better. And also, share with me your best recommendation for Teochew porridge right here in Singapore. I know the porridge itself is not the main dish, right? I mean, it is center to it all, but when it comes to Teochew porridge, we always love to order a lot of side dishes to go along with it, right? So the more people you have at the table, the better. It's a very communal thing, I feel. Although if you eat alone, I'm sure you can finish 3 or 4 small portions of the side dishes by yourself too. So tell me, where do you go? Why do you love it so much? What are the dishes you always must order whenever you go eat Teochew porridge? Share all the details with me, and I will share it all later on as well for our midday munchies, 3 to 4pm here on Kiss 92. The time now is 2:14.
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0: It's fair and occasionally windy today. Temperature a high of 35 degrees Celsius, a low of 26.
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You're listening to Kiss 92, all the great songs in one place. It is Charmaine Pua with you here on Kiss Cafe, and I know it seems like I always just talk about food, but that's not the only thing I talk about. I'm also going to share with you how you could win yourself two tickets to Rainforest Wild Adventure and Exploria. Now, these tickets are worth $186 a pair. And if you want to get your hands on it, all you have to do is just head over to our Instagram page. If you haven't followed us yet, what have you been up to? Do so right now. It's Kiss92FM. Find our post, okay? Glenn and Angel, they recently sent two BFFs through dark caverns, dizzying heights, and prehistoric worlds as well. So if you're looking for an adventure just like this, tell us, which Mandai Wildlife Reserve experience will you dare your bestie to try? Put your answer in the comments of that post on our Instagram. That's Kiss92FM once more. And make sure you do so by the 7th of September, next Monday at 11:59 p.m. because you could win yourself a pair of tickets to Rainforest Wild Adventure and Exploria worth $186. This contest is held in partnership with Mandai Wildlife Reserve. It's Wednesday, the 2nd of September. 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
3: These are your news headlines. I'm Ahmad Akhtar. Singapore is introducing a new accreditation regime for firms supervising major construction projects. From 2028, developers and builders in Singapore will have to engage licensed site supervision firms for projects worth more than $75 million. Firms wanting to operate under the new regime will first need to be accredited. National Development Minister Chee Hong Tat says firms looking to take on larger projects should start preparing early ahead of new requirements. The accreditation scheme will begin from this month. The move is aimed at strengthening site supervision and raising standards across the built environment. A bus driver who ran over a construction worker in Tanjung Pagar in June 2024 has been sentenced to 3 weeks' jail. Mohammed Adi Abdullah, who was driving an SMRT bus, failed to notice the 35-year-old Indian national when he made the right turn on Anson Road. The collision caused the victim to fracture his right ankle and suffer a meniscus tear on his left knee. Adi will also be disqualified from driving for 5 years after his release from prison. About 7,000 cats were licensed within about a day as owners rushed at the 11th hour to register their pets for free under the cat management framework. The late scramble came despite cat owners being given 2 years from September 1, 2024 to microchip and license their pets. On August the 31st, as the clock ticked closer to midnight, some lamented online about the long wait time on the AVS license application portal. Authorities say there were close to 3,000 applicants in the virtual waiting room at around 11 p.m. The timeline was extended until 3 a.m. yesterday for cat owners to complete the process. In Malaysia, parts of Sarawak are facing critically low water reserves, even as the state battles extreme haze conditions. After 4 months with hardly any rain, the reservoir level at a water treatment plant in Simunjan has dropped to less than a meter. The plant supplies over 3,200 domestic and commercial consumers in the town and surrounding villages. This comes as Sarawak experiences its worst air quality since 2019. At one monitoring station, the air pollution index hit 475, near the threshold for an emergency declaration. Members of the public can freely explore the Joo Chiat area on foot on October the 3rd when a part of the district goes car-free. From 3:30 p.m. to 9:30 p.m. that Saturday, the section between Dunman Road and East Coast Road will be closed to traffic to mark World Car-Free Day. This is the first time that an area outside of the CBD will be off-limits for cars and other vehicles for the annual event. The occasion is celebrated on September the 22nd, but the LTA says it is working with partners to host a series of activities until November.
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0: That's John Legend, All of Me, right here on Kiss 92. All the great songs in one place. It is Charmaine Pua with you here on Kiss Cafe. And coming up for you in just a bit, we got the sounds of Balu Brigada with a tune that's fresh this week. Also Ed Sheeran and Post Malone, who was supposed to perform in Singapore at the end of this month. Unfortunately, for some undisclosed reason, he had to postpone a series of his shows. So hopefully it's just a rain check and he will be back. Talking about guys who are going to be back, Maroon 5 are going to be back in town next year, 12th of February at the National Stadium once more. And they're going to perform all their hits for one incredible night only. So get your tickets if you haven't already done so. Maroon 5 live in Singapore at the National Stadium once more on the 12th of February. Get your tickets at Ticketmaster.sg and more information about this concert at LiveNation.sg.
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0: A look at the roads right now in the CTE tunnel. As you're headed towards the SLE, watch out for the vehicle that broke down after Merchant Road. Avoid lane 3. Also, there's a blacked out traffic light at the junction of Punggol Road and the TPE slip road to Aokang. Stay safe.
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0: That's Balu Regatta, a song that's fresh this week here on Kiss 92. It's called Bedhead. It is Charmaine Pua with you here on Kiss Cafe, your company till 4 on Kiss 92. And soon, we're going to be talking about food.
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0: I take that back. Let's start talking about food now. I want you to tell me where in Singapore you go to get yourself some delicious Teochew porridge, okay? Teochew mui. Tell me where you go to get it from, why you love it so much, what kind of dishes you always must order when you're there. And if you could only pick one between the two, would you rather go for salted egg or salted vegetables to go with your Teochew porridge? 88550920 is the number to WhatsApp me at. You can drop it in a text message on WhatsApp or a voice message as well. I'd love to hear what you sound like too. Send it my way and I'm going to share all the recommendations soon. 3 to 4 p.m. here on Kiss Cafe. We're going to discover some delicious places to feast out at real soon. So stick around on Kiss 92.
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3: I didn't know there were Marina Square kids.
4: There were Marina Square kids. I mean, there were Centerpoint kids, there were Far East kids, there were Marina Square kids. And I think it all goes according to like generation. His was because it opened in 1986. Yeah. That was fairly a newer mall at the time, right?
3: Full you spot. Were what kid?
4: I would as a Far East kid, 100%. I hung around at Far East more than any
3: what
4: other
3: mall.
4: What
3: the hell is wrong with all of you?
5: Okay.
3: You should have been at home or something.
4: Really? Where were you?
5: Where were you?
3: I was at home. I was watching The Bold and the Beautiful in the afternoon with my mom.
5: No, I was going to say, like, you at home with which girl, bro?
4: No, he was not with
3: my
4: any
3: mommy.
4: Girls. He was a nerd at that time.
1: 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All the great songs in one place.
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2: These are your news headlines. I'm Ahmad Akhtar. Economists have raised their 2026 growth forecast for Singapore's economy to 5%, up from 3.5% previously. The latest figure in MAS's quarterly survey follows MTI's upgrade of its GDP growth forecast to between 4.5% and 5.5%. Predictions for manufacturing were also increased to 8.4% and comes amid a strong global demand for AI-related electronic hardware such as semiconductors. Economists say a sustained AI-driven upturn will form a key support to Singapore's economic outlook and could lift GDP growth even further. Only 10% of SG Culture Pass credits have been used a year after they were given out to Singaporeans. Of the $300 million set aside for the scheme, $30.4 million have been used so far. Of the 3 million eligible Singaporeans, about 411,000 or 14% have partially or fully spent their $100 credits. Younger citizens formed the bulk of those who took up the scheme, while those who are 55 and above account for just 19%. To encourage more seniors to take up the credits, the Ministry of Culture, Community and Youth is launching a portal to simplify the redemption process. The first batch of more than 80 properties linked to the $3 billion money laundering case here is being put up for sale. The 10 luxury apartments located in River Valley and Tanjong Pagar will be auctioned for between $2.2 million and almost $6.7 million. They consist of six apartments at Martin Modern near the Great World MRT station and four prime units at Wallach Residence near the CBD. Separately, more than 1,000 items, including luxury handbags and jewellery, are set to be listed for auction. All proceeds will be paid into the government's consolidated fund. Hopes of finding more survivors among the thousands still missing in Nepal are fading a week after a glacier collapse unleashed devastating flash floods. At least 1,050 people have been killed and nearly 4,000 remain unaccounted for, but authorities fear many are buried under debris. Rescuers are trying to find survivors believed to be trapped inside the tunnels of several hydroelectric plants. Nepalese officials have acknowledged that the chances of finding survivors are now low, and focus will soon shift from search and rescue to rehabilitation and reconstruction. Satay by the Bay, the open-air food court at Gardens by the Bay, will close for good on October the 1st. The 1,000-seat facility, which opened in 2013, is shutting to make way for a new wetlands attraction. The development, dubbed Wetlands by the Bay, will open in stages from end 2028. Satay by the Bay, meanwhile, will be replaced by a new two-story dining block. In an Instagram post, its team invited customers to visit for a last feast before its last day of operations on September the 30th.
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3: So my question for today is, would you rather pick salted egg or salted vegetables to go with your Teochew porridge? Let me know which is your preference between the two, and we're going to find out which one Singapore prefers. Plus, I'm going to gather all the best recommendations for Teochew porridge or Teochew mui right here in Singapore. 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The number to WhatsApp me at 88550920. Do it in a voice message or a text message. I'd love to hear from you, and we'll share all the recommendations soon on Kiss 92. Right now, enjoy this track, Imagine Dragons, It's Enemy, on Kiss Cafe.

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2: It is Romine Pua with you here on Kiss Cafe, talking about our Midday Munchies. And today we're focused on Teochew porridge. And the question is, if you could pick only one, would you rather go for salted egg or salted vegetables? That's what we're trying to figure out, which Singapore has a preference for between the two. Got a message from Pauline who says she votes for salted egg and she likes to go to Heng Long Teochew Porridge, which is located at 1012 Upper Serangoon Road. She says she usually orders their chili mince paw, the steamed sotong in plum sauce, and sometimes they also order the braised duck when they have enough people to do so. Now, I went to take a look, and Heng Long Teochew Porridge, by the way, does have many different outlets island-wide, more than 10, in fact. If you want to find out more, you can always head over to their Instagram to get more information, or their Facebook as well. It's Heng Long Teochew Porridge. And Pauline is not the only one who has fallen in love under the spell of Heng Long. Bryant is also on the same page, and his must orders includes duck meat, the fish cake, the bean sprouts there as well. He says it's real comforting, and it's open until very late too, which is a huge plus point to him. In fact, he says, I will choose this as my last meal on earth if it ever gets to that. Choi. Also got a message from Jolene, who also votes for Heng Long Teochew Porridge. My goodness, this is like the Teochew Porridge place in Singapore, is it? Now, Jolene says she votes for Mei Tai Ko Ro. A little bit different from salted vegetable, but okay, I'll take it. I guess your vote goes to salted vegetable. And you always go to the outlet, Jolene, at Block 827, Tampines Street 81. It is within your neighborhood, so it's always a place that you guys hit to, your family. Other dishes that you like to order from them include the chili lala, or if you're feeling rich, the steamed fish. That's a good one, Jolene. Yes, ordering fish outside can be quite expensive, huh? Now, we got called out as well from Isaac Sim, who I suppose must be Teochew, because he says, if you have purely Teochew, it has to be Kana Thai. Yes, in case you don't know what Kana Thai is, it is the preserved olive vegetable. Comes in a jar, and I always have this at home with my Teochew Mui as well. Now, Isaac says he doesn't have any Teochew porridge place to recommend, but this is very good Teochew steamed fish place in Topayo Lorong 4. And he sent me a photo, and I know exactly which one he's talking about. It's called Hee Hee Hee Steamed Fish and Seafood. And it's located at the Hawker Center of Block 93, Lorong 4, Topayo, unit number 01-45. Although, I must say, whenever I'm at that market, right, I always go for the steamed fish at the stall next to it. It's called Hong Kong Style Kitchen, unit number 01-44. And this guy does it in the Canton style. There's something magical about the soy sauce blend he uses. Yes, he blends the soy sauce himself. He's really generous with the spring onions on the dish. The fish is always fresh, and it's very well priced too. My family loves going there for dinner. Hong Kong Style Kitchen, also at the same hawker center at Topayo Lorong 4. Now, I do have more recommendations for Teochew porridge coming up for you in just a bit. I promise it's more than just Heng Long Teochew porridge. Stay tuned for it here on Kiss 92. All the great songs in one place. 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
6: It's fair and occasionally windy today. Temperature a high of 35 degrees Celsius, a low of 26.
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1: Talking about Teochew porridge today here on Kiss Cafe. It's Charmaine Pua with you, and we're talking about salted egg versus salted vegetables. Which goes best with your Teochew porridge? Which can you not give up? And according to Pam, she says salted veggies for me, but it must be a good one. And a favorite Teochew porridge place is called Teo Heng Teochew Porridge, located at Amoy Street Food Center, unit number 01-27. According to Pam, she says they have legit solid steamed fish with preserved veggies. Their braised stuff is also very good. And there's another stall at Topayo that's very good as well. It's called Tian Tian Fat Rice and Porridge at Topayo Lorong 8 Market and Hawker Center, unit number 01-14. Now, she didn't give me too much details about that one, but I must say, I know exactly which one she's talking about because we work very, very close to Topayo Lorong 8, right? So sometimes we go there for breakfast or for lunch, and they constantly have this very long queue at Tian Tian Fat Rice and Porridge. All these old uncles and aunties, they just sit there and they demolish the steamed fish until it's a pile of bones. I mean, that's got to be the best proof of a good Teochew porridge stall, right? Old folks who grumble at the queue but still join it, and also the clean pile of fish bones that they leave behind. Also got a message from Peter who says, both also good, salted egg and salted vegetables. It's really hard to choose. Only small kids must choose. Both I would order. Peter, always missing the point of this fun that we have for Midday Munchies, but the good thing is he still always makes sure to send me some great recommendations, and he says he recommends Ye Lai Xiang Teochew Porridge, located at 116 Bukit Merah View 01-217. Now, according to Peter, they operate from 10 a.m. all the way until 4 a.m. in the morning, and they have a lot of variety of dishes to go with porridge. Now, I must say, it's a good recommendation. I've been there myself a few times with my family, and it's a favorite of lots of cab drivers as well, because they drive everywhere, right? And they always know the best places to eat at. So, Peter, two thumbs up for your recommendation. CL also says that Ye Lai Xiang is his pick. It's cheap, it's good, and the fish is not that ex. In fact, Dion also says the same. Ye Lai Xiang Teochew Porridge is her pick. And she says when she goes there, she loves to get their braised duck, the salted egg. I guess that's what she's voting for. And also the mincemeat patty too. Another one she recommended is Teck E Rice and Teochew Porridge, which is located at the corner of Dunman Road as well as Joo Chiat Road. I believe this is the same coffee shop that also houses Mr. and Mrs. Morgan's Super Crispy Prata. So if you happen to be in that area, maybe you're waiting real long for that prata, maybe give that Teochew porridge a try, all right? Vanessa says Asia Teochew Porridge is her pick. It's now located at Serangoon Garden Market, but they used to be at Teck Chai Terrace, and a lot of people were really sad when they closed. They recently made a return a few months ago to Serangoon Garden Market, so she's really happy about that. She likes to order the ikan bilis, the black bean mincemeat, and also the steamed fish cake. It comes with little bits of pork, chili, scallions in there. So good, she says. Thanks very much for the recommendations. Got more still to come. Promise, stay tuned. Right here on Kiss 92, all the great songs in one place.
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3: These are your news headlines. I'm Ahmad Akhtar. Economists have raised their 2026 growth forecast for Singapore's economy to 5%, up from 3.5% previously. The latest figure in MAS's quarterly survey follows MTI's upgrade of its GDP growth forecast to between 4.5 and 5.5%. Predictions for manufacturing were also increased to 8.4% and comes amid a strong global demand for AI-related electronic hardware such as semiconductors. Economists say a sustained AI-driven upturn will form a key support to Singapore's economic outlook and could lift GDP growth even further. Only 10% of SG Culture Pass credits have been used a year after they were given out to Singaporeans. Of the $300 million set aside for the scheme, $30.4 million have been used so far. Of the 3 million eligible Singaporeans, about 411,000, or 14%, have partially or fully spent their $100 credits. Younger citizens formed the bulk of those who took up the scheme, while those who are 55 and above account for just 19%. To encourage more seniors to take up the credits, the Ministry of Culture, Community and Youth is launching a portal to simplify the redemption process. The first batch of more than 80 properties linked to the $3 billion money laundering case here is being put up for sale. The 10 luxury apartments located in River Valley and Tanjung Pagar will be auctioned for between $2.2 million and almost $6.7 million. They consist of 6 apartments at Martin Modern near the Great World MRT station and 4 prime units at Woolwich Residence near the CBD. Separately, more than 1,000 items, including luxury handbags and jewellery, are set to be listed for auction. All proceeds will be paid into the government's consolidated fund. Hopes of finding more survivors among the thousands still missing in Nepal are fading a week after a glacier collapse unleashed devastating flash floods. At least 1,050 people have been killed and nearly 4,000 remain unaccounted for, but authorities fear many are buried under debris. Rescuers are trying to find survivors believed to be trapped inside the tunnels of several hydroelectric plants. Nepalese officials have acknowledged that the chances of finding survivors are now low, and focus will soon shift from search and rescue to rehabilitation and reconstruction. Satay by the Bay, the open-air food court at Gardens by the Bay, will close for good on October the 1st. The 1,000-seat facility, which opened in 2013, is shutting to make way for a new wetlands attraction. The development, dubbed Wetlands by the Bay, will open in stages from end 2028. Satay by the Bay, meanwhile, will be replaced by a new two-story dining block. In an Instagram post, its team invited customers to visit for a last feast before its last day of operations on September the 30th.
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2: Talking about Teochew porridge, or shall I say Teochew mue? It is Charmaine Pua with you here on Kiss Cafe, and I am half Teochew on my dad's side, but I must say I am not very good at speaking Teochew, so I'll stick to just saying Teochew mue, and that's all. I did get a recommendation from Daniel for our midday munchies today. I did ask, okay, salted egg versus salted vegetables, which would you pick? But Daniel picked nothing, although he said, for the must-order dishes for Teochew porridge, you must have steamed fish cake, hebi hiam, and also sweet and sour meat. Now, I asked Daniel, where do you go to for Teochew porridge? And he said, there's no preference for him. As long as they're still selling, it's not too expensive, he will go. Daniel, you make it sound so sad. I'm sure there's still so many places that are selling Teochew porridge here in Singapore. In fact, we got a lot of recommendations so far and still more to come. So I hope you'll listen closely and visit some of these places, okay? Margaret says that she enjoys Sun Sun Teochew porridge. The braised duck is very nice. They used to be at Simon Road, but they since moved to block 126 Bukit Merah Lane 1, unit number 01-204. And when I went on Google, I was quite shocked because it said permanently closed. But guess what? CC is also a fan of Sun Sun Teochew porridge. In fact, she lives around the area and she was sharing with me about this place as well. Now, I asked her, are they permanently closed? She said, they just closed for renovations and they will reopen in about 2 weeks' time in the second half of September. So you can look forward to that, okay? Don't rush down today. Hop over to Sun Sun Teochew porridge later this month. Now, Cece says she always orders the braised duck, the salted vegetable, the mincemeat patty as well. And when she dines there on weekdays, dine in by the way, they always are so kind to give her a bowl of soup for free. Sometimes it's radish soup or old cucumber soup that they boil for themselves. So I guess Cece is a little bit of a regular there. Also got a message from Andre who shared with me that Guo Zao Ren Taiwan Porridge located at 391 Changi Road is his pick. And whenever they go, he always orders their pad thai, cabbage with dried prawns, braised pork, their chai po neng, or scrambled eggs with preserved radish. And also, he must have a whole plate of blood cockles. My goodness. That sounds like a lot of food, Andre. What a feast. Now, I did also get a message from Alan who says that he votes for Soon Kee porridge. And I tried to find this Soon Kee porridge. I believe it's the one at 33 Sembawang Road. Hopefully, that's the one he's talking about. Now, he says that he likes the steamed fish, the cabbage, and the mei tai ko ro, or salted vegetable together with braised pork. I think that's the translation. Thank you very much, Alan, for that recommendation. David says that Ju Sing Teochew porridge at 14 Cheong Chin Nam Road is his number one choice. It's a long-standing Bukit Timah favorite, open until 4 a.m. as well, and it's particularly known for its braised duck, the mincemeat, the pork belly, and other dishes to go along with the porridge. Now, I do have the results coming up for you in just a bit. Salted egg versus salted vegetables for your Teochew porridge. Stay tuned to find out which one comes up tops soon on Kiss Cafe.
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Waking up, she yawning. Good love in the morning. 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I pleasure you for the moment. 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
2: That's right. It is Charmaine Pua with you here on Kiss Cafe with your Midday Munchies, talking about Teochew Mui or Teochew Porridge and asking which does Singapore prefer between the two, salted egg or salted vegetables to go along with this dish. Now, I did get a lot of different recommendations as well for the great places to have Teochew Porridge at in Singapore, but it is time to reveal the results for today's Midday Munchies.
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2: With 52% of votes, it's a pretty close fight, but salted egg is the winner. Or rather, you and I, we both win, because we have so many great recommendations for great places to feast out for Teochew Porridge right here in Singapore. I hope you enjoyed today's Midday Munchies. 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Kiss Cafe, as well as the Midday Munchies podcast. 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And when you send it in, please leave your name so I can give you a shout out, okay? 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Stay tuned. Coming up real soon, it's going to be the Sunset Sessions. Yumiko taking you till 8 here on Kiss 92.
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5: Oh, wow.
4: What is that?
6: The lizard. A bat, everybody.
5: Oh, okay.
4: Okay.
5: All right, Angel. Chicken. Charlene.
7: Meow.
6: Oh, so cute.
4: Such a sweet cat.
6: Okay.
5: Mine is where...
6: That cat and this cat, you know, if they come face to face, okay, I count to three, we do it together, okay? One, two, three.
5: Wow.
4: You said yours was a bat. How come it became a cat?
6: No, now it's a cat. Oh, just now it was a bat.
4: Right, okay, it's multi.
6: You mean it's the same?
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4: You only have one animal sound. Yeah.
0: Don't miss the big show with Glenn, Angel and Tim. Back tomorrow morning from 6 on Kiss 92. All the great songs in one place.
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2: These are your news headlines. I'm Ahmad Akhtar. Singapore is setting aside $112 million over the next 5 years for research and innovation in the built environment. National Development Minister Chee Hong Tat says the funding will support solutions that can be deployed in Singapore and overseas, including safer and more productive demolition techniques. It will also fund smarter ways to maintain aging buildings and reduce carbon emissions from the built environment. Mr. Chee says companies are encouraged to co-develop and test new technologies, with the first call for grants under the new Research, Innovation and Enterprise 2030 plan expected later this year. A man who allegedly drove a rental car into a Geylang night market and killed a woman has been charged. Mohammed Shafiq Razali is accused of driving under the influence of etomidate when the incident took place in July 2025. The 41-year-old allegedly lost control of the car and stepped excessively on the accelerator. The vehicle collided with a night market stall along the road, with a 67-year-old stall attendant pronounced dead at the scene. Shafiq will be remanded until his next court date on October the 9th, as his bailer was unable to afford the $100,000 bail. A 43-year-old man has been sentenced to 22 years in jail and 24 strokes of the cane for repeatedly raping his teenage stepdaughter. He pleaded guilty to 4 counts of rape involving the girl, who was aged 16 to 17, with 9 other charges taken into consideration. He admitted raping her at least 12 times over 9 months between 2023 and 2024. He also sent her lewd messages and used cloud access to remotely delete them from her phone. He is not named to protect the girl's privacy. In foreign news, more than 500 students in Indonesia's East Java have been hospitalized with food poisoning that could have been caused by state-supplied meals. Most of the students who fell ill yesterday have been discharged. Authorities are looking into whether the cause of the incident was the lunch they had eaten, with samples taken for investigation. The multi-billion-dollar free meals scheme launched by President Prabowo Subianto in 2025 has previously been linked to mass food poisoning incidents. More than 37,000 cases have been reportedly linked to the program. In Thailand, 7 airlines, including Thai Airways and Bangkok Airways, will now allow passengers to check up to 10 kilograms of fresh fruit free of charge. The year-long scheme will cover 20 airports across the country and is aimed at supporting domestic tourism and farmers. Passengers will be entitled to 1 standard fruit box with a maximum weight of 10 kilograms. Authorities will also work to bring farmers into airport sales areas to sell fruit directly to travelers. Durian and other strongly scented fruit will not be accepted.
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4: Now, would you look at that? You and I, we did it. Yes, we are in the middle of the week already. Happy Wednesday. Now, I'm going to be yours all the way till 8 p.m. And stick around, because up for grabs, I do have a fun party pack, which is worth $130, courtesy of the Halal Bartender. I've also got that $150 worth of dining vouchers for you to enjoy some authentic Hainan Island cuisine at Mr. Hainan. Now stick around to find out how you can win. And also, you know this, every Wednesday it is time to learn something new from Wildcard Wednesday, happening in just a bit, I promise. But right now, let's kick off this hour. It is Avicii with Wake Me Up, right here in Kiss 92. All the great songs in one place. Feeling my-

0: want me?
1: And that's Mother Monster, Lady Gaga, of course, with How Bad Do You Want Me, right here in Kiss 92. All the great songs in one place. It's Yumiko, and most importantly, it is time to celebrate that we are in the middle of the week. I know, it feels good, right? Because less than 2 days to go before we can feel and celebrate the weekend. Now, stick around with me because in just a bit, it is time to learn something new from Wild Card Wednesday. And fingers crossed, I'm going to win you today, okay? So stick around for that. Right now, back to the music. I've got the sounds of Nicky Yor and Emily Sandy on the playlist next. It's 4:16. Good afternoon.
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6: 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Now, burgers may be an American classic, but the Germans say, nein. 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
1: Temperatures reaching a possible high of 35 degrees. Right now, it feels like 33 degrees outside. Very, very hot and humid. No signs of showers. And Met Services says it is just fair and occasionally windy. So please stay hydrated.
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0: It's Daughtry with Home right here in KISS 92. All the great songs in one place. It's Umiko, and you know it. Every time Wednesday comes around, it is time to learn something new.
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0: All right, so hopefully you're not going to play cheat. You're not going to use Google to find the answers or any form of AI to get the answers for you, okay? It's got to come from your gut feel, your knowledge, and your wild guesses. And listen very carefully. Here is the question for today. Now, what was the original purpose of the tiny pocket on a pair of jeans? So I'm very sure you do own one or two pairs of jeans, right? And if you look very carefully at where the pockets are, you will notice that besides the main pocket, there is like a smaller pocket, right, with a slit. And you always feel like, only one or two fingers can fit. 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You think about it and let me know your answers or your wild guesses via WhatsApp 8855-0920. Best of luck. It's Wednesday, the 2nd of September.
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15: These are your news headlines. I'm Ahmad Akhtar. Singapore is setting aside $112 million over the next 5 years for research and innovation in the built environment. National Development Minister Chee Hong Tat says the funding will support solutions that can be deployed in Singapore and overseas, including safer and more productive demolition techniques. It will also fund smarter ways to maintain aging buildings and reduce carbon emissions from the built environment. Mr. Chee says companies are encouraged to co-develop and test new technologies, with the first call for grants under the new Research, Innovation and Enterprise 2030 plan expected later this year. A man who allegedly drove a rental car into a Geylang night market and killed a woman has been charged. Mohammed Shafiq Razali is accused of driving under the influence of etomidate when the incident took place in July 2025. The 41-year-old allegedly lost control of the car and stepped excessively on the accelerator. The vehicle collided with a night market stall along the road, with a 67-year-old stall attendant pronounced dead at the scene. Shafiq will be remanded until his next court date on October the 9th, as his bailer was unable to afford the $100,000 bail. A 43-year-old man has been sentenced to 22 years in jail and 24 strokes of the cane for repeatedly raping his teenage stepdaughter. He pleaded guilty to 4 counts of rape involving the girl, who was aged 16 to 17, with 9 other charges taken into consideration. He admitted raping her at least 12 times over 9 months between 2023 and 2024. He also sent her lewd messages and used cloud access to remotely delete them from her phone. He is not named to protect the girl's privacy. In foreign news, more than 500 students in Indonesia's East Java have been hospitalized with food poisoning that could have been caused by state-supplied meals. Most of the students who fell ill yesterday have been discharged. Authorities are looking into whether the cause of the incident was the lunch they had eaten, with samples taken for investigation. The multi-billion-dollar free meals scheme launched by President Prabowo Subianto in 2025 has previously been linked to mass food poisoning incidents. More than 37,000 cases have been reportedly linked to the program. In Thailand, seven airlines, including Thai Airways and Bangkok Airways, will now allow passengers to check up to 10 kilograms of fresh fruit free of charge. The year-long scheme will cover 20 airports across the country and is aimed at supporting domestic tourism and farmers. Passengers will be entitled to one standard fruit box with a maximum weight of 10 kilograms. Authorities will also work to bring farmers into airport sales areas to sell fruit directly to travelers. Durian and other strongly scented fruit will not be accepted.
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0: And that's Pink Sweats with At My Worst, right here on Kiss 92, all the great songs in one place. It's Miko, and you know it, time to learn something new.
1: Wow.
2: Card Wednesday.
3: Let me guess.
4: You'll never guess.
0: All right, so for once, I actually thought I was going to win you hands down, okay? But, seems like that's not the case. All right, so the question for today is, what was the original purpose of the tiny pocket on a pair of jeans? And like I explained earlier, it's that little slit that you see above your regular pockets, okay? So chiming through via WhatsApp, I feel like I've lost horrendously. Let's see, chiming through via WhatsApp, somebody said, it is for change, like loose coins. No, it's not for loose coins. Okay, this one's from Mrs. Y. And Mrs. Y says, my hubby says the tiny pocket is for coins. And for me, I said it is for keys. No lah, not for keys. Keys, you've got keychain, right? So that's okay. You can stuff them in your bag. Let's see. This one's from CL. And CL says, maybe to put some tools, because a long time ago, jeans, they were used by cowboys or carpenters or some wood or blacksmiths, and they need to do rough work, right? So that's where they actually hang all their tools. No, and that's why they're given that, what do you call that? That belt, right? That tool belt that they wear around their waist as well. However, I feel like 80% of the entries are correct. Apparently, it is for a pocket watch. Yes, so the tiny pocket on jeans, they were originally designed back in the 1800s, right? And this was meant to hold and protect very fragile pocket watches that was, worn by cowboys, miners, and railroad workers as well. So now you know the purpose, the original purpose of the tiny pocket on jeans. You're smarter today.
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1: 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Bedhead. 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
0: Now, an accident has unfortunately occurred on Holland Road. This one is headed towards Portsdown, Still Road South, just before Queensway. Do avoid lane 3. In the meantime, please buckle up and drive safe.
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0: And that's Linkin Park with What I've Done right here in Kiss 92. All the great songs in one place. It's Miko. And yes, in the next hour, of course, we got to do the great debate. And well, if you want first dibs on the full question, it is already up on our Instagram stories. Just look for us at Kiss 92 FM. And well, only do that if you're not driving, okay? But this is one of the biggest hints I can give you, something to do with this week. All right, that is the biggest hint so far, so stick around for the full question. Also, news headlines on the way to keep you updated on what's been happening around the world and in Singapore. Stay.
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3: I didn't know there were Marina Square kids.
4: There were Marina Square kids. I mean, there were Centerpoint kids, there were Far East kids, there were Marina Square kids. And I think it all goes according to like generation. His was because it opened in 1986. Yeah. That was fairly a newer mall at the time, right?
3: Cool. You were what kid?
4: I would as a Far East kid, 100%. I hung around at Far East more than any other mall.
3: What the hell is wrong with all of you?
5: Okay. Oh,
3: you should have been at home or something.
4: Really? Where were you?
5: Where were you?
3: I was at home. I was watching The Bold and the Beautiful in the afternoon with my mom.
5: No, I was going to say, like, you at home with which girl, bro?
4: No, he was not with
3: my
4: any
3: mommy.
4: He was a nerd at that time.
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2: These are your news headlines. I'm Imad Akhtar. Economists have raised their 2026 growth forecast for Singapore's economy to 5%, up from 3.5% previously. The latest figure in MAS's quarterly survey follows the Ministry of Trade and Industry's upgrade of its GDP growth forecast to between 4.5% and 5.5%. Predictions for manufacturing were also increased to 8.4% and comes amid a strong global demand for AI-related electronic hardware such as semiconductors. Economists say a sustained AI-driven upturn will form a key support to Singapore's economic outlook and could lift GDP growth even further. Singapore is introducing a new accreditation regime for firms supervising major construction projects. From 2028, developers and builders in Singapore will have to engage licensed site supervision firms for projects worth more than $75 million. Firms wanting to operate under the new regime will first need to be accredited. National Development Minister Chi Hong Tat says firms looking to take on larger projects should start preparing early ahead of new requirements. The accreditation scheme will begin from this month. The move is aimed at strengthening site supervision and raising standards across the built environment. 8 pet businesses at the Animal Lodge in Sungai Tengah will not have their leases renewed after failing to show how they would improve animal welfare beyond existing requirements. The Animal and Veterinary Service says the 8 include 7 breeders and 1 boarder. The remaining 27 tenants have been approved for renewal when their leases expire in December. AVS says tenants were assessed on their proposed welfare improvements, regulatory track record, and ability to maintain standards. These could include more frequent health checks and improved living conditions for animals. The UN says global warming will likely surpass 1.5 degrees Celsius above pre-industrial levels in the next few years. Even in the best-case scenario, warming will peak at around 1.8 degrees Celsius or at roughly 2.6 degrees under current policies. In a landmark report published today, the UN says the so-called overshoot is virtually guaranteed. The goal, then, must be to overshoot, peak, and decline to put climate change in reverse, ideally by the end of this century. Describing the situation as a reality check, scientists called on policymakers to see the urgency of reducing emissions. In Malaysia, a newborn baby has been found alive inside a sanitary bin at a toilet in the Penang International Airport. Local media reports say the baby's placenta and umbilical cord were still attached and is likely to have been delivered just before it was discovered. Videos of the shocking discovery have since gone viral on social media. Police have detained a man and a woman believed to be linked to the case.
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2: Starting with tennis at the US Open, Alexander Zverev survived a massive scare in his opening match, overcoming Lorenzo Sonego in a 5-set battle that finished close to 2 a.m. local time. Zverev took almost 5 hours to eventually win 6-4, 3-6, 6-7, 7-5, 6-4. The German, competing as top seed at a major for the first time, was 2 points from defeat at 4-5 in the fourth set. He meets Quentin Alize of France in the second round. Meanwhile, crowd favourite Gael Monfils celebrated a memorable 40th birthday, defeating Adolfo Daniel Vallejo 2-6, 6-1, 6-2, 6-love. The victory was his 34th at the US Open, the most ever for a Frenchman in New York. Monfils is retiring at the end of this season. In the women's draw, 2023 champion Coco Gauff was broken just once as she took a 6-3, 6-4 win over Turkey's Zeynep Sonmez. Mira Andreeva also took a comfortable opening win, beating unseeded Indonesian Janice Jen 6-2, 6-2. In badminton, Lo Kian Yu has started his China Masters on a promising note, upsetting home favourite and world number 6, Shi Yu Qi 21-11, 21-10. The Singaporean world number 14 showed no sign of a recent abdominal injury, even racing to a 7-0 lead in the second game to win the match in just 30 minutes. Low will face another Chinese tomorrow, world number 18, Wang Hongyang. And that's your sports update. I'm Ahmad Akhtar.
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5: That's right. Happy Wednesday and welcome to the middle of the week. Now hang in there, okay? I promise less than 2 days to go before you and I can smell the weekend. Now, first up, welcome to my favorite hour of the day. It is time to do the great debate. And up for grabs, I do have $150 worth of dining vouchers for you to enjoy some authentic Hainan Island cuisine from Mr. Hainan. But to win this, well, you need to be part of today's discussion. Now, let's talk about small wins, okay? So I would love to hear all about your small wins so far for this week. What are a couple of your achievements? Let me know the stories via WhatsApp 8855-0920. And who knows, you could be my lucky winner, right? Right now, let's kick off this hour. It is Ray featuring Hans Zimmer with Click Clack Symphony right here on KISS 92, all the great songs in one place. Did you-

0: It's Wednesday, the 2nd of September.
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0: Broken down vehicle spotted on the PIE. This one is headed towards Changi right after Eng Neo Avenue. Do avoid lane 6. You've also got heavy traffic on the PIE, also headed towards Changi. But this one is between BKE and Bukit Timah Road. In the meantime, please buckle up and drive safe.
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0: that's Sam Sparrow with Black and Gold right here on KISS 92. All the great songs in one place. It's Miko, and if you would love to taste some authentic Hainan Island cuisine, you definitely need to go check out Mr. Hainan. Now, not gonna lie, I have been there once or twice, and I did try their signature dishes, which includes the Hainan Kampung Chicken. It is so tender and soft, and the homemade golden coconut pastry as well. So if you want to find out more about their ongoing promotions, you can check them out on Instagram at Mr. Hainan. Right now, up for grabs, I do have a $150 worth of dining vouchers, but to win this, well,
1: the Great Debate.
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0: All right, let's do a couple of small win stories, okay? So I know as much as it is only the middle of the week, I would love to hear from you, right? What is considered your small win so far for this week? Just share your achievements and share your stories with me via WhatsApp 8855-0920. And pinky promise, I will be sharing the inspiration behind this later on, okay? So stick around for that. Right now, back to the music. I've got the sounds of Coldplay and more on the playlist next. It's 519. Good evening.
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0: All right, heavy traffic on the BKE. This one is headed towards Woodlands at the SLE exit, so please be patient. You've also got a report of broken down vehicle in the KPE tunnel. This one is headed towards TPE right after the ECP. And one more broken down vehicle spotted on the BKE headed towards Woodlands, and this one is right after Mandai Road. Do avoid lane 1. In the meantime, buckle up, drive safe.
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0: And that's Coldplay with A Sky Full of Stars right here on KISS 92. All the great songs in one place. It's Umiko. And yes, you and I, we were just in the beginning of this.
1: The Great Debate.
2: Fire up the mic. Let's go.
0: All right, so I did talk about it, right? Small wins for this week, as much as only 3 days has passed, but I would love to hear all about your stories, okay? So chiming through via WhatsApp, let's see, this one's from Ju, and Ju says, Yumi, my small win this week is I was able to have my meal while it was still hot. No reheating, no getting up halfway through, and no attending to, Mommy, where is this from my children? Just me, my food, and 10 glorious minutes of peace. Yeah, I feel you, you know, because I know you're a working mom as well, right? So yeah, the big win isn't about promotions or, you know, I would say a pay increment. It's about having a little bit of me time. So yeah, good on you. This is from John, and John says, you know, on Monday, I woke up feeling that my throat was very irritated. I had a little bit of phlegm and I was super low on energy. But lucky, after a little bit of self-care and rest, I'm able to feel so much better now. Wow, that is very good to hear as well. Caroline says, my small win today is not getting upset with anybody the whole day, no matter what. Wow. You have attained a new level of patience, okay? Because not everybody can do this, okay? Let's do one more. This one's from Jovan. And Jovan says, having crossed the midweek without any hiccups is definitely a small win already. Wow, I feel like I need to cuddle you a little bit, right? Like virtual air cuddle. Because it feels like every day there seems to be a hiccup in your life. But you know what? Just smile and just breathe, okay? Now, I did promise I was going to share with you the inspiration behind the question today. And for the longest time, I think I feel very productive earlier today because for the life of me, I actually finally had a couple of cabinets, like display cabinets, delivered to my place. Yes, so if you've been keeping up with my stories, right, I've been saying that there is a common bedroom in my house that is just filled with cartons of toys, and it's really impossible to unpack everything, okay, especially when, you know, you're alone most of the time. So finally today, a couple of cabinets, they came, delivered, assembled, installed, and I feel like it is a very small win for me already. So yeah, keep your stories chiming through via WhatsApp 8855-09-920 and just share with me your small win so far for this week. It's Wednesday, the 2nd of September.
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0: Broken down vehicles spotted in the KPE tunnel. This one is headed towards TPE right after the ECP. And another broken down vehicle spotted on the BKE. This one is headed towards Woodlands right after Mandai Road. Do avoid lane 1. And fresh one in is also another broken down vehicle spotted on the PIE headed towards Tuas. And this is right after Pioneer Road North. Do avoid lane 4. In the meantime, please buckle up and drive safe.
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13: These are your news headlines. I'm Ahmad Akhtar. Economists have raised their 2026 growth forecast for Singapore's economy to 5%, up from 3.5% previously. The latest figure in MAS's quarterly survey follows the Ministry of Trade and Industry's upgrade of its GDP growth forecast to between 4.5 and 5.5%. Predictions for manufacturing were also increased to 8.4% and comes amid a strong global demand for AI-related electronic hardware such as semiconductors. Economists say a sustained AI-driven upturn will form a key support to Singapore's economic outlook and could lift GDP growth even further. Singapore is introducing a new accreditation regime for firms supervising major construction projects. From 2028, developers and builders in Singapore will have to engage licensed site supervision firms for projects worth more than $75 million. Firms wanting to operate under the new regime will first need to be accredited. National Development Minister Chee Hong Tat says firms looking to take on larger projects should start preparing early ahead of new requirements. The accreditation scheme will begin from this month. The move is aimed at strengthening site supervision and raising standards across the built environment. 8 pet businesses at the Animal Lodge in Sungai Tengah will not have their leases renewed after failing to show how they would improve animal welfare beyond existing requirements. The Animal and Veterinary Service says the 8 include 7 breeders and 1 boarder. The remaining 27 tenants have been approved for renewal when their leases expire in December. AVS says tenants were assessed on their proposed welfare improvements, regulatory track record, and ability to maintain standards. These could include more frequent health checks and improved living conditions for animals. The UN says global warming will likely surpass 1.5 degrees Celsius above pre-industrial levels in the next few years. Even in the best-case scenario, warming will peak at around 1.8 degrees Celsius or at roughly 2.6 degrees under current policies. In a landmark report published today, the UN says the so-called overshoot is virtually guaranteed. The goal, then, must be to overshoot, peak, and decline to put climate change in reverse, ideally by the end of this century. Describing the situation as a reality check, scientists called on policymakers to see the urgency of reducing emissions. In Malaysia, a newborn baby has been found alive inside a sanitary bin at a toilet in the Penang International Airport. Local media reports say the baby's placenta and umbilical cord were still attached and is likely to have been delivered just before it was discovered. Videos of the shocking discovery have since gone viral on social media. Police have detained a man and a woman believed to be linked to the case.
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0: And that's Pink Pantress with Girl Like Me right here on Kiss 92. All the great songs in one place. It's Miko, and well, we were just in the middle of this.
1: The Great Debate.
2: Fire up the mic, let's go.
0: Okay, so we are talking about small wins for today. And I love all the stories chiming through. Let's see, this one's very interesting. This one's from another Caroline. And she says, you know, I managed to learn swimming at the age of 43. Wow. I think we really need to give you a big round of applause. Yeah, it's I mean, the truth is, right, I think I've shared this theory with a couple of my friends as well. So water is not our natural element, right, for humans. But if you look at our hands, they look like web-shaped, right? So it's not our natural element. So naturally, when you are, I would say, submerged in water or anywhere where your body is in the water, you feel a little bit panicky at first, okay? So it's very natural. But of course, it is a very good life skill to have as well, okay? So good on you. Let's see, this one, you didn't leave your name, but you said, number one, I was able to crochet a dinosaur and I took a couple of days to figure it out, but I finally completed it. Well done. You even sent me a photo of it. So cute. I'm like zooming in on this dino. I think it's supposed to be a cute little T-Rex as well. So well done. And you said you managed to snag the Big Bang Day 2 concert ticket yesterday. Ah! You are very lucky because I couldn't, okay? No matter how hard I tried, I still couldn't. I just kept getting booted out from the website. But yeah, good on you. So yes, keep those stories coming through via WhatsApp 8855-0920. What is your small win for this week? Okay, share it with me and you could be my lucky winner.
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5: Kiss 92 weather.
0: Temperatures reaching a possible high of 35 degrees. Right now, it feels like 33 degrees outside. Very, very hot and humid. No signs of showers. And Met Services says it is just fair and occasionally windy. So please stay hydrated.
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5: 92 traffic.
0: All right, you've got heavy traffic situation on a couple of locations, okay? So the first one on my list is on the CTE. This one is headed towards SLE, just between Ang Mo Kio Avenue 3 and PIE Changi. Now, the second slow-moving situation is on the AYE. This is headed towards MCE, just between Lower Delta Road and Portsdown Avenue. And strangely, there is roadworks now happening on Bukit Timah Road, headed towards Woodlands, right after 6th Avenue. Do avoid lane 3. Traffic is very slow over there, so please be patient, buckle up, drive safe.
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0: And that's Madonna with Hung Up, one of my personal favorite tracks from her collection of music, right here on Kiss 92, all the great songs in one place. It's Miko, and well, we are on the final stretch of this.
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0: Okie dokies, so what's your small win so far for the whole of this week, right? Albeit today's only a Wednesday, but yeah, I'm pretty sure there is one small achievement you're very proud of. So chiming through via WhatsApp, I've got this one from TH, and TH says, well, for me, it is finally tidying up my work desk. Now, due to my busy schedule, I have been putting it off for some time, so I finally found the time to reorganize and declutter my workspace. Wow. And, you know, there is something about decluttering that actually makes you feel very good, right? And TH agrees as well because he says, this has made me feel much more comfy and productive, and it gives me a fresh start to focus on my work more efficiently as well. Wendy says, well, for me, I managed to complete a session of beginner's yoga. It may seem easy to most people, but the stretching is really testing my elasticity. Wow. Well done. You know, I have always been telling myself that I should get back into yoga again, but I feel like I'm going to be in a situation of Wendy's, right, where she has also tried this entire beginner's class of yoga. So yeah, maybe I'm going to find time to do that, okay? Edlin says, my small win is making time for myself despite a busy schedule. No meetings, no emails, no deadlines, just me enjoying a brief period of peace before reality found me again. And you know, I always say this, right? Cater a little bit of time for me time, right? What you call time for yourself to rest, relax, and just to be away from people for a while. It's called detoxing as well, okay? So it's really good. I've tried it a couple of times. You should make that into a very good routine. All right, so thank you so much for all of your stories. I only have one prize up for grabs, and this is going to Dalisha. So Delicia says, you know, my small win this week is going through my pregnancy checkup alone as a newly single mother and passing the blood glucose test successfully. Now, I do not have diabetes for my current pregnancy, and I'm very glad and brave enough to go through this alone than to continue being in an abusive relationship. So I'm very grateful for this journey. And you know what? You made the good choice. So Delicia, you are my lucky winner. I will be replying you in just a bit.
3: Ready to wind down on the Sunset Sessions with Yumiko on Kiss 92. Here's what happened.
4: We've been having so much fun
3: on the big show.
5: What's your animal talent?
6: Oh, wow.
5: What is that?
6: The lizard. A bat, everybody.
7: Oh, okay.
5: Okay.
7: All right, Angel. Chicken, Shalini.
8: Meow.
9: Oh, so cute.
5: What a sweet cat.
9: Okay,
7: mine is very
9: that cat and this cat, you know, if they come face to face, okay, I count to three, we do it together, okay? One, two, three.
7: Wow.
5: You said yours was a bat. How come it became a cat?
9: No, now it's a cat. Oh, just now it was a bat.
5: Right, okay, it's multi.
9: You mean it's the same?
5: No.
9: Does it sound the same?
10: It does sound the same, yes.
5: You only have one animal sound. Yeah.
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2: These are your news headlines. I'm Ahmad Akhtar. Singapore's greener buildings are saving more than 4.6 billion kilowatt hours of electricity each year, enough to power more than a million four-room flats. National Development Minister Chee Hong Tat says it translates into $1.6 billion in annual cost savings and about 1.9 million tons of carbon emissions avoided. Two-thirds of Singapore's buildings, measured by gross floor area, are now green. Mr. Chee says there is still more to do. Singapore has achieved a 72% improvement in energy efficiency for best-in-class green buildings, with the aim of reaching 80% by 2030. Members of the public can freely explore the Joo Chiat area on foot on October the 3rd when a part of the district goes car-free. From 3:30 p.m. to 9:30 p.m. that Saturday, the section between Dunman Road and East Coast Road will be closed to traffic to mark World Car-Free Day. This is the first time that an area outside of the CBD will be off-limits for cars and other vehicles for the annual event. The occasion is celebrated on September the 22nd, but the LTA says it is working with partners to host a series of activities until November. A fire broke out in the kitchen of an HDB flat in UT today, but was swiftly put out. The incident took place on the top floor of Block 684D in Choa Chu Kang Crescent at around 2:30 p.m. Marsiling UT GRC MP Alex Yam says there were no injuries and neighbours were evacuated as a safety precaution. He added that the residence corner centre has been repurposed as a temporary space for affected residents while the SCDF conducts its assessment and recovery work. In foreign news, Nepal is demanding climate compensation from the world's biggest emitters of greenhouse gases after devastating flash floods struck the country last week. Foreign Minister Shishir Khanal says China, the US and India have made extremely large contributions to climate change, leaving smaller nations to endure the price. He says Nepal will turn this into a matter of justice and will raise it forcefully on international platforms.

0: Official death toll from the disaster now stands at more than 1,100, with nearly 4,000 people still unaccounted for. Outdoor events planned for Malaysia Day celebrations in parts of Sarawak will now take place indoors due to the worsening haze situation. The main event on September the 16th will take place at the Borneo Convention Centre in Kuching instead. Officials say the changes are being made due to the concerning haze situation in the Kuching and Serian districts. The state is experiencing its worst air quality since 2019, with the air pollution index hitting as high as 475 near the threshold for an emergency declaration. Authorities are planning cloud seeding operations depending on wind and weather conditions.
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0: Starting with tennis at the US Open, Alexander Zverev survived a massive scare in his opening match, overcoming Lorenzo Sonego in a five-set battle that finished close to 2 a.m. local time. Zverev took almost 5 hours to eventually win 6-4, 3-6, 6-7, 7-5, 6-4. The German, competing as top seed at a major for the first time, was 2 points from defeat at 4-5 in the fourth set. He meets Quentin Alize of France in the second round. Meanwhile, crowd favourite Gael Monfils celebrated a memorable 40th birthday, defeating Adolfo Daniel Vallejo 2-6, 6-1, 6-2, 6-love. The victory was his 34th at the US Open, the most ever for a Frenchman in New York. Monfils is retiring at the end of this season. In the women's draw, 2023 champion Coco Gauff was broken just once as she took a 6-3, 6-4 win over Turkey's Zeynep Sönmez. Mira Andreeva also took a comfortable opening win, beating unseeded Indonesian Janice Jen 6-2, 6-2. In badminton, Lo Kian Yu has started his China Masters on a promising note, upsetting home favourite and world number 6, Shi Yu Qi 21-11, 21-10. The Singaporean world number 14 showed no sign of a recent abdominal injury, even racing to a 7-0 lead in the second game to win the match in just 30 minutes. Lo will face another Chinese tomorrow, world number 18, Wang Hongyang. And that's your sports update. I'm Ahmad Akhtar.
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4: That's right, you know it. Inching so close to the tail end of a Wednesday already. So hang in there with me, and hopefully by now you're able to leave work, go on home, see your loved ones, and grab yourself that yummy, delicious dinner. Now, in this hour, up for grabs, I do have that party pack, which is worth $130, courtesy of the Halal Bartender. But of course, we gotta test your knowledge first. In the game, are you switched on? So stick around for that special code to text in, okay? And sometime in this hour, time to find out how you could be walking away with tickets to Rainforest Wild Adventure and Exploria. Now, this is worth over $180. Stick around for the details, but right now, let's kick off this evening. It is Samba with Back to Friends right here on KISS 92. All the great songs in one place.

0: It's Wednesday, the 2nd of September.
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0: All right. Unfortunately, an accident has occurred on Tampines Avenue 10. This one is headed towards Tampines Avenue 5, right after Tampines Avenue 9. Do avoid lane 1. And another accident has also occurred on the TPE. This one is headed towards SLE, right after Pasir Ris Drive 8. Do avoid lane 1. You've got heavy traffic situation on the SLE. This is headed towards CTE. Just between Mandai Avenue and Woodlands Avenue 2. In the meantime, please buckle up and drive safe.
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7: 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It's us, DNCE, and you're hanging out with us and, of course, Singapore's Kiss 92. Mm.

0: And that's Sam Smith featuring Kim Petras with Unholy right here on KISS 92. All the great songs in one place. It's Umiko, and you've been hearing about these tickets to Rainforest Wild Adventure and Exploria, right? So right now, up for grabs, there is a chance for you to win two tickets, and it is worth over $180. Now, trust me, you'll definitely want to win this because personally, I have been to the Exploria. It is so fun, and your kids are bound to love it, okay? So if you want a chance to win, all you've got to do is head over to our KISS92's Instagram page at KISS92FM. Just look for a post of Glenn and Angel sending two best friends through dark caverns, dizzying heights, and prehistoric worlds as well. And then drop it in the comments, which Mandai Wildlife Reserve experience would you dare your bestie to try? Now, this contest is going to close 7th of September at 11:59 p.m. So you've still got a bit of time to submit your entries, okay? Best of luck. This is, of course, in partnership with Mandai Wildlife Reserve. Right now, back to the music. I've got the sounds of Alex Parker and more on the playlist next. It's 6:16. Good evening.
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0: All right, please be patient with me as much as you try to be patient on the roads, okay? Loads of heavy traffic situation. First up, you've got slow-moving situation on the SLE. This is headed towards CTE, just between Mandai Avenue and Woodlands Avenue 2. Heavy traffic as well on the PIE, headed towards Tuas, just between BKE and Thompson Road. And last one on my list is heavy traffic as well on the AYE. This is headed towards MCE at Jurong Town Hall Road exit. In the meantime, please buckle up and drive safe.
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0: And that's Kings of Leon with You Somebody right here in Kiss 92. All the great songs in one place. It's Miko. And if you've always been thinking, what does a creamy cheesecake inspired blend taste like? Well, you definitely need to check out the Halal Bartender. And apparently they are a Singapore-based halal beverage brand specializing in refreshing handcrafted drinks. So to find out more about them, you can head on to Instagram at THB_the_halal_bartender, okay? Right now, up for grabs, the very fun party pack, which is worth $130, courtesy of them, of course. But of course, we got to test your knowledge first, okay? In the game, are you switched on? And if you want a chance to play, you got to drop me their WhatsApp text right now to the number 8855-0920 and just say, party me, okay? Party me and my way, and then stay close to your phone. It's Wednesday, the 2nd of September.
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0: All right. Unfortunately, two new accidents, they've just occurred. The first accident on the KJE. This one is headed towards BKE right after Choa Chu Kang Way, causing a congestion till Choa Chu Kang Way. Do avoid lanes 1 and 2. It sounds pretty bad, so please be patient. Now, the other accident has occurred on the PIE. This one is headed towards Changi right after CTE SLE, causing a congestion all the way till Stevens Road. Do avoid lane 3. In the meantime, buckle up, drive safe, and be patient on the roads.
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5: These are your news headlines. I'm Ahmad Akhtar. Singapore's greener buildings are saving more than 4.6 billion kilowatt hours of electricity each year, enough to power more than 1 million four-room flats. National Development Minister Chee Hong Tat says it translates into $1.6 billion in annual cost savings and about 1.9 million tons of carbon emissions avoided. Two-thirds of Singapore's buildings, measured by gross floor area, are now green. Mr. Chee says there is still more to do. Singapore has achieved a 72% improvement in energy efficiency for best-in-class green buildings, with the aim of reaching 80% by 2030. Members of the public can freely explore the Joo Chiat area on foot on October the 3rd when a part of the district goes car-free. From 3:30 p.m. to 9:30 p.m. that Saturday, the section between Dunman Road and East Coast Road will be closed to traffic to mark World Car-Free Day. This is the first time that an area outside of the CBD will be off-limits for cars and other vehicles for the annual event. The occasion is celebrated on September the 22nd, but the LTA says it is working with partners to host a series of activities until November. A fire broke out in the kitchen of an HDB flat in UT today, but was swiftly put out. The incident took place on the top floor of Block 684D in Choa Chu Kang Crescent at around 2:30 p.m. Marsiling UT GRC MP Alex Yam says there were no injuries and neighbours were evacuated as a safety precaution. He added that the residence corner centre has been repurposed as a temporary space for affected residents while the SCDF conducts its assessment and recovery work. In foreign news, Nepal is demanding climate compensation from the world's biggest emitters of greenhouse gases after devastating flash floods struck the country last week. Foreign Minister Shishir Khanal says China, the US and India have made extremely large contributions to climate change, leaving smaller nations to endure the price. He says Nepal will turn this into a matter of justice and will raise it forcefully on international platforms. The official death toll from the disaster now stands at more than 1,100, with nearly 4,000 people still unaccounted for. Outdoor events planned for Malaysia Day celebrations in parts of Sarawak will now take place indoors due to the worsening haze situation. The main event on September the 16th will take place at the Borneo Convention Centre in Kuching instead. Officials say the changes are being made due to the concerning haze situation in the Kuching and Serian districts. The state is experiencing its worst air quality since 2019, with the air pollution index hitting as high as 475 near the threshold for an emergency declaration. Authorities are planning cloud seeding operations depending on wind and weather conditions.
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2: 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All the great songs in one place.

0: Hello.
1: Hi, this is Yumiko from Kiss92. Can I just check who am I speaking to on the line?
0: Mason.
1: Mason. Okay, Mason, hi. So I got your text and you said party me, which also means you are ready to play my game.
0: Yeah, I'm ready.
1: You don't sound very confident. Should I be worried?
0: We'll see what happens.
1: Okay, we see what happens. Let's go.
2: Are you
3: switched on?
1: All right, so we need to spin the wheel first. Ooh, okay, Mason, hopefully you love animals because animals is your category for today.
0: Let's go.
1: Let's go. So you know everything about animals or not?
0: Probably.
1: Okay, so this is how it goes, okay? Total of 3 questions. Every question, you've got 2 options, A or B. If you're ready, let's begin. Question number 1, which animal's babies are called Joeys? A, foxes, B, kangaroos.
0: B, kangaroos.
1: Yes. Okay, question number 2. Which bird lays the largest egg of any living bird? A, the ostrich, or B, the emu?
0: The ostrich.
1: Yes, and your final question. Which animal's collective group is famously called a murder? A, crows, B, swans?
0: Crows.
1: And you know what, Mason? Congratulations! Yes!
0: Bye-bye.
1: You are most welcome, and you're definitely very well-versed with animals. So you're my winner, walking away with that party pack, which is worth $130, courtesy of the Hello Bartender!
0: Thank you so much!
4: It's his birthday today!
1: Oh, happy birthday, Mason!
0: Thank you, Kiss92!
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5: Kiss 92 weather.
1: Temperatures dropping to a possible low of 26 degrees. Right now, it feels like 31 degrees outside. No signs of showers, and it is just fair and windy for the rest of tonight.
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1: All right, you've got heavy traffic situation in the CTE tunnel at 2 locations, okay? Both are headed towards AYE. The first one is at Cainhill Circle exit, and the second one is at Havelock Road exit. Also, broken down vehicle on the CTE headed towards AYE. This one is at the PIE Changi exit, and fresh one in is one more broken down vehicle spotted on the PIE headed towards Tuas, and this is right after Pioneer Road North. Do avoid lane 4. In the meantime, please buckle up, drive safe.
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0: And that's Britney Spears with Gimme More right here in KISS 92. All the great songs in one place. It's Umiko, and it seems like the ultimate tropical lifestyle festival. It is back, and this time I hear it is gonna be hitting the beach. Yes, so it is the Beer Fest Asia 2.0, which has, I would say evolved into BFA at the beach, and it will be taking over Palawan Green, Sentosa from September 11th to 13th. Okay, so happening very soon, and you can definitely expect a massive day-to-night beach party. It's going to be featuring hundreds of craft beers, incredible food pairings, and non-stop live music. 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So do take note that it is case sensitive. So IPAYLESS40, IPAYLESS, then the numerics 40 at the checkout. And that's how you can grab your tickets today at beerfestasia.com. Right now, back to the music, the sounds of Alex Warren and More coming right up next.
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3: I didn't know there were Marina Square kids.
4: There were Marina Square kids. I mean, there were Centerpoint kids, there were Far East kids, there were Marina Square kids. And I think it all goes according to like generation. His was because it opened in 1986. Yeah. That was fairly a newer mall at the time, yes. Right?
3: Cool, you spot. Were what kid?
4: I would as a Far East kid, 100%. I hung around at Far East more than any
3: what
4: other
3: mall. What the hell is wrong with all of you?
5: Okay. Oh,
3: you should have been at home or something.
4: Really? Where were you?
5: Where were you?
3: I was at home. I was watching The Bold and the Beautiful in the afternoon with my mom.
5: No, that's I was going to say, like, you at home with which girl, bro?
4: No, he was not with
3: my
4: any
3: mommy.
4: Girls. He was a nerd at that time.
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2: These are your news headlines. I'm Ahmad Akhtar. Police are collecting DNA samples from relatives of 9 Singaporeans still missing after the Nepal floods. The samples will be sent to Nepal to help identify bodies recovered following the August 26th disaster. More than 1,100 people have died, another 3,900 remain missing, while nearly 12,000 have been rescued. Nepal is conducting DNA testing and has asked first-degree relatives of missing people to provide profiles for comparison. Singapore is also sending police officers specializing in disaster victim identification, along with civilian and military supplies. More than $1 million has been raised by Singapore Red Cross campaigns. Economists have raised their 2026 growth forecast for Singapore's economy to 5%, up from 3.5% previously. The latest figure in MAS's quarterly survey follows the Ministry of Trade and Industry's upgrade of its GDP growth forecast to between 4.5% and 5.5%. Predictions for manufacturing were also increased to 8.4% and comes amid a strong global demand for AI-related electronic hardware such as semiconductors. Economists say a sustained AI-driven upturn will form a key support to Singapore's economic outlook and could lift GDP growth even further. The first batch of more than 80 properties linked to the $3 billion money laundering case here is being put up for sale. The 10 luxury apartments located in River Valley and Tanjung Pagar will be auctioned for between $2.2 million and almost $6.7 million. They consist of 6 apartments at Martin Modern near the Great World MRT station and 4 prime units at Wallach Residence near the CBD. Separately, more than 1,000 items, including luxury handbags and jewelry, are set to be listed for auction. All proceeds will be paid into the government's consolidated fund. 2 Filipino sailors were killed in an attack on an oil tanker in the Strait of Hormuz on August the 31st. Saudi Arabia's national shipping company Bahri says a security incident involved one of its vessels as it transited through the waterway, but did not disclose further details. A maritime security agency had reported that a tanker was struck by 3 unknown projectiles that day. Bahri says it remains in continuous contact with the vessel and is working closely with authorities while monitoring developments. Only 10% of SG Culture Pass credits have been used a year after they were given out to Singaporeans. Of the $300 million set aside for the scheme, $30.4 million have been used so far. Of the 3 million eligible Singaporeans, about 411,000

0: or 14%, have partially or fully spent their $100 credits. Younger citizens formed the bulk of those who took up the scheme, while those who are 55 and above account for just 19%. To encourage more seniors to take up the credits, the Ministry of Culture, Community and Youth is launching a portal to simplify the redemption process.
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0: Starting with tennis at the US Open, Alexander Zverev survived a massive scare in his opening match, overcoming Lorenzo Sonego in a five-set battle that finished close to 2 a.m. local time. Zverev took almost 5 hours to eventually win 6-4, 3-6, 6-7, 7-5, 6-4. The German, competing as top seed at a major for the first time, was 2 points from defeat at 4-5 in the fourth set. He meets Quentin Alize of France in the second round. Meanwhile, crowd favorite Gael Monfils celebrated a memorable 40th birthday, defeating Adolfo Daniel Vallejo 2-6, 6-1, 6-2, 6-love. The victory was his 34th at the US Open, the most ever for a Frenchman in New York. Monfils is retiring at the end of this season. In the women's draw, 2023 champion Coco Gauff was broken just once as she took a 6-3, 6-4 win over Turkey's Zeynep Sönmez. Mira Andreeva also took a comfortable opening win, beating unseeded Indonesian Janice Jen 6-2, 6-2. In badminton, Lo Kian Yu has started his China Masters on a promising note, upsetting home favorite and world number 6, Shi Yu Qi 21-11, 21-10. The Singaporean world number 14 showed no sign of a recent abdominal injury, even racing to a 7-0 lead in the second game to win the match in just 30 minutes. Lo will face another Chinese tomorrow, world number 18, Wang Hongyang. And that's your sports update. I'm Ahmad Akhtar.
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5: Now, would you look at that, right? Inching so close to the tail end of a Wednesday already, which is really fantastic because if you think about it, we are less than 2 days away before we can fully enjoy the weekend. So hang in there with me. Now, I'm going to be yours for one last hour. And in this hour, so many things to share with you, including where can you actually get your tickets for Maroon 5, who is going to be here in Singapore next year. Now, stick around for the details, but right now, let's kick off this evening. It is Bella Kay with Promise, right here on KISS 92, all the great songs in one place.

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0: Alrighty, heavy traffic situation on the CTE. This is headed towards AYE at Balestier Road exit. You've also got broken down vehicles spotted on the SLE. This one is headed towards BKE right after Upper Thompson Road. And unfortunately, blackout of traffic lights observed at Punggol Central Pedestrian Crossing. This is near Block 264. If you're in the area, please signal early and drive safe.
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0: Amidst Lupe Fiasco featuring Matthew Santos with Superstar right here in KISS 92, all the great songs in one place. It's Umiko, and let's say you do have an upcoming celebration, right? Whether it is an anniversary celebration, a birthday get-together, or even just a simple gathering where friends and family are going to come together, you'll definitely need food, right? 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Right now, back to the music. I've got the sounds of L King and a brand new one this week from Stella Lefty on the playlist next. It's 7:17. Good evening.
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10: The kids have really been studying hard for the final exams.
11: Yeah, they deserve a short break.
10: Shall we drive over to Malaysia for the school holidays?
11: Ooh, great idea. But won't there be heavy traffic at the land checkpoints?
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11: Remember not to cut queue and observe traffic rules too.
10: Definitely. 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
0: Broken down vehicle spotted on the SLE. This one is headed towards CTE just before Woodlands Avenue 2. And unfortunately, an accident has occurred on the PIE. This one is headed towards Tuas right after Stevens. Do avoid lane 4. And fresh one in is blackout of traffic lights observed at Tuas South Avenue 7, where the junction of Avenue 6 is. So please be careful, signal early, and don't rush.
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0: And that's a brand new one this week from Stella Lefty. That one's called Summer, You Were Mine. Right here on Kiss 92, all the great songs in one place. It's Miko, and I'm not gonna lie, I did grow up loving Maroon 5. Oh yes, I did used to love this song so much. I could actually sing along to every single lyric. That is, of course, a wake-up call. And at one point in time, a lot of people were using this song at their weddings. And right now, something for you to be excited about is Maroon 5 Live in Singapore is happening at the National Stadium 12th of February next year. Now, I hear they will be performing all the hits for one incredible night only, and you can get your Maroon 5 Live in Singapore tickets at Ticketmaster.sg, okay? Now, for more information, you can visit LiveNation.sg as well. Right now, back to the music. I've got the sounds of Aespa and Jack Harlow together with news headlines as well. Stay. It's Wednesday, the 2nd of September.
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0: An accident has unfortunately occurred on the PIE. This one is headed towards Changi right after Thompson Road. Do avoid lane 1. And that accident about 10 minutes ago is still on the PIE as well, headed towards Tuas after Stevens Road. Do avoid lane 4. In the meantime, buckle up, drive safe.
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6: These are your news headlines. I'm Ahmad Akhtar. Police are collecting DNA samples from relatives of 9 Singaporeans still missing after the Nepal floods. The samples will be sent to Nepal to help identify bodies recovered following the August 26th disaster. More than 1,100 people have died, another 3,900 remain missing, while nearly 12,000 have been rescued. Nepal is conducting DNA testing and has asked first-degree relatives of missing people to provide profiles for comparison. Singapore is also sending police officers specializing in disaster victim identification, along with civilian and military supplies. More than $1 million has been raised by Singapore Red Cross campaigns. Economists have raised their 2026 growth forecast for Singapore's economy to 5%, up from 3.5% previously. The latest figure in MAS's quarterly survey follows the Ministry of Trade and Industry's upgrade of its GDP growth forecast to between 4.5 and 5.5%. Predictions for manufacturing were also increased to 8.4% and comes amid a strong global demand for AI-related electronic hardware such as semiconductors. Economists say a sustained AI-driven upturn will form a key support to Singapore's economic outlook and could lift GDP growth even further. The first batch of more than 80 properties linked to the $3 billion money laundering case here is being put up for sale. The 10 luxury apartments located in River Valley and Tanjung Pagar will be auctioned for between $2.2 million and almost $6.7 million. They consist of 6 apartments at Martin Modern near the Great World MRT station and 4 prime units at Wallach Residence near the CBD. Separately, more than 1,000 items, including luxury handbags and jewellery, are set to be listed for auction. All proceeds will be paid into the government's consolidated fund. 2 Filipino sailors were killed in an attack on an oil tanker in the Strait of Hormuz on August the 31st. Saudi Arabia's national shipping company Bahri says a security incident involved one of its vessels as it transited through the waterway, but did not disclose further details. A maritime security agency had reported that a tanker was struck by three unknown projectiles that day. Bahri says it remains in continuous contact with the vessel and is working closely with authorities while monitoring developments. Only 10% of SG Culture Pass credits have been used a year after they were given out to Singaporeans. Of the $300 million set aside for the scheme, $30.4 million have been used so far. Of the 3 million eligible Singaporeans, about 411,000 or 14% have partially or fully spent their $100 credits. Younger citizens formed the bulk of those who took up the scheme, while those who are 55 and above account for just 19%. To encourage more seniors to take up the credits, the Ministry of Culture, Community and Youth is launching a portal to simplify the redemption process.
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0: And that's Jack Harlow with First Class right here in KISS 92, all the great songs in one place. It's Miko, and if you would love to listen back to the previous episodes of The Great Debate, you can do so in podcast. Yes, I'm very happy to share that the Sunset Sessions with you, Miko, it has started rolling out its own podcast, so you can find it wherever you consume your podcast, okay? Whether it is Spotify or Apple Music, give it some love, and we just keep updating with new episodes, so keep a lookout, okay? Right now, back to the music. I've got the sounds of Boys Like Girls and another from Ariana Grande and The Weeknd on the playlist next.
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0: Temperatures dropping to a possible low of 26 degrees. Right now, it feels like 31 degrees outside. No signs of showers, and it is just fair and windy for the rest of tonight.
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0: You know I love saying this, no news is good news, right? Nothing major happening on the roads except for a couple of roadworks, so please be careful, buckle up, drive safe.
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0: And that's Ariana Grande and The Weeknd with Love Me Hotter right here in KISS 92. All the great songs in one place. It's Umiko, and thank you so much for spending your Wednesday with me. It's been so fun here on the Sunset Sessions. But right now, it is time for me to unfreeze myself out of the studio, okay? Because the last couple of hours, it's just been freezing cold. I need to get out of here and to get myself some warm soup. Yeah, it sounds good, right? Now, I'm going to be heading things over to your Wednesday night owls. You will have the wonderful company of Joshua Simon and your foodie owl, Sean Rick Hu, all the way till midnight. Now stick around with them because they do have one prize up for grabs just for you. Right now, enjoy the rest of your evening and I'll catch you back here tomorrow. Same time, same place. It's 7:49. Good evening.
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7: The lizard.
8: A bat, everybody.
6: Oh, okay.
5: Okay.
6: All right, Angel. Chicken. Charlene.
9: Meow.
8: Oh, so cute.
5: Such a sweet cat.
8: Okay.
6: Mine is very...
8: That cat and this cat, you know, if they come face to face, okay, I count to three, we do it together, okay? One, two, three.
6: Wow.
5: You said yours was a bat. How come it became a cat?
8: No, now it's a cat. Oh, just now it was a bat.
5: Right, oh, okay, it's multi. Okay.
8: You mean it's the same?
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8: Does it sound the same?
10: It does sound the same, yes.
5: You only have one animal sound. Yeah.
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2: These are your news headlines. I'm Ahmad Akhtar. Singapore police are collecting DNA samples from relatives of 9 Singaporeans still missing after the Nepal floods. The samples will be sent to Nepal to help identify bodies recovered following the August 26th disaster. More than 1,100 people have died, another 3,900 remain missing, while nearly 12,000 have been rescued. Nepal is conducting DNA testing and has asked first-degree relatives of missing people to provide profiles for comparison. Singapore is also sending police officers specializing in disaster victim identification, along with civilian and military supplies. More than $1 million has been raised by Singapore Red Cross campaigns. Meanwhile, Nepal is demanding climate compensation from the world's biggest emitters of greenhouse gases after devastating flash floods struck the country last week. Foreign Minister Shishir Kanal says China, the US and India have made extremely large contributions to climate change, leaving smaller nations to endure the price. He says Nepal will turn this into a matter of justice and will raise it forcefully on international platforms. The official death toll from the disaster now stands at more than 1,100, with nearly 4,000 people still unaccounted for. Singapore Airlines will unveil its new first and business class seats in an exclusive event on November the 7th.

0: 7th. Top-tier frequent flyers will get a sneak peek of SIA's latest cabin upgrade at the Marina Bay Sands Convention Center ahead of their rollout in the first quarter of 2027. Teaser images of the new seats featured privacy doors, and SIA has promised a spacious layout and ergonomic elements. The upgraded seats are part of a $1.1 billion multi-year cabin upgrade to 41 of SIA's Airbus A350 planes. 7 ultra-long-range jets will also get first-class seats, which are currently not available. Lower-income Singaporeans will get double the usual fair price grocery discount from September the 3rd. Blue Chas cardholders will receive 6% off on Thursdays, while Orange cardholders get the same discount on Fridays. The scheme runs until January the 1st and applies to purchases of up to $200 a day at FairPrice stores, Unity pharmacies, and FairPrice online. Discounts can be combined with existing promotions and CDC vouchers. Online shoppers spending at least $100 will also have the $3.99 service fee waived on designated days. FairPrice says Chas cardholders have received more than $10 million in savings this year. And finally, only 10% of SG Culture Pass credits have been used a year after they were given out to Singaporeans. Of the $300 million set aside for the scheme, $30.4 million have been used so far. Of the 3 million eligible Singaporeans, about 411,000 or 14% have partially or fully spent their $100 credits. Younger citizens formed the bulk of those who took up the scheme, while those who are 55 and above account for just 19%. To encourage more seniors to take up the credits, the Ministry of Culture, Community and Youth is launching a portal to simplify the redemption process.
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0: Starting with tennis at the US Open, Alexander Zverev survived a massive scare in his opening match, overcoming Lorenzo Sonego in a five-set battle that finished close to 2 a.m. local time. Zverev took almost 5 hours to eventually win 6-4, 3-6, 6-7, 7-5, 6-4. The German, competing as top seed at a major for the first time, was 2 points from defeat at 4-5 in the fourth set. He meets Quentin Alize of France in the second round. Meanwhile, crowd favorite Gael Monfils celebrated a memorable 40th birthday, defeating Adolfo Daniel Vallejo 2-6, 6-1, 6-2, 6-love. The victory was his 34th at the US Open, the most ever for a Frenchman in New York. Monfils is retiring at the end of this season. In the women's draw, 2023 champion Coco Gauff was broken just once as she took a 6-3, 6-4 win over Turkey's Zeynep Sönmez. Mira Andreeva also took a comfortable opening win, beating unseeded Indonesian Janice Jen 6-2, 6-2. In badminton, Lo Kian Yu has started his China Masters on a promising note, upsetting home favorite and world number 6, Shi Yu Qi 21-11, 21-10. The Singaporean world number 14 showed no sign of a recent abdominal injury, even racing to a 7-0 lead in the second game to win the match in just 30 minutes. Lo will face another Chinese tomorrow, world number 18, Wang Hongyang. And that's your sports update. I'm Ahmad Akhtar.
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7: Let's party all night.
8: Oh, you're really too much, huh? You're with Joshua Simon, Sean Rick, and Janelle.
9: What did I do?
8: Okay, Janelle was actually the earliest one into our studio today. She was in about 7 o'clock, I think.
10: What?
8: She was by
9: 6:30.
8: Uh-huh. Wow. She was by her laptop working, and then after that, she disappeared.
10: Oh.
8: And then Sean Rick and I, we were preparing our notes, our prizes to announce for tonight, you know, everything we're going to cover, but Janelle was missing. And then we're like, hey, where is she, huh? 1 minute before we went on air, she came in and she went, wow, guys, I was so distracted. I look so chill.
9: Stop! I was prepping for show.
10: I cannot relate. I don't know what is this tune.
9: Not the clapping, Josh.
11: Yeah, you look very pretty, Lajah. Now I gotta say, our
9: vroom, what do you think of my hair today? See? I braided it.
10: You see? You know what? I could say the same thing.
11: You know, radio, we all cannot see you, right?
9: No, but you know, visualize your like braids.
11: So it's an imagination.
9: Pretty girl.
11: I like that.
10: Made me jealous. Wish I had hair again.
11: All right, on the show tonight, a chance for you to custom make your own vinyl record. We've got $150 worth of credits from Artist Records. So they were the ones that were in charge of Kit Chan's Home for the first time pressed on vinyl. Everyone was trying to get it. It was a whole big hoo-ha over SG61.
10: When you say custom, you mean like whatever you want, the color?
11: Yeah, the kind of song. You can put in Janelle just going, wow, I'm so chill, on loop.
9: Over and over again.
11: So whatever you want, you get to custom make your own dream record. We'll tell you how you can win in just a bit. Now, when it comes to our food news,
10: tonight from saying bye to Satay by the Bay, we want to track hawker closures as well. Also, we want to check out 34 different coffee roasters at another coffee festival. I'm going to cover all your eats and caffeine hits tonight and the Pokemon World Championship coming to Singapore.
11: We'll dive into that in a bit. Right now,
9: Flo Rida, Club Can Handle Me here on Kiss 92. You know what?

0: Let's go out. Out on the street.
1: You tune into the Owls with Sean Rigg, who the food owl, Joshua Simon, and a vroom vroom queen,
0: Janelle.
1: We're going to kick things off, unfortunately, on a little bit of a sad note, but it's because this place is going to expand. I'm talking about Satay by the Bay.
0: Oh,
2: wait, because yesterday we talked about Marina Square closing, and this one's kind of close by as well. I got to say, though, as a Singaporean, I have never been for this Satay by the Bay experience. Break it down for me.
1: So, Satay by the Bay is near Marina Bay Sands. I usually think Satay, you would go to La Pasa and all that.
2: I go
1: right?
2: to Newton Hawker Center. So.
1: So Satay by the Bay is just completely all about satay. It's a very nice food court, but they're closing down at October 1st.
2: Why?
1: Because they're going to expand that whole area into a whole development. There's also word that they could have a Team Labs museum there.
2: Team Labs. Oh, as in the ones that we traveled to, like, Japan.
1: Yeah.
2: Just to experience all the cool lighting.
1: Yeah, so it's going to go from a 1,000-seat food court to turn into a 2-story dining hall. Yeah.
2: Okay, so here's what I want. I love it, right? I got so many demands already.
1: Okay.
2: I want to have some really exciting local but young hawkers working there as
0: like
2: well.
0: Like really hot guys?
2: Yeah, okay, hold on. I'm talking about the food.
1: She went from Chobu to hot guys.
2: Is that not Abercrombie and Fitch inside the hawker center? Okay, no, because I feel like I can't be the only one who feels this, right? Sometimes you go to many shopping malls, right?
1: Yeah.
2: All the food court, right? The kuay teow soup is the same kuay teow soup brand.
1: There's template already.
2: Yeah, the Thai fun is the same Thai fun. The same mee rebus everywhere. Like, I want to go there and be able to find, like, oh, this dish only here can get.
1: Right, so like a main feature of next-gen local hawkers.
2: Yeah, not like everywhere also Tian Tian chicken rice. You
0: what
2: know what
0: about
2: I mean?
0: Omakase?
2: Oh,
0: you hear omakase it from me first, yeah?
2: Wait, as in Singaporean omakase? That could be quite cool,
0: Singaporean
2: though.
0: Hawker omakase.
1: So, like, it's a 12-stage Thai fan dish. It's just white rice, then sin sao pork, then curry chicken, then vegetable.
2: Actually, Singaporeans...
0: that works, okay.
2: We always... I remember reading this statistic a while back where the topic that couples fight about the most is deciding what to eat and where to eat. So, actually, this idea of a Singaporean omakase could be kind of brilliant. You just sit down there, you pay money, you just eat your pay now.
1: You get the full SG experience.
2: You trust us.
0: Oh,
2: I like that. Okay. More food news coming up. Also, a chance for you to make your own custom vinyl record at Artist Records. But right now,
1: Kelly Clarkson, Because of You.

0: Balu Brigada.
1: What do you call me?
2: I heard Balukula.
0: Balu Brigada is the name of this, okay? Bedhead on Kiss 92. You're with Joshua Simon, our food owl Sean Ray, and our Room Room Queen Janelle. Okay, question to the room, to everyone listening right now. Be honest with yourself. Are you a picky eater?
2: Depends.
0: Okay. On what?
2: Depends on my mood. If I'm angry today and I don't get what I want to eat, I will be angry at everyone.
3: Yo,
2: everyone owes me a living.
3: Is that a what? Is that a thing?
0: So I admit I'm a pretty picky eater as well. Not just with like things I like or don't like. It's, for example, if I'm eating a salad bowl, mm-hmm. right? There's so many choices. There's specific proteins, bases, supplements and stuff that I want in my salad. And if it's not available, if I travel all the way there just for this one daily cut meal and then they don't have it, right? Wow, my whole
3: experience.
2: The whole day is gone.
0: Yeah, to a point where I would even consider going to like a supermarket and like, I'm gonna just make it myself. You know what I mean? Like, just to add that ingredient in, I'll boil the eggs because I want the sous vide.
2: Too much effort.
0: Okay, but I had a breakthrough today.
2: Tell me about it.
0: So one of our dear friends, Nat Koh, she was hosting an event at Raffles Place.
3: Right.
0: So I thought I'd surprise her, buy her a salad bowl as well.
3: That's nice.
0: The problem is I gave her my salad bowl by accident. And I took the one that I bought for her.
1: See,
0: I knocked the microphone. Hey, this is serious, okay? Because I chose for her things that I don't eat, like broccoli, cauliflower, sweet potato, all these
2: is
0: kind
2: that
0: of nonsense
2: what she wanted?
3: So you can't see it, but Josh's face had absolute disgust when he said those ingredients.
0: I'm like, give me a lot of protein. So I paid extra for my bowl. I added shrimp, teriyaki chicken. I had salmon as well. Like, it's super power packed with two sous vide eggs, mentaiko sauce. Everything was so good. And then for hers, I just anyhow put don't know what leaf. You know what I mean?
3: So whatever kale. So Nico's a rabbit.
2: Nat, he doesn't care about you.
0: I chose the cheapest one. Okay. But then I accidentally took home hers.
3: Then what did you do?
0: I was like, should I go back? I really considered taking Grab there and back, you know. Then I was like, but with the amount that I pay, I might as well just buy a new one, right?
3: Yeah.
0: So I decided, you know what? I'm just going to eat her salad bowl.
3: Okay.
0: And I really enjoyed it, guys.
2: Okay,
0: I was actually like, hey, the cauliflower tea is not bad. It's quite succulent.
2: Anything from Daily Cut is great, honestly.
0: Yeah, but I was just like, hey, really not bad. And I'm starting to open up, you know?
3: Yeah, so breaking that routine. I will say this about Josh, though. All the time I've known him, whenever I introduce him something new to eat, right, he'll give me first two words out of his mouth. The one.
0: Yeah, the one.
3: Then he tries it and is it, this is mine now forever.
0: Right now, Luis Fonsi, Daddy Yankee, Justin Bieber with
2: Despacito.
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3: Wow.
2: Ow.

0: Great spots to try with your foodie crew, interviews with chefs with gossip too, bucket list travels to explore, and what there is to do in Singapore. 1 to 4 p.m. every weekday, it's Charmaine Pua on the Kiss Cafe. 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
2: It's going to be nice and windy tonight, down to a temperature of 26 degrees. Now, tomorrow, we're expecting the same thing. Fair, occasionally windy, with temperatures going all the way up to 35 degrees.
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0: Let's go out. 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
1: Here with Joshua Simon, Sean Rigg. Not taking the driver's seat, we have our vroom vroom queen, Janelle.
2: Hey, car free day, okay? Let's talk about it. Something you won't hear from me because I'm the vroom vroom queen.
3: Car free day, that means you get free car?
2: Ooh. No. Car free day, meaning you don't have a car on that day.
1: So it's
2: you don't drive.
1: Our whole lives, Sean Rigg and I.
3: Because
1: we don't drive. We don't know how to drive. Okay, so you're saying that this is for specifically people with cars. They just keep it parked, you know?
2: Yeah, you don't drive on that day to Joo-Chiat. Because it's called Joo-Chiat Car Free Day.
3: The entire zone of Joo-Chiat has no cars for the day.
2: Correct. It's going to be a very wholesome day, okay?
3: Oh.
2: So on October 3rd, next month, they allow the public to explore the heritage neighborhoods on foot or by bicycle.
3: I do love Joo-Chiat Air, though. I think it's absolutely fantastic.
1: Yeah, and the thing is with Joo-Chiat, right? You know, these narrow roads of shop houses lined with tons of really, really cool stores and cafes.
3: Yes.
1: The scene there is popping, right?
3: Very good batang.
1: But I think part of the experience is also weaving through all the cars, looking left and right, you know, because it's super packed with cars. And then you take Grab there, I don't know where to drop off.
2: No, as a driver, trust me, it's even more stressful because the parking, right? There's no lot sometimes. You have to wait. And then when you wait, you get honked because you block the other cars behind.
3: And then you test your parallel parking skills.
1: Parallel parking. Oh, you have to find like a nearby like shopping mall. Don't know what, some rundown one.
2: Yeah, I have to flex though. I'm really good at parallel parking.
3: Okay, girl.
2: Like super good. Give me any lot, I will slot myself in.
1: Okay, so during this day itself, October what?
2: October 3rd.
1: Okay, that means certain roads and everything, you cannot drive any cars in there.
2: No, I want to share though. It's really cool because they are actually teaming up with a lot of other like vendors and stuff to do interactive exhibits, sustainability showcases, and family-friendly activities like dancing, pickleball, and rollerblading activities.
3: Right, so because the road doesn't have cars, of course you can do that. You got car there, how you dance?
2: I think it's happening at the community center.
1: Is it from morning till night?
3: This is car-free day, man, so it gotta be the whole day.

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2: We've been having so much fun
1: on the big show.
3: I didn't know there were Marina Square kids.
4: There were Marina Square kids. I mean, there were Centerpoint kids, there were Far East kids, there were Marina Square kids. And I think it all goes according to like generation. His was because it opened in 1986. That was fairly a newer mall at the time, right?
3: Cool you spot. Were what kid?
4: I would as a Far East kid, 100%. I hung around at Far East more than any
3: what
4: other
3: mall. What the hell is wrong with all of you?
5: Okay.
3: You should have been at home or something.
4: Really? Where, were you?
5: Me, where were you?
3: I was at home. I was watching The Bold and the Beautiful in the afternoon with my mom.
5: No, I was going to say, like, you at home with which girl, bro?
4: No, he was not with
3: my
4: any
3: mommy.
4: Girls. He was a nerd at that time.
1: Don't miss the big show with Glenn, Angel and Tim. 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All the great songs in one place.
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6: It's the Owls of Joshua Simon, Sean Rick, who the Food Owl, and Janelle on the show. That's right. Tonight, you got a chance to win $150 worth of credits for a custom vinyl record workshop from Artist Records.
7: I'll never forget that very first vinyl that I got. It was actually a gift from my sergeant. Okay, yeah. Can you imagine? We're in army camp. It's such a serious environment. But over a coffee, we connected over our love for music.
6: Wow.
7: And I told him, you know, at that point in time, I was discovering Janet Jackson's music, and she's coming down for the Formula One Singapore Airlines Singapore Grand Prix 2026, right?
6: You got the full name.
7: So he gifted me Janet Jackson's iconic Rhythm Nation album on vinyl.
6: Wow.
7: Okay, so we want to hear from you. What was your first vinyl record? Or if you've never owned one, okay, what is an album that is a must-have for you? WhatsApp 8855-0920. Sean Rick?
6: I honestly, you know what? I've had a really good year with this one artist, Teddy Swims. So yeah.
7: You've interviewed him as well?
6: I got to ring announce Teddy Swims.
7: You should have bought the vinyl and then brought it to him and have him sign it.
6: It's okay. Now I get to have a custom experience. Oh. Why not, baby?
7: And then Janelle, you want what? Faye Wong?
8: My face.
6: Huh?
8: Title? Chobu.
6: Wow.
7: Right now.
6: But then there's no song, so it's
8: Can you take me seriously for a moment? I meant it.
6: It's just her saying Chobu, Chobu, Chobu, Chobu.
7: Press five
8: I
7: copies.
8: Am a Chobu.
7: Right now,
8: yeah.
7: May Mueller and Make It with Better Days.

0: lights.
1: Let's go out. Out on the street.
2: You are tuned into the Owls with Sean Rico, the food owl, Joshua Simon, and Janelle on the show. Now, I will say this. I want to give a quick PSA, okay? A public service announcement. From now until September 6th, there are about quite a few hawker centers closing now for cleaning.
3: Yeah, my heart stopped for a bit.
2: Okay, just for cleaning. So, Dunman Food Center, Senja Hawker Center, shout out Bukit Panjang, Kampong and Meralty, and Chinatown Complex Market.
1: What kind of cleaning?
2: Just like to make
1: mop
2: sure
1: the floor.
2: You know how they do? Yeah, like thorough deep cleaning. Make sure, because hawker centers are huge, right?
3: Yeah.
2: They need to have that proper attention to keep the food hygienic.
3: Can I just say, like, Maxwell Food Center has gone through so many facelifts through the years, right? They've been renovating and the toilets are still a mess. I tell you what, I sometimes feel very, like, I don't know what's the English term for it, like a bit embarrassed, right?
2: Right.
3: Like, you know, because a lot of tourists go to Maxwell Food Center, we go eat their Tian Tian chicken rice and all that, right?
2: Right.
3: And then when they go to the toilet, it's really like, okay, I hope Lady Gaga didn't go to the toilet there. You know what I mean? Like, from outside, the smell already is like, please, okay? So, thorough cleaning is one thing, but I think reminder to everyone, this is a shared space with your fellow Singaporeans, but also with your tourists.
2: I also will say this, okay? Mm-hmm. It doesn't stop this week. There's another round happening next week for another around 21 more hawker centers.
3: Yeah.
2: So, it's good that we're doing that cleaning season right now.
3: Yeah, just re-education. You know what I mean? Just remind everyone that the toilet is not for you to abuse.
2: Yes.
3: It's for you to, like, you must feel a bit, like, embarrassed by yourself, you know, if you miss.
2: You want to
3: go and clean it up.
1: Oh, if you miss.
2: Yeah. Set your standards, okay? Also, something really cool is happening. In Guoco, there's this thing called another coffee festival.
1: Oh.
3: So this is near the, right above Tanjong Pagar MRT station.
2: Yeah. So this is happening all the way till 6th of September, this whole weekend. This is like going to an arcade, you know, like a video game arcade, but 34 different kinds of coffee roasters. You have about 15 international ones and 19 local roasters. So it's quite cool. You're kind of like traveling around the world.
3: Yeah, so it's like a coffee fest kind of, right? But the worry that I have is around there, a lot of cafes already.
2: Yeah.
3: So can you imagine all the business that's going to be missing from them?
2: But it's okay. That means it's even more coffee. But what's cool is, like, arcade, right? You can exchange for tokens and then you try one coffee here, one coffee there, one coffee there.
1: We are the owls, but everyone is going to be the owls after the coffee.
3: Yeah, well caffeinated, okay? Maintain your heart palpitations. Right now, 21. I'm the best on KISS 92.

0: Well. Right now, late night driving tip from Janelle. You're with Joshua, Simon, Sean Ray, who, and our Vroom Vroom Queen.
1: Before that, I just want to say, I feel like the P plate, right, the yellow triangle, is like a curse. Because everyone bullies you on the road when you have that sign. I still remember, okay, when I had it, nobody gave way to me.
0: We were just talking about this on our last show together, all right? When you just got your driver's license, okay, you got to have that P plate on display at all times.
2: Yes.
0: In my mind, people will treat you like a little puppy.
1: Like a princess,
0: yeah,
1: you know?
0: Like, hey. But then your experience is the complete opposite.
1: Mm-hmm. Mm-mm. Because to me, it's like, you know, seeing a very inexperienced driver, you'll be like, oh, let me give you way lights. Okay, don't worry. But give I think to people, it's like, no, I go first.
0: Oh. Right. Yeah, you child.
1: I
0: go
1: just
0: behind.
1: Slow,
2: but that's very counterproductive.
0: Exactly.
1: Yeah, so story time. When I first started driving, I had no confidence to parallel park at all. So I was actually parallel parking in town, like those like Haji Lane area and stuff. I couldn't parallel park because I already signaled that I was going to park. But this car behind was so impatient because I took quite a while. He actually just moved very near me so that I had no space to reverse and I was forced out of my lot. I was really upset. I cried.
0: So inconsiderate. My gosh. Like, in my mind, because I thought, like, even as someone who doesn't drive, I think we all can understand that parallel parking is not easy.
2: Yeah.
0: Yeah, I thought, like, people would, like, try to support each other. Because I've seen some people, you know, come out of the car and, like, hey, I'll help you. Okay, go further far. I still got space.
1: Oh,
0: got space.
2: No, that's coming from a place of kindness.
1: I begged someone to actually help me parallel park before.
2: Is that actually happened?
1: I came out of the car. I was like, uncle, please, I'm really late for my appointment. Can you help me parallel park?
0: And he did it.
1: Yeah, he did it for me.
0: This is the kind of Singaporeans that you get.
2: Correct.
0: Okay, right now, Hilary Duff, Sparks on Kiss 98.

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2: It's going to be nice and windy tonight, down to a temperature of 26 degrees. Now, tomorrow, we're expecting the same thing. Fair, occasionally windy, with temperatures going all the way up to 35 degrees.
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0: You're on the Isles with Joshua, Simon, Sean, Ray, and Janelle. Up for grabs. A chance for you to custom make your own vinyl record. It's a workshop from Artist Records. We have $150 worth of credits for you. We want to know, if you have a vinyl collection at home, what was that first album that you picked up? Or if you're like Sean, Rick, and Janelle, they don't own any vinyl records, what is that first album you want to pick up? A big shout out to Addison. So Addison says, I recently just got into collecting. My first one was Adele's 21. But since Adele begins with an A, I couldn't help myself. I went down the ABCs. For B, it is Beyonce.
1: Ooh.
2: Hey.
0: For C, can y'all guess?
1: Yeah, I got it. Celine Dion.
0: Oh.
1: Yeah.
0: That would be quite the essential. But no, Addison says my C is Christina Aguilera.
2: Hey, as a Gen Z, I know this one.
0: Make us feel old.
1: Hey,
0: horrible.
2: It's
0: horrible.
2: True. I'm Gen Z. What do you want me to say?
1: You a young lady. I do get it.
0: All right, let's do more shout outs.
1: I got one from Jean. Jean says you got to have these essentials in her collection. Tupac. Hey. Also, you got to have that classic Snoop Dogg.
3: Drop it like it's hot.
1: Hey.
2: Drop it like it's hot.
1: Yeah.
2: Drop
1: it like it's hot. Also, Kanye West's My Beautiful Dark Twisted
0: Must
1: Fantasy.
0: Have. One of the greatest albums of all time. It's a three or four LP.
1: Yeah.
0: Massive album.
2: As for Hakim, he says his vinyl record is the iconic My Chemical Romance.
1: Why?
2: Welcome to the Black Parade. So the story behind this is that he was actually searching high and low for this album, but he found it too expensive.
1: Oh no.
2: So his dear friends actually surprised him with it for Christmas.
1: Oh, that's cool.
2: That's very cute, by the way. Can my friends buy me something?
0: Can plan a hit. Okay, vinyl records for everyone here in this room.

0: It's about you. I'm making the night mine. Because we give a hoot.
1: Total night owl.
0: The Owls. 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
2: Here's what happened.
3: We've been having so much fun.
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4: What's your animal talent?
5: Oh, wow.
4: What is that?
6: The lizard.
7: A bat, everybody.
5: Oh, okay.
4: Okay.
5: All right, Angel.
4: Bark, bark, bark, bark, bark.

0: What is that?
1: The
2: a
1: lizard.
2: Bat, a bat, everybody.
3: No, okay.
0: Okay.
3: All right, Angel.
2: Chicken.
3: Shalini.
4: Meow.
2: Oh, so cute.
0: What a sweet cat.
2: Okay.
3: Mine is
2: that cat and this cat, you know, if they come face to face, okay, I count to three, we do it together, okay? One, two, three.
3: Wow.
0: You said yours was a bat. How come it became a cat?
2: No, now it's a cat. Oh, just now it was a bat.
0: Right, okay, it's multi. Okay.
2: You mean it's the same?
0: No.
2: Does it sound the same?
5: It does sound the same, yes.
0: You only have one animal sound. Yeah.
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7: You're on the Owls with Joshua Simon, Sean Rick, and Janelle. I want to say stop it to Sean Rick, this ungrateful Humpty Peng.
5: Oh, I know already.
0: What?
7: Because for our dinner today, right, I was asking Janelle, hey, what do you feel like eating? And Janelle gets so animated. She's like, all these ideas of what she wants to eat, right? Yeah. Herbal chicken lah. You want rice, vegetable.
5: And Josh is so afraid of calories. So I was like, Josh, order whatever you want. I will absorb the calories for you.
7: We'll share our meal together. But then Sean Ray, this big fella, he's like, no, today I don't feel very hungry, guys.
5: Y'all yeah, go big fella.
7: Yeah, he's like, don't worry, guys. I'm fine. But I'm like, okay, I get it. You don't feel like eating. But then like, dinner is like a communal thing. You know what I mean? Like, how can you sit there and the two of us eat, right? So I was like, you know what, Sean Ray, I cover you. I treat. I order for you, okay? I order your favorite thing. You want what? Paiku thing? What is that called?
8: The steamed pork ribs and rice.
7: Mm. Okay, so I got him that with rice. And I'm like, okay, confirm Sean Ring, not enough one. So I get for him yong tau hu some more on the side. Laksa flavor. Got some oomph there. And then he got the chick. He got the chick, I tell you. When I asked him just now, hey, how's the food? How's the food? Because I paid for it, right? He's like, what do you say?
8: Meh.
7: He said, man.
5: Ungrateful.
8: Hey, hold up. Hold on a second, okay, before the both of you bury me on this. I will tell you this. Who am I on the show?
5: Food King.
8: Food Owl.
5: Food Owl.
8: Right? So you know that I will give you my honest opinion on food.
5: No, but this is being very ungrateful, Sean.
8: How is it ungrateful?
7: Like, we're not on air. This is on the table. You know, like we're eating together as
5: friends.
7: We're
5: talking about friendship, family, love.
7: Yeah, I didn't ask you to be a food critic in that moment.
8: I give
7: when
8: you
7: someone
8: the
7: else
8: truth.
7: Pay for you, okay, and someone else treat you.
5: You swallow the food no matter
7: and
5: what.
7: And you say, wow, very nice. Okay. Understand?
8: Okay.
7: You're not allowed to give me, oh, 2 stars. Because of that, Sean Rick will pay for dinner, okay? Right now, Pitbull, Neo, with Give Me Everything on KISS 92.
8: You see, you see?
9: Me not working hard. Yeah, right, picture that with a Kodak. Or better yet, go to Times Square, take a picture of me with a Kodak. Took my life from negative to positive, I just want y'all to know that.

0: Some Niall Horan there with Dinner Party. You're with Joshua Simon, our food.
1: Otaku attack.
2: Ha! This is the part of the show where we talk about all things anime, manga, tokusatsu, and beyond.
1: I jumped.
2: And I'm excited. I'm so excited. When I heard the news, I was like, oh my gosh, this is happening.
0: Okay, so this segment of the show is essentially where Sean Ring gets to geek out and hit us with his otaku-ness.
1: And I get very clueless.
2: Yes! Yeah. Okay, because you want to be the very best that no one ever was, and people are going to try in 2027 because Pokemon World Championships coming to Singapore, baby!
1: Oh, like Pokemon characters coming to compete in Singapore?
2: No,
1: what?
2: Like Pokemon. What? No, what? The characters?
0: You think a Jigglypuff is taking an Air Asia flight?
2: It's actually quite cool. So, like, the Pokemon World Championships is a full on tournament series, right? And they do it all around the world to find out who is the best Pokemon Master Pokemon Trainer on the game itself.
1: Oh, the PlayStation,
2: like,
1: or what?
2: On Nintendo Switch and all that. So, they play the game and we find out it's like esports gaming, but with Pokemon.
0: I thought, when I first saw the headline, I thought it was like Pokemon trading cards, like they're going to be playing the card game, because that's been all the rage.
2: So I'm sure there's going to be everything and anything Pokemon that's going to be there. I'm sure there's going to be the TCG, the trading card game stuff as well. But this is Pokemon World Championships.
0: Janelle, you probably don't remember this. You know, in the early 90s when we were kids, right?
1: For us, there's nothing for me to remember because I was born in like 2001.
0: Okay, keep quiet, keep quiet. Anyway.
1: I'm sorry. I was like, what?
0: So back in the 90s, for us to trip Pokemon, we used to bring a wire. Y'all remember that or not?
2: Yes.
0: From a Game Boy to another Game Boy, connected, we had to bring a wire.
2: Yes.
0: And then we had to bloop, bloop, bloop. Then the Pikachu will move.
2: Both players, right?
1: That is so vintage. Yeah.
2: So both players on the Game Boy had to go to the Pokemon Center, and then you do the trading, and then connect the USB cable. That's a real thing.
1: Then you must pay each other money.
2: So I'm going to give you...
1: exchange, ma?
0: We're going to get back into more of this Pokemon FIFA. We're going to do part 2 of an otaku attack in just a bit. But right now,
2: Rihanna, Disturbia, right?
1: Tell me.
2: No.

You're flying with the owls. We could do this all night. On Kiss 92.

0: And Janelle right now with part three of her parallel parking guide for a late night tip. Come on now.
1: That's what I was saying just now. As a P-plater, people are really mean to me because as a P-plate, I feel like people around me are very like impatient because I will take slower to park, to drive and stuff like that.
2: In terms of the road, you're a newbie.
0: Yeah, and they're not going to give you a chance, which is, I think, really inconsiderate. And I think we can be a lot more empathetic to our newbie drivers.
1: Yeah, me included. I'll try because sometimes I also get frustrated, which I think it's a bit of like a not nice double standard kind of situation I'm in, because as a driver myself, as like a seasoned driver, me seeing peep later, sometimes I'm like, why you have to do that leh?
0: Right, because you've been bullied before, so now you've become the bully.
1: Oh,
0: so
1: you maybe gotta, don't say that lah. Yeah, doesn't sound so nice.
0: No, it's true, but you gotta then check yourself and be like, hey, I cannot do that.
1: Yeah, that's true.
2: Are you gonna follow tradition or are you gonna break tradition?
1: So of course, as the Vroom Vroom Queen, with every problem I give, I will give you a solution.
0: Oh. Bring it.
1: So how I mastered parallel parking was to always align my rear bumper with the car beside the space and then turn my wheel fully towards the curb 45 degrees and then straighten once I clear the front bumper. It's a bit hard to visualize, but with what I say, maybe like try it the next time.
2: Kind of sounds like cooking instructions all of a sudden.
0: It's almost like a video game as well.
1: Put it in 45 degrees, mix it, cooking mama.
0: Oh, I like that. I think once you start getting in the hang of things, you'll kind of get it. And then you don't have to fear. Because I remember I have a friend who, like, whenever we want to park somewhere, they'd be like, I cannot parallel park.
1: No, just do it. Honestly, just do it.
0: And they've been driving for years. And she's like, I refuse to. We'll find a multi-story car park.
1: I will teach them. Oh, don't worry.
0: Right now, Ira Star and Zane with Heaven Baby on Kiss 92.

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13: It's going to be nice and windy tonight, down to a temperature of 26 degrees. Now, tomorrow, we're expecting the same thing. Fair, occasionally windy, with temperatures going all the way up to 35 degrees.
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0: The Incredible SZA with Nobody Get What?
1: Otaku Attack!
0: Part 2 of Otaku Attack. This is the part where we talk about all things anime, manga, tokusatsu, and beyond. Let's talk about Pokemon once again, baby. Like I said, Pokemon World Championships coming to Singapore in August 2027, August 13th to 15th. And Janelle was asking, is it about the trading card game? So I will say this, okay? Players can compete amongst three main titles: Pokemon Trading Card Game, Pokemon Video Game Championships, and Pokemon Go.
1: I have a question though. Yeah. How does the video game work? Is it like a side quest thing where you like do missions, or
2: she's not even using the right
1: terminology.
2: Is your
1: Pokemon fighting another Pokemon?
0: So it's like a 5v5 Pokemon that you get to choose the attacks based on, like, it's a turn-based game. Turn-based strategy game. For example, if I have a Pikachu, you have a Squirtle, and then we take turns. Okay, my Pikachu's gonna attack you first. After that, your Squirtle attacks
1: me. That's really cute.
0: Okay,
2: it's actually really violent and intense.
0: It's not that bad. Okay?
1: I think I participate right. I can win.
0: Yeah.
2: Okay, that's very cute for you.
0: That's good. That's confidence. It's key. Okay?
2: I don't think you understand.
1: You
2: like
1: just
2: how.
1: Ignore me.
2: No, you don't understand up. Like how competitive some of these players are.
1: I am a competitive person.
0: But I will say this. Okay, even though we have Pokemon World Championship coming to Singapore next year, which means I'm going to take leave first, I tell you. Another cool thing is, have you ever wondered what it feels like to sleep inside a Pokeball? Like, what do the... You know when Pokemon, they go inside a Pokeball, they get captured in there?
2: Yeah.
0: What is it inside the Pokeball? Something really cool. There's this place in Japan that is one of the hotel luxury brands, and they actually create a giant Pokeball hotel room that people can stay inside. How cool is that?
1: Is there a window?
2: Into the outside world.
0: I'm sure it's like, you know, those clear glass and all that.
1: Oh,
0: so you
1: as
0: can
1: long as
0: in.
1: There's ventilation, because Pokeballs doesn't look like they have ventilation.
0: Go, aircon.
2: There's only one button. Actually, if you think about it, right, if I'm a Pokemon, I also feel very sian. You know what I mean? Like, I'm inside chilling, you know, I'm relaxing. Then you ask me to come out and fight people.
0: Tell people, hey, you're going where? Go stay
2: I'll run back in, okay? Right now, Magnus Sparrow, asleep talking on Kiss 92.

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2: I didn't know there were Marina Square kids.
3: There were Marina Square kids. I mean, there were Centerpoint kids, there were Far East kids, there were Marina Square kids. And I think it all goes according to, like, generation. His was because it opened in 1986. Yeah. That was fairly a newer mall at the time, right?
2: You were what kid?
3: I would as a Far East kid, 100%. I hung around at Far East more than any other mall.
2: What the hell is wrong with all of you?
4: Okay. Oh,
2: you should have been at home or something.
3: Really? Where were you?
4: Where were you?
2: I was at home. I was watching The Bold and the Beautiful in the afternoon with my mom.
4: I was going to say, like, you at home with which girl, bro?
3: No, he was not with
2: my mommy.
3: He was a nerd at that time.
0: Don't miss The Big Show with Glenn, Angel and Tim. 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
2: 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You're with Joshua Simon, Sean Ray, and Janelle. 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

0: You're hanging out with Joshua, Simon, Sean, Rick, and Janelle.
1: Oh, wow, wow, wow.
0: Did it is that kind of hour, hey. Okay, ask you, what's your favorite Maroon 5, Sean Rick, what would you say?
1: Sunday morning.
0: Ooh, rain is falling. Why?
1: It's that feel of that loungy, kind of relaxed. Even though, like, when in Songs About Jane, the first album when it came out, one of my favorite things was just to relax and just listen to the song instead of all the super rock. This was that chill feel, and it fits the kind of music that I really like, soul, funk, R&B.
0: And then Janelle, what about you? Confirm like a dance song. Maps?
2: Yeah.
0: Really?
2: No, because the chorus, I wonder where were you when I was at my worst. That part is like, when I quarrel with my ex, right, it makes me angry, right? So I feel like I'm in the MV thinking, wonder where were you?
1: Whoa.
2: But I was there, you know? And then I cried to that song.
1: Wow, that was kind of deep. And then also,
2: it's kind of niche, like, I understand. I, but those that get it will get it.
0: It's kind of funny.
1: Stop it.
0: She's like monologuing to herself.
2: But as a secondary school kid, it is not funny.
0: Can you imagine, like,
1: it's not funny.
0: She's like, she's like repeating everything to the guy, and then he's like, isn't that lyrics from Map?
1: Yes.
2: Wonder where were you?
0: Alright, so if you're a fan of Maroon 5, they're coming out in Singapore to the National Stadium next year, 2027, 12th February. But tickets are already on sale, so you want to secure them fast. It's a one incredible night only performance of all of their biggest hits. 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A big shout out to our friends over at Live Nation.
1: Right now, Jisoo, Flower.

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1: You can win two tickets to Rainforest Wild Adventure and Explorer worth $186.
2: Ah, yeah. So to enter, you just simply head on over to Kiss 92's Instagram, find our post of Glenn and Angel sending two BFFs through dark caverns, dizzying heights, and prehistoric worlds. So I want you to tell us in the comments of that post, which Mandai Wildlife Reserve experience would you dare your bestie to try?
1: Can I just say something?
2: Yeah.
1: And then you guys like act surprised.
2: Huh?
1: I'm talking to someone now actually, so I can go for that one.
3: What?
4: Oh, wait, talking to someone as in seeing someone.
1: Yeah.
4: But you're supposed to dare them to do it, you know, right? It's a bit scary.
2: So dare them to see you back.
1: Well,
4: alright, so once again, head over to our Instagram at Kiss92FM. All the info is there for you. The contest closes 7 September, 11:59.
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0: The Owls with Joshua Simon and Sean Rick Hu on Kiss 92.

Waking up, she yawning. Good love in the morning. Get on top my... I pleasure you for the moment. This don't come with no warranty. You want it but can't afford it. My world is different than yours. Your opinion of me is glory. Glorifying in all these foreigns. Back to future and DeLorean. You ain't used to feeling this important. Cars imported, girls imported. Insubordinate, get deported. Baby, check my inventory. Got a whole

0: model, actress. At one point, she was
1: a very scary sorceress.
0: Yes, in the Suicide Squad. Cara Delevingne, also one of the OGs in Taylor Swift's Girl
2: Bad
0: Squad.
2: Blood.
0: Yes, the Girl Squad.
2: Baby,
0: in...
2: now we got. Then they kick the chair. Boom. Then Cara Delevingne come out.
1: The
2: yeah.
1: Chair.
0: Okay.
2: Wait, that was so iconic. Okay.
0: So now a solo artist in her own right, Crazy Baby. It's fresh on our playlist. We hope you enjoyed the show tonight. The chaos and the ungrateful nature of Seanrick.
2: At least I'm not ungrateful. I'm just chaotic.
1: Hold on a second. You can say this part, but you didn't say the second part of the story.
0: Just remember that if you ever see Seanrick, wow, this guy very friendly, I want to invite him over.
2: He's
0: for
2: just
0: dinner.
2: Ungrateful. Yeah.
0: He will eat your food, your bihun la, your curry chicken, and he'll try to give you how many stars, you know?
2: And then he'll tell you meh.
0: This is the kind of person he is, huh?
1: Hey. Honesty, okay? Hey, hold on. Yeah, I buy y'all McDonald's for what?
2: It's McDonald's versus Josh telling you the food that he wants to share with you because he loves
1: it. You don't say so much. Later exactly. You don't eat.
0: Sometimes, you know, there's a thing as too honest. You know what I mean? Like, there is honesty, but there's also kindness. You know what I mean, Seanrick? You gotta find
2: out. You gotta learn.
1: You
2: exactly.
1: Hold on a second. You went from kindness to one kind. You don't
0: so,
1: say me.
0: So here's the thing, okay? Whenever you don't know what to say, yes. Just say, wow. You know,
2: because... Because I love it.
0: Sometimes, right, we go for like these media tastings, like these events where they take us down, you know, as journalists, you know, media personalities, we go down to restaurants and we try food. And then sometimes the chefs, you know, the PR people, but how is it? And then you can...

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1: on the big show.
3: What's your animal talent?
4: Wow.
3: What is that?
5: The lizard.
6: A bat, everybody.
4: No, okay.
3: Okay.
4: All right, Angel. Chicken. Shalini.
7: Meow.
6: Oh, so cute.
3: What a sweet cat.
6: Okay.
4: Mine is very
6: that cat and this cat, you know, if they come face to face, okay, I count to three, we do it together, okay? 1, 2, 3.
4: Wow.
3: You said yours was a bat. How come it became a cat?
6: No, now it's a cat. Oh, just now it was a bat.
3: Right, oh, okay, it's multi. Okay.
6: You mean it's the same?
3: No.
6: Does it sound the same?
8: It does sound the same, yes.
3: You only have one animal sound. Yeah.
1: Don't miss the big show with Glenn, Angel and Tim. 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

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Good love in the morning. 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You want it, but can't afford it. My world is different than yours. Your opinion of me is glory, glorifying in all these foreigns. Back to future and DeLorean, you ain't used to feeling this important. 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
2: Good morning, I'm Joshua Vong, and these are your news headlines. Singapore police are collecting DNA samples from the relatives of 9 Singaporeans who are still missing after the Nepal-Tibet floods. The samples will be sent to Nepal to help identify bodies recovered following the August 26 disaster. Nepal is conducting DNA testing and has asked first-degree relatives of missing people to provide profiles for comparison. More than 1,100 people have died, another 3,900 remain missing, while nearly 12,000 have been rescued. Singapore is also sending police officers specializing in disaster victim identification, along with civilian and military supplies. The first batch of more than 80 properties linked to the $3 billion money laundering case in Singapore is being put up for sale. The 10 luxury apartments, located in River Valley and Tanjung Pagar, will be auctioned for between $2.2 and almost $6.7 million. They consist of 6 apartments at Martin Modern, near the Great World MRT station, and 4 prime units at Woolwich Residence, near the CBD. Separately, more than 1,000 items, including luxury handbags and jewellery, are set to be listed for auction. All proceeds will be paid into the government's consolidated fund. Only 10% of Singapore's culture pass credits have been used, a year after they were given to Singaporeans. Of the $300 million set aside, $30.4 million has been spent so far. Around 411,000 of 3 million eligible Singaporeans, or 14%, have partially or fully used their $100 credits. Younger citizens make up the majority of users, while those aged 55 and above account for just 19%. The Ministry of Culture, Community and Youth

0: $5 credits. Younger citizens make up the majority of users, while those aged 55 and above account for just 19%. The Ministry of Culture, Community and Youth is launching a portal to simplify the redemption process and encourage more seniors to use their credits. Lower-income Singaporeans will get double the usual FairPrice grocery discounts from September 3rd. Blue Chas card holders will receive 6% off on Thursdays, while orange card holders will get the same discount on Fridays. The scheme runs until January 1st and applies to purchases of up to $200 a day at FairPrice stores, Unity pharmacies and FairPrice online. Discounts can be combined with existing promotions and CDC vouchers. Online shoppers spending at least $100 will also have the $3.99 service fee waived on designated days. FairPrice says Chas cardholders have received more than $10 million in savings this year. And finally, a fire at an electrical substation disrupted power to parts of Bukit Pasoh Road in Chinatown for about 5 hours on Tuesday. The SCDF was alerted to the fire at 43 Bukit Pasoh Road at about 12:20 p.m. The blaze involved electrical equipment in the ground floor electrical room and was extinguished with a dry powder extinguisher. No injuries were reported. SP Group said the power disruption was fully restored by 5:25 p.m. The number of premises affected was not disclosed, while the cause of the fire is under investigation.
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0: We start in tennis and the US Open, where rain caused more disruption to the schedule on day 4, but not before Daniel Medvedev booked his place in the third round. The 2021 champion eased past American wildcard Sebastian Grosny in straight sets 6-1, 6-3, 7-5. Medvedev will next play Frenchman Arthur Rinderknecht for a spot in the fourth round. Meanwhile, home favourite and 8th seed Ben Shelton survived a tough test from Poland's Hubert Hurkacz, but eventually prevailed 6-3, 5-7, 7-6, 7-5 to reach the third round. In the women's draw, 3rd seed Jessica Pegula needed just 56 minutes to beat fellow American Sofia Kenin 6-3, 6-1, while Ukraine's Martia Kostyuk is also through after defeating former champion Sloane Stephens 6-1, 7-5. Golf legend Tiger Woods has been banned from driving for 5 years after entering a plea agreement over a car crash in Florida earlier this year. The 15-time major champion pleaded guilty to a lesser charge of reckless driving after initially facing a drink driving charge. Woods was also fined $1,000, while a separate refusal to submit to testing brought another $500 fine. The 50-year-old has not played a professional golf event since July 2024. And finally, in the national school games, St. Joseph's Institution have won their first C Division boys floorball title, beating Sinmin Secondary 17-10. The teams were level at 4-all after the first period, before SJI pulled away to lead 13-5 after the second. The victory follows SJI's second-place finish in 2024 and third place last year. In the girls' final, Swiss Cottage beat Meridian Secondary 7-2, with captain Tan Shei Min scoring 6 goals. And that's your sports update. I'm Joshua Vong.
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3: It is going to be partly cloudy, says Met Service. Temperatures currently at 26 degrees, climbing later on to highs of 32.
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8: On the AYE towards Tuas after Lower Delta Road, look out for a broken down vehicle in lane 4. Also in the CTE tunnel towards the SLE after Merchant Road in lane 3, same situation, a broken down vehicle. Elsewhere on the PIE towards Tuas after Eng Neo Avenue, look out for a vehicle having trouble there. Wherever you are this morning, stay safe.

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6: 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Good morning.
7: Good morning, Singapore, and are you sick? Because many Singaporeans are down with influenza A right now.
8: Yeah, it's going around.
7: I think, you know, I may have passed it to you.
8: You may have, thanks.
7: You know, I still don't feel 100%, quite frankly.
8: I think it's a very lingering one, you know, that just kind of drags on.
7: Yeah. This is a bad one. It's been like, I think, maybe, you know, 1.5 weeks, close to 2 weeks. And still, you know, I'm coughing and... I mean, it's a respiratory thing, right?
8: It is.
7: Influenza A.
8: Yeah.
7: Okay. Damn influenza A. A for asshole.
8: Oh, yeah.
9: All right. Well, you know, there are kids listening, Glenn. And I want to have a little bit of a discussion with them right now.
7: You told us they're
9: not yet. Not yet. That's tomorrow. Today, they're still going back to school. And for those kids, if you are sick of school, well, guess what? Your long holiday is going to be starting from today. And I do want to remind you that today is not going to be about you. It's going to be about your teachers. Okay, I know a lot of primary schools are going to be releasing their kids after 10:30 this morning, which makes me wonder why they're even bothering going to school to begin with. 10:30 already excused. The Teachers' Day celebrations will start for many schools today.
8: Okay.
9: Okay, and then obviously tomorrow being Teachers' Day, we celebrate the teachers 1 week of school holidays.
7: Gee, do we really need a Teachers' Day?
9: Yes.
7: I think on behalf of all the teachers, I don't think they want a Teachers' Day. Just give them a day off. Give them a day off instead of going to school and having to, you know, most of the Teachers' Day celebrations, they prepare themselves anyway.
8: That's exactly what they're getting, you know, a day off tomorrow.
9: Day off is tomorrow.
7: Oh, never
9: so
7: mind.
9: Tomorrow.
7: Then give them 2 days
9: two
7: off.
9: 2 days
7: then.
9: Off. Okay,
7: yeah.
9: All right.
8: Yeah, because during the holidays,
7: and
8: they go back to school
7: and
8: as well.
7: And up their pay.
8: I agree. I absolutely agree.
7: Every year.
8: All right. We always talk about something out of Straits Times. And this morning, we spoke about Marina Square yesterday, right? Well, it's time once again to say goodbye to yet another local favorite.
9: No.
8: Find out what's going up next.
7: All right. 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

0: Dua Lipa physical right here on Kiss 92. I think she's doing very little of that these days. Anyway, it's Glenn Angel and Tim. Good morning.
1: Because she's married?
0: Of course.
1: Okay. All right. Story out of the Straits Times. Has anyone here ever been to the Pongal East Container Park?
0: Yes, I have.
2: I have not.
1: All right. I haven't. I have to
0: City
1: admit.
0: Sprouts area, I think.
1: Yeah, they became a master tenant a couple of years after they opened. So they've been around for almost 10 years.
2: Right.
1: It feels like one of those little corners in Singapore that you assume will always be there. You know, they've made use of all these old containers, turned them into food trucks or food containers and boutiques and what have you. There's the waterfront, there are the lights, you know, little fairy lights, food, drinks, music. Totally relaxed, almost holiday-ish feeling, you know. But sadly, like a holiday, the sun is setting on it. The tenants are ready to move out by the end of this year because the land is being cleared out for guess what? Future housing. Some of these businesses
0: Golfers are used to this.
1: You're right. Some of these businesses have been there for almost a decade. So for them and for the regulars, it's a pretty emotional goodbye. So if you have any memories or if you haven't been to Pongal East Container Park, you know, maybe make a trip down before the end of the year and see what it's like.
0: So it's housing, confirmed.
1: Confirmed.
0: Future housing. Because we do need, you know, so much more, right? I mean, we're reproducing like rabbits anyway.
1: Right.
0: So yeah, we need more housing.
1: Yeah.
0: More and more housing.
1: Just look at our birth rate.
2: That said, though, I mean, that's not the only container park. I mean, there's still the other one at Cosford Road, which is close to Changi Airport. That one, I think, is a little bit newer.
1: Oh, right. Yes.
2: Definitely the Pongal East one came out first. So, you know, like Angel says, before the sun sets on that one, if you've never been there, go and check it out.
1: All right.
2: Maybe you'll be like, oh, Pongal East, not bad. Maybe I will move over there when they start developing houses.
1: All right.
0: But it could be also the fact that, you know, this whole Pongal place, right? I mean, I don't know. I felt like it could possibly be a fire hazard.
1: Okay.
0: Yeah, so maybe that was one of the reasons that
1: they decided to build housing on it. All right. Okay, yeah, that could be. If you want to read that story, it's in the Straits Times.
0: Because, you know, housing is concrete, isn't it? You know what I mean?
1: As opposed to
2: containers, metal.
0: So when it's concrete, it cannot catch fire at all.
2: But metal containers
1: can. Why we don't experience any of those.
0: Exactly. Yeah. It's 6:19.
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1: Quite a few situations for this early in the morning. On the AYE towards Tuas after Lower Delta Road, in lane 4, a vehicle's broken down. Also in the CTE tunnel towards the SLE, a vehicle's broken down after Merchant Road in lane 3. And also on the PIE towards Tuas after Eng Neo Avenue, guess what? Broken down vehicle. Wherever you are, stay safe.
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1: Trending Now.
2: Yeah, just a quickie.
1: Let's go.
0: Trending Quickies.
3: Okay, are we ready for some Trending Quickies?
4: What do you have for us?
3: Okay, the face of the new fall Tommy Hilfiger collection. None other than Travis Kelce and the dog he and Taylor Swift share, a Samoyed named Wendy.
5: Well, Travis seems perfect for Tommy Hilfiger.
4: So, Taylor Swift not involved in the campaign. It's only Travis and the dog.
3: Yes.
5: They can't pay her enough.
3: Yeah. Just ahead of the release of her 10th studio album, Miley Cyrus has announced a name change. From now on, she wants to be known as just Miley.
5: Mononymously known as Miley.
3: Maybe just like Dolly.
5: Yeah.
3: Yeah. NBC has officially renewed American Ninja Warrior for both seasons 19 and 20 following the conclusion of its 18th season. I know Tim is probably a big fan of American Ninja Warrior.
4: Actually, I haven't seen too much of that. I'm surprised that it's been around for 18 seasons. Wow, okay.
3: Researchers have named a new predatory spider species found in Idaho's Rocky Mountains, Hexura Vandal, after the University of Idaho's mascot.
5: I like its name.
4: Time for another arachnophobia movie.
3: It's been a year since the Sphere in Las Vegas started sharing their Wizard of Oz experience. Well, now they're taking it up a couple of notches by adding apple scent garden fragrances, animatronic winged monkeys, and fireworks to the experience as well.
5: Winged
3: the Sphere's
5: monkeys.
3: Amazing.
5: Oh my gosh, yeah, I'd love to go.
3: Oprah's book club has turned 30 years old. And finally, Mel Gibson is apologizing for apparently mocking an American Sign Language interpreter during a Fan Expo Canada event in Toronto. Oh, have you ever mocked a sign language interpreter, Tim?
4: Yes, very recently.
3: Oh.
4: Yes, on a program on television.
5: Oh, you mocked them? That's terrible.
4: Well, they were very funny.
5: So you don't have to mock them, though.
4: No, very but animated. I appreciated. Yeah, I appreciated what they were doing, and I laughed a lot at what they were doing. So much so that I almost forgot to pay attention to what the main speaker was saying on screen.
3: But you don't have to apologize. It's okay.
4: Yeah, okay.
3: No one's having a problem with you. That's it for Trending Quickies.
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5: After receiving more than 32,000 entries, five nearly identical designs were awarded first place for the design of the Australian flag. The final design was then proudly flown over the dome of the exhibition building in Melbourne on this day in 1901. And today then became known as Australian Flag Day. It is the 3rd of September.
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5: On the AYE towards Tuas after Lower Delta Road, please avoid lane 4 because of a broken down vehicle. If you do spot anything else as you make your way around the city, let us know. 8855-0920.
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9: Good morning, I'm Joshua Vong, and these are your news headlines. Singapore police are collecting DNA samples from the relatives of 9 Singaporeans who are still missing after the Nepal-Tibet floods. The samples will be sent to Nepal to help identify bodies recovered following the August 26 disaster. Nepal is conducting DNA testing and has asked first-degree relatives of missing people to provide profiles for comparison. More than 1,100 people have died, another 3,900 remain missing, while nearly 12,000 have been rescued. Singapore is also sending police officers specializing in disaster victim identification, along with civilian and military supplies. The first batch of more than 80 properties linked to the $3 billion money laundering case in Singapore is being put up for sale. The 10 luxury apartments, located in River Valley and Tanjung Pagar, will be auctioned for between $2.2 and almost $6.7 million. They consist of 6 apartments at Martin Modern near the Great World MRT station and 4 prime units at Woolwich Residence near the CBD. Separately, more than 1,000 items, including luxury handbags and jewellery, are set to be listed for auction. All proceeds will be paid into the government's consolidated fund. Only 10% of Singapore's culture pass credits have been used, a year after they were given to Singaporeans. Of the $300 million set aside, $30.4 million has been spent so far. Around 411,000 of 3 million eligible Singaporeans, or 14%, have partially or fully used their $100 credits. Younger citizens make up the majority of users, while those aged 55 and above account for just 19%. The Ministry of Culture, Community and Youth is launching a portal to simplify the redemption process and encourage more seniors to use their credits. Lower-income Singaporeans will get double the usual fair price grocery discounts from September 3rd. Blue Chas card holders will receive 6% off on Thursdays, while orange card holders will get the same discount on Fridays. The scheme runs until January 1st and applies to purchases of up to $200 a day at FairPrice stores, Unity pharmacies and FairPrice online. Discounts can be combined with existing promotions and CDC vouchers. Online shoppers spending at least $100 will also have the $3.99 service fee waived on designated days. FairPrice says Chas cardholders have received more than $10 million in savings this year. And finally, a fire at an electrical substation disrupted power to parts of Bukit Pasoh Road in Chinatown for about 5 hours on Tuesday. The SCDF was alerted to the fire at 43 Bukit Pasoh Road at about 12:20 p.m. The blaze involved electrical equipment in the ground floor electrical room and was extinguished with a dry powder extinguisher. No injuries were reported. SP Group said the power disruption was fully restored by 5:25 p.m. The number of premises affected was not disclosed, while the cause of the fire is under investigation.
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0: Good morning and happy Thursday. You know, at the stroke of midnight every day, we're credited with 86,400 seconds, 1,440 minutes, and 24 hours. And every night at the stroke of midnight, everything gets reset. So whatever it is you do with all those seconds and minutes and hours, please make sure it counts. Be kind, be thoughtful, and look out for each other. Kiss loves you. XOXO.
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7: It's all about September 3rd, and we start with 1939, where on this day, Great Britain, France, and Australia officially declared war on Germany following the invasion of Poland. And that marked the official start of World War II in Europe. Zooming forward to 1988, Singapore held its landmark 7th general election. And with that, we saw the historic debut of the Group Representation Constituency, or GRC system, to guarantee minority representation in Parliament. And finally, let's get techie. September 3rd, 1995, a programmer called Pierre Omidyar launched a simple auction site called AuctionWeb. Never heard of it? Well, that's because today we know it as eBay. That's a quick check on some special things which happened on September 3rd.
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7: Hokey dokey, it is going to be partly cloudy. Today's is Met Service of temperatures 26 to 35 degrees.
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11: On the AYE towards Tuas after Lower Delta Road, avoid lane 4. A vehicle has broken down. Other than that, looks like it's all clear. Do let us know if you spot anything. 8855-0920.
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0: Coldplay featuring Beyonce, Him for the Weekend, right here on Kiss 92. Who is this guy? Him for the Weekend.
1: We
0: have no idea who she is referring
1: your
0: to.
1: Your guess is as good as mine.
0: Okay. It's time to Spy the Lie. Spy the Lie.
2: Mm-hmm.
0: Spy the Lie.
2: Well, if you give us the lie, we can spy it.
0: Spy the Lie.
1: Got it.
0: Honey badger, lion, tiger, hyena. Honey badger, lion, tiger, and hyena. Spy the Lie. Angel.
2: Honey badger.
0: Honey badger. Tim.
1: Honey badger.
0: Honey badger. Shalini.
3: Honey badger.
0: Honey badger. Shaista.
3: Hyena.
0: Hyena.
1: Must be different.
3: Because it's the only one that laughs.
0: Oh,
1: that's good, yeah.
0: I have to say, that was on my mind as well, you know.
2: But not the answer, right?
0: But not the answer, yeah. But I feel like, you know, because Shaista is new, I feel like giving it to her.
2: You feel like, but we have to see what your answer is on your phone.
0: The originally, answer is honey badger.
2: Okay.
0: Because it's the smallest of the predators.
1: Okay.
0: Killers.
2: I think we had Wolverine. I had the only superhero.
0: Wolverine.
2: Okay. Wolverine's a honey badger, right?
1: Yeah.
2: That's what we
0: and
2: said.
0: What
1: same family.
0: Say? What were you thinking?
1: I was thinking honey badger's the only one of what you mentioned with two words.
0: Okay.
1: You know, I was going deep.
0: Right. Then, Shalini?
3: I was just copying Tim because he said he was feeling lucky.
0: Okay, so I'm giving it to Shaista today because she was thinking kind of the same thing. I was thinking like hyenas laugh.
2: But you can't. You said you have to give it according to your phone.
0: Never mind.
2: No, you said you cannot. You've said it over and over again according to your phone. Tim, what does it say? Tim, quickly, before he changes it, what does it say?
1: It says honey badger.
2: Okay, honey badger. Ding, ding,
1: ding. Because it's the only option with two words in the name.
2: Okay, yay! And it's also the smallest and a superhero. All right,
0: put a tick on hyena now. Shaista, congratulations.
3: I'll take the win.
0: You win.
1: Light also can.
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3: Good morning, I'm Joshua Vong, and these are your news headlines. Singapore and Thailand will develop a multi-year agenda for ASEAN as both countries prepare to chair the regional grouping in successive years. Speaking in Bangkok at the first Singapore-Thailand leaders' retreat in 11 years, Prime Minister Lawrence Wong said both sides will deepen cooperation in food and energy security, artificial intelligence and connectivity. He added that both countries will also work on expanding cross-border payment links and strengthening food supply chains. Singapore takes over the ASEAN chair in 2027, followed by Thailand in 2028, allowing both countries to sustain regional initiatives. Singapore is cutting incentives for lighter electric heavy vehicles from $40,000 to $15,000 from today. The change applies to vehicles weighing more than 3,500 and up to 7,000 kilograms. Heavier electric vehicles will continue receiving the $40,000 incentive. The Land Transport Authority says electric models accounted for 30% of heavy vehicle registrations in July, up from less than 1% in 2025. Lighter models made up 55% of new registrations. The scheme runs until December 31, 2028. Category C COE premiums, which cover commercial vehicles, reached a record $95,000 in July. Two men will be charged today for driving dangerously while under the influence of drugs in separate incidents. Police say a 20-year-old drove against traffic in Jurong West last October before colliding with a car and van. In November, a 35-year-old allegedly drove against traffic in Choa Chu Kang Way, forcing motorists to slow down to avoid a collision. No injuries were reported. Police say both men appeared disoriented and vaporizers were seized from their cars. Etomidate was later detected in their blood samples. Moving to world news, fears of a wider Middle East conflict are growing after the US and Iran exchanged their heaviest attacks since July. Washington struck targets along Iran's southern coast, while Tehran responded with missiles and drones aimed at US bases across the region. Iran says 18 people were killed and more than 100 injured in the latest U.S. strikes, including civilians at a wedding. President Donald Trump has warned the U.S. is ready to strike again, while Iran has threatened an even broader response. And finally, rescuers in Nepal believe 46 workers trapped underground for a week after devastating floods could still be alive. The workers are thought to be inside a chamber at the Rasuwa Gadi hydropower plant, where officials say food and water are available. Nepali authorities have rescued 279 people from flooded hydropower projects, but at least 639 remain missing. Nepali, Indian and Chinese teams are searching tunnels for survivors, with experts from South Korea and Australia also assisting. The disaster was triggered by a glacial collapse near Nepal's border with China. The floods generated an estimated 2.2 million tons of debris.
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3: We start in tennis and the US Open, where rain caused more disruption to the schedule on day four, but not before Daniel Medvedev booked his place in the third round. The 2021 champion eased past American wildcard Sebastian Grosny in straight sets 6-1, 6-3, 7-5. Medvedev will next play Frenchman Arthur Rinderknecht for a spot in the fourth round. Meanwhile, home favourite and 8th seed Ben Shelton survived a tough test from Poland's Hubert Hurkacz, but eventually prevailed 6-3, 5-7, 7-6, 7-5 to reach the third round. In the women's draw, third seed Jessica Pegula needed just 56 minutes to beat fellow American Sofia Kenin 6-3, 6-1, while Ukraine's Marta Kostyuk is also through after defeating former champion Sloane Stephens 6-1, 7-5. Golf legend Tiger Woods has been banned from driving for 5 years after entering a plea agreement over a car crash in Florida earlier this year.

0: Legend Tiger Woods has been banned from driving for 5 years after entering a plea agreement over a car crash in Florida earlier this year. The 15-time major champion pleaded guilty to a lesser charge of reckless driving after initially facing a drink driving charge. Woods was also fined $1,000, while a separate refusal to submit to testing brought another $500 fine. The 50-year-old has not played a professional golf event since July 2024. And finally, in the National School Games, St. Joseph's Institution have won their first C Division boys floorball title, beating Sinmin Secondary 17-10. The teams were level at 4-all after the first period, before SJI pulled away to lead 13-5 after the second. The victory follows SJI's second-place finish in 2024 and third place last year. In the girls' final, Swiss Cottage beat Meridian Secondary 7-2, with captain Tan Shei Min scoring 6 goals. And that's your sports update. I'm Joshua Vong.
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10: Good morning, Singapore. It's Glenn, Angel and Tim. And Tim, what's the weather like today? Because I'm playing golf.
11: It is going to be fair, according to the Met Service. Mm-hmm. No signs of rain as yet.
10: Big shout out to the good people from the New Caris Church. You know, they are having a charity golf event today. Mm. And I'm sure they're all hard at work now at Laguna National Golf and Country Club.
12: Is this the one that Simon Boy does a lot of work with?
10: Yes, Simon. Works with them as
12: yeah,
10: well.
12: Yeah, he does.
10: I'm sure I'll be seeing Simon too.
11: Okay.
12: Okay, awesome.
10: Yeah.
12: All right, but for now, though, it's time for you to win a prize.
13: Bingo, bango, bongo.
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1: Today's word of the day is seditious, an adjective that means in opposition to a civil authority or government. 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It's September the 3rd.
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1: On the PIE towards Tuas after Pioneer Road North, avoid lane 4. A vehicle has broken down. And that's it for now. Wherever you are this Thursday morning, please stay safe.
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0: Bango Bongo.
1: Angels Breakfast Bingo.
2: Bingo.
3: Good morning, Chuan Fong.
2: Yeah, good morning, guys.
4: Good morning. How's you? Your friends call you a Chuan or a Fong?
2: Fong also can.
4: Oh, just Fong Tai.
3: Okay, okay. And what are you up to this morning?
2: I'm preparing to work.
3: Oh, preparing to go to work. Okay, want to win a prize?
2: Yeah, definitely. Yeah.
3: Okay. All right, if you need any help, you can always ask Glenn or Tim, okay?
2: Okay.
3: All right, here we go. Your time starts now. B, an expression of approval or applause used to praise someone, especially a performer. When you see a really good performance, what do you say after that?
2: Bravo.
3: Yes.
5: Ahoa.
3: I, not feeling well or feeling sick.
2: Ew.
3: Yes, ew, yes. N, the dark part of a day.
2: Night.
3: G, a small nocturnal lizard.
2: Small nocturnal lizard. Glenn.
5: Gecko.
2: Okay.
3: Glenn. Oh, the next one will be held in 2028 in Los Angeles.
2: Olympics.
3: Yeah, well done.
5: I like that he called out my name. Then, you know, it's very specific. Okay, Glenn, help me.
3: Yeah, I thought he was.
4: Yeah, I thought he was referring to the lizard. Like, what do you call a small nocturnal lizard that starts with G? Glenn.
2: Glenn.
5: But that would be silly, right? There's no such lizard named Glenn.
4: What? There is today. Congratulations, Chuan Fong, or Afong, or Achuan, or Chuan Tai. Una at Alkaf Mansion providing you with $150 worth of dining vouchers for you to go and eat, drink, or rather should I say eat Spain, drink Spain.
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10: Balu Brigada. Bedhead. Stella Lefty. Summer, You Were Mine. Iman Fandi, It Is.
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3: If you happen to be traveling down the PIE heading towards Changi, look out after ECP Airport's exit because it's causing quite a bit of congestion and accident in lane 1. And on the PIE towards Tuas in the opposite direction after Pioneer Road North, avoid lane 4. A vehicle's broken down and actually a stationary vehicle has also been spotted. Not quite sure if it's the same situation. If you have any news for us, 8855-0920.
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3: At number two.
1: I was going to start my new diet today, but I've got too much on my plate right now.
3: Sounds well like said. Tim. And the top Facebook post that Glenn has come across.
1: I just asked my 9-year-old son what he learned in school today. 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
3: Some heavy traffic warnings across the city, but you're used to that because it is peak hour after all. But if you're on the PIE heading east towards Changi, after the exit to the airport, look out for an accident in the rightmost lane. It's causing quite a bit of backup. If you have any news for us, you can always let us know at 8855-0920.
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7: Good morning, I'm Joshua Vong, and these are your news headlines. Singapore and Thailand will develop a multi-year agenda for ASEAN as both countries prepare to chair the regional grouping in successive years. Speaking in Bangkok at the first Singapore-Thailand leaders retreat in 11 years, Prime Minister Lawrence Wong said both sides will deepen cooperation in food and energy security, artificial intelligence and connectivity. He added that both countries will also work on expanding cross-border payment links and strengthening food supply chains. Singapore takes over the ASEAN chair in 2027, followed by Thailand in 2028, allowing both countries to sustain regional initiatives. Singapore is cutting incentives for lighter electric heavy vehicles from $40,000 to $15,000 from today. The change applies to vehicles weighing more than 3,500 and up to 7,000 kilograms. Heavier electric vehicles will continue receiving the $40,000 incentive. The Land Transport Authority says electric models accounted for 30% of heavy vehicle registrations in July, up from less than 1% in 2025. Lighter models made up 55% of new registrations. The scheme runs until December 31, 2028. Category C COE premiums, which cover commercial vehicles, reached a record $95,000 in July. Two men will be charged today for driving dangerously while under the influence of drugs in separate incidents. Police say a 20-year-old drove against traffic in Jurong West last October before colliding with a car and van. In November, a 35-year-old allegedly drove against traffic in Choa Chu Kang Way, forcing motorists to slow down to avoid a collision. No injuries were reported. Police say both men appeared disoriented and vaporizers were seized from their cars. Etomidate was later detected in their blood samples. Moving to world news, fears of a wider Middle East conflict are growing after the US and Iran exchanged their heaviest attacks since July. Washington struck targets along Iran's southern coast, while Tehran responded with missiles and drones aimed at US bases across the region. Iran says 18 people were killed and more than 100 injured in the latest US strikes, including civilians at a wedding. President Donald Trump has warned the US is ready to strike again, while Iran has threatened an even broader response. And finally, rescuers in Nepal believe 46 workers trapped underground for a week after devastating floods could still be alive. The workers are thought to be inside a chamber at the Rasua Gadi hydropower plant, where officials say food and water are available. Nepali authorities have rescued 279 people from flooded hydropower projects, but at least 639 remain missing. Nepali, Indian and Chinese teams are searching tunnels for survivors, with experts from South Korea and Australia also assisting. The disaster was triggered by a glacial collapse near Nepal's border with China. The floods generated an estimated 2.2 million tons of debris.
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0: system. It's time for Grofucius Say.
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1: All right, boys, let's talk about a new trend that's picking up speed across specifically Asia. Concertcations.
2: Concertcations. Wait. Let me guess. Can I guess? It's when you take a vacation overseas to watch a concert.
1: So smart. Okay. A new trend report says fans across Southeast Asia are planning their holidays around concerts. So instead of asking, where should I go? They're asking, who am I seeing next? For Gen Zs and millennials, the draw is no longer just the landmarks, because fans are letting performances dictate their destinations. And if the social explosion around Taylor Swift's Eras Tour or Coldplay's APAC dates has not already made it obvious, the show is the destination. Not just airlines benefit, hotels, F&B, attractions, transport. So if you haven't been able to decide where to go next for your holiday, perhaps work those breaks around your idol's schedule. For example, The Weeknd is performing across four cities, and for his biggest fans, they might just city hop across Jakarta in September, Singapore in October, Bangkok and KL in November. Big Bang and BTS are also doing the same city stops, and Post Malone is doing those plus Manila. So it could make for a great, you know, city hopping holiday, or it could make for a great weekend if you're up for that. But I think this is a fun way to see a city, a new way to see a city.
2: And here's something, right? Obviously, with the night race happening very, very soon, and all the acts that are going to be coming down, I wouldn't be surprised if there are some people who are planning to come to Singapore for those concerts. Occasions,
1: yeah, for sure.
2: Because there are many people, and they will admit they are more into the acts than they are into the race.
1: Because if you think about it, without the acts, there will be very few people in the stands.
3: It's been happening for quite a while, which is why our hotels are fully booked.
1: And the rates are fully up as well. So if you want to read that story about concertcations, it's up on our Facebook page. 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
3: We started this concertcation thing, that means.
1: I think so.
3: Because we have the most powerful passport in the world.
2: Well done to us.
3: Setting the trends.
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2: All right, it's going to be windy, says the Met Service. Temperatures 26 to 35 degrees Celsius.
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1: Just the one situation on the PIE, which is causing a bit of trouble heading towards Changi after the exit to the airport. An accident in lane 1. Other than that, it's peak hour traffic all over the island. Stay safe.
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2: The average woman has a favorite what that she keeps for 13 years. The average woman has a favorite what which she keeps for 13 years. Timo.
3: Bra.
2: Okay, good guess, but no, not the answer. Angel.
4: Handbag.
2: Handbag, good guess as well, but not the answer. Shalini, Susan.
5: Barbie doll.
2: Barbie doll, good guess. But also not the answer I'm looking for. Shaista?
6: Eyeshadow palette.
2: Wow. Eyeshadow palette.
3: So specific.
2: Is the closest.
4: Oh, makeup. Ooh. Oh, lipstick, is it?
2: No, I'm not saying.
4: I wanted to say boyfriend, but okay.
3: Wow.
4: Never mind.
6: Oh, that's me. That's me.
4: Oh.
2: So starting today, I will give it to the person who's the closest.
4: Okay.
3: Okay.
2: Okay. So the average woman has a favorite what for 13 years? A piece of clothing.
6: Wait, so, bra is technically the
4: Yeah,
6: closest,
4: that would
6: I
4: be
6: think.
4: Tim then.
3: Yeah.
4: He wants to give it to Shaisa. He just wants
3: what
4: Shaisa
3: is up
4: to
3: with you, bro?
4: All day.
3: Hey, you're talking about favorites. I think he's found his favorite already.
4: So.
3: Playing favorites.
4: You see, the rest of us are not very happy right now with you, Glenn.
6: Barbie dolls wear clothes.
2: Yeah,
4: that's true.
2: Okay, you win also.
4: Okay.
2: All right.
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7: 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I

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2: Good morning, I'm Joshua Vong, and these are your news headlines. Singapore is sending 33 officers to Nepal to support disaster relief efforts after floods along the Nepal-China border killed more than 1,000 people. 17 police officers and 2 officers from the Health Sciences Authority's Forensic Medicine Division departed on September 1st and 2nd. Another 14 officers are expected to be deployed over the next few days. The contingent is led by Assistant Commissioner of Police Patrick Tan. It includes officers specialising in disaster victim identification and aerial surveillance. Second Minister of Foreign Affairs and Home Affairs Sim Ahn was at Changi Airport to send off the advance team. Meanwhile, 9 Singaporeans remain missing in Nepal as authorities work to identify victims of last week's floods. Singapore police are collecting DNA samples from relatives, which will be sent to Nepal for comparison. More than 1,100 people have died, around 3,900 remain missing, and nearly 12,000 have been rescued. Nepal has asked first-degree relatives of missing people to provide DNA samples to help identification efforts. Singapore is also providing civilian and military supplies, while more than $1 million has been raised through the Singapore Red Cross campaign. Singapore could still experience periods of haze this year, but weather experts say a repeat of the 2015 crisis remains unlikely. The NEA says the current El Niño began around June, later than in 2015, reducing its overlap with the dry season. More than 202,000 hectares of forest and land in Indonesia had burned by the end of July. In 2015, about 2.6 million hectares burned during the fire season. Singapore's PSI recently reached 99 before returning to the moderate range. The NEA says smoke from fires in Sumatra and Kalimantan could reach Singapore if fires intensify and winds blow from the south. Thailand is warning of heavy to very heavy rain from tomorrow to next Monday, raising the risk of flash floods and runoff. The Thai Meteorological Department says northern and northeastern areas are expected to see the heaviest rainfall. Residents and travellers are advised to watch conditions near waterways and low-lying areas, avoid flood-prone routes, and monitor weather updates. Meanwhile, Tropical Storm Saudal is forecast to move close to Taiwan between Saturday and Monday. Travellers are advised to check weather conditions before departing. And finally, Wall Street bounced back overnight after 3 straight days of losses, with all 3 major US indexes ending higher. The Dow rose 0.6%, while the S&P 500 and NASDAQ each gain about 0.5%. Tech stocks led the recovery, with Nvidia up more than 3%. But investors remain cautious as the US-Iran conflict pushes up oil prices and adds to inflation concerns. Markets are also being weighed down by worries about higher interest rates.
1: 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Read more at straitstimes.com.
0: Kiss 92 Sports.
2: We start in tennis and the US Open, where rain caused more disruption to the schedule on day 4, but not before Daniel Medvedev booked his place in the third round. The 2021 champion eased past American